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1: Well, this Mandela Day, we're giving away something bigger than a house. We're giving away a new life.
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1: Well, this Mandela Day, we're giving away something bigger than a house. 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
3: For us, Kagiso Tiso Holdings, we're quite honored that the remaining finalists will just not be left alone. 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

0: It's such a cool song, this, right? Beyonce on East Coast Radio. It's called Morning Dew. Good morning to you. Happy Monday. Welcome to the early breakfast and a brand new week and the final week, as it were. I think it's the final couple of weeks of July 2026. You hang out with me, Session Mudaliar. Nice to have you alongside, and I trust you had a very, very fantastic and restful weekend. It was eventful as far as the World Cup final is concerned. We'll chat about that a little bit later on in the show. Music on the way for you from Eternal, the Kings of Leon, and we've got some weather. We'll find out what the mercury is doing in your part of the world in the next 14 minutes.
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0: Right now, though, here's David Archuleta. It's a classic from the noughties. It's called Crush. Good morning. Happy Monday.

0: Oh man, what a great song from the Kings of Leon on East Coast Radio. And You Somebody, 4:44. It's the early breakfast Monday morning as we come off the back end of a World Cup final, Football World Cup final. Argentina, Spain wasn't the best game. If you watch the 90 minutes, I don't know whether you'll agree with me or not, but I just felt it was just average. It was one-sided, underwhelming. And I think that France-England game would have been a better final. If you did see the scoreline from that game, it was, I think it ended 6-4 in the favour of the English. So well done to them coming up third place. And listen, not the place that they'd want to be at a World Cup. It's been 60 years or so for them to have last won the World Cup, and the only time. And obviously really hungry for another title. I've got music for you from Ariana Grande, some Dr. Victor, and sandwich in between music from Roxette as your WTT, What the Truck, this morning, dedicated to everybody on the roads, somebody that you might be knowing that's working the night shift, maybe everybody that's you know, doing essential services like delivering food and fuel, and you know, everybody that's taking care of the roads, like our police and tow truck drivers and paramedics and so on. That song's dedicated to them. You'll find it on your playlist and on your radio in the next, I would say, 12 minutes time. Let's find out what Mother Nature has to offer us then across the East Coast this Monday. It is the 20th day of July. So, lots of partly cloudy conditions expected across the East Coast and sunshine by lunchtime, but the mercury not going up very much, I must add. It's going to be in the upper teens, lower 20s today across the East Coast. A tad bit of rain forecast for Durban, 16 up to 20. Estcourt, 9 up to 19. Giant's Castle, 7-17. Ikopo, 8-19. Kokstad, 5, going up to a high of 17 by midday. Ladysmith, 9-21. Margate down the south coast, 15-20. Moy River, 8 up to 18. Newcastle, 8 up to 21. Pietermaritzburg, the capital city, 9 up to 20. Port Shepstone, 15-19, Richards Bay, 18-21, St. Lucia, 18-22, with a drizzle expected later today, Ulundi, 11 up to 19, Underberg, 6 up to a high of just 18, and Frey, 10-21, your Monday.
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0: 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And if you want to be happy, I'll let you know how. You can win 2,000 rands in Darmol's quick quiz this morning around about 7:12 on East Coast Breakfast. All you got to do is enter, be a part of it, and answer 5 questions correctly, and you'll win the cash. I'll give you all the details in the next 20 minutes. Music on the way from John Legend, some 5 seconds of summer. And as we wrap up World Cup Fever 2026, I've got some Shakira and Burna Boy with Die Die on the way next.
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0: 5 seconds of summer. Well, it's just 5 seconds, of course, here in South Africa on the Southern Hemisphere, because it's still winter, right? And we'll find out exactly what the winter's doing for us here on the East Coast in about half an hour from now in your comprehensive weather forecast on the Early Breakfast. You hang out with me, Session Woodliar. It's Monday, the 20th day of July, and we're looking forward to another payday month end. And if you are just looking forward to meeting or making ends meet and meeting that deadline, or perhaps just scraping by, hey, how about 2,000 rands in your back pocket? Nothing wrong with that. I mean, you could sort the kids out for lunches as the month end approaches, or you could just do something and spoil yourself, or maybe just splurge a little bit if you needed to, or if you haven't done so in a while. Now, 2,000 rands in your back pocket, easily done and dusted. All you got to do is WhatsApp right now with the word quiz to 0617929495. It could be you playing on Darren Maul's quick quiz this morning in about 2 hours from now on East Coast Breakfast. All you got to do is answer 5 questions correctly in under 30 seconds and you win the cash. 2 grand today, nothing wrong for a Monday WhatsApp quiz right now to 0617929495. I've got music for you from Lochinville, some Justin Timberlake and Vanessa Williams, taking us down to 5:30 with your comprehensive traffic report with Bukle Tlatswayo. The first look at the roads this Monday.
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0: This is the voice of Justin Timberlake on East Coast Radio. It's called Murray's. 5:28 on a Monday morning, the 20th day of July. It's the early breakfast. Hello, if you just switched on, I'm Session Mudaliar. We together for the next 32 minutes, coming off the back of Mandela Day, which we commemorated on Saturday. You'd know that East Coast Radio had the big favor, together with Busamed, helped a certain individual, Dawn Nell, receive life-changing surgery. Well, this morning on East Coast Breakfast, around about 7:20, you'll find out a little bit more about her, as well as how she's feeling now after her life-changing operation and surgery that's going to make her life a whole lot easier and better, and of course, more fulfilling. Don't miss it. You don't want to, with Darren Scar and Carmen this morning. We'll find out in a couple of seconds what's happening on the roads with Buchlech Lachwayo. Don't forget, we've got your comprehensive weather forecast as well for your Monday as you get prepared for a brand new work week in the next 15 minutes.
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2: 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So when a dealer and a bank point fingers at each other, remind the bank of that ruling and compel them to cancel the deal. If they refuse, lodge a complaint with the National Financial Ombudsman.
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0: 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Happy Monday, Boo.
4: Oh, happy Monday to you too, Sersh. Definitely great to be back on this whole new week. For now, just some slight traffic to look out for on the N3 to Durban between Key Ridge and Cliffdale. All of that due to the long-term roadworks that are still underway at that section. It's Buhlehle Hlatshwayo for East Coast Radio traffic.
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0: is the latest offering in the form of Sketchy Bongo's production, Sheen Skays, on East Coast Radio. It's called On My Way, 20 minutes away from 6 o'clock, and they're on their way between 6 and 9, East Coast Breakfast, in a world full of drama, segregation, and isolation, and people being to themselves, and the stresses of the work week, and getting life going. Yeah, it's always good to lend a helping hand whenever we can. And that's what we did as part of our big favor here on East Coast Radio, with Mandela Day. And somebody had their life changed forever. Somebody that maybe, you know, you take for granted going to a mall and doing some shopping and maybe going out and running in the morning. Maybe doing the Yamashova on the weekend. Or perhaps just getting into a pool and relaxing with family and friends. Well, somebody couldn't do that because of a knee problem. And we try to help, and you'll find out more details about it on East Coast Breakfast this morning. Don't forget, stay tuned around about 7:20, and we'll be chatting to that one recipient of a life-changing event that happened over this past weekend. Your traffic with Bukle Slachwayo on the way in the next 3 minutes.
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0: 5:46. What's happening on the roads there, Boo?
16: So, nothing new just for now, other than the slow-moving traffic caused by the roadworks. That's on the N3 to Durban between Cliffdale and Key Ridge. About an extra 5 minutes maximum is required. I will also say, though, if you are planning to travel on the M25 leaving KwaMashu, prepare yourself for some traffic at this time of the morning. So, that's from Duff's Road heading towards the N2 Highway. It's Buhle for East Coast Radio traffic.
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0: Monday, the 20th day of July. 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So it looks like it's going to be a wintry day across the East Coast with temperatures going up to the upper teens and lower 20s across the East Coast. Durban, a little bit of drizzle expected later on this afternoon. 16 going up to a high of just 21. Escort 919. Giant's Castle 717. Ikopo 8 up to 19. Kokstad 517 your Monday. Ladysmith 9 up to 21. Down the South Coast in Margate 15-20. Moy River 8 up to 18. Newcastle. You find today 8 going up to 21. The capital city is partly cloudy with some sunshine, 9 up to 20. Port Shepstone 15-20. Richards Bay up the north coast, expect some rain later today, 18-21. St. Lucia 18-22. Lindi 11-19. Underberg 6 up to 18. And Freight 10 up to 21 this Monday.
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0: Tony Braxton on East Coast Radio. It's your super track this Monday morning. He wasn't man enough for me. Edging closer to 6 o'clock and Newswatch with Tavasha, as well as your traffic with Bukle Sachwayo and East Coast Breakfast, Darren, Sky and Carmen between 6 and 9. Have a fantastic work week ahead, and I'll catch you again tomorrow between 4 and 6. Just one more sleep now before kids back to school tomorrow. Boy, oh boy, hasn't the winter holidays just flown by? Well, I'm talking about school, and the most searched item or term on Google. I was checking out this article on East Coast Breakfast on ecr.co.za, and you'd never believe what the one word is that most people here in KZN are actually searching for. Well, you'll find out with the team at about 10 to 7 this morning. Take care. Bye-bye.
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3: 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Crystal here from Glenwood. I absolutely know my neighbors. I love my neighbors. Not only do I know my neighbors, but I also know the people that live in the street. And once every 3 months, we get together just to catch up and see how everybody else is doing.
4: Hi, it's Danny. Quintus here from Pinetown, recently moved. We just moved into a complex now. I can honestly say I've met my neighbors, but my kids know everybody. They know the neighbors and their children, and even know what they've got in the fridge. 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
10: Several people, including a child, are recovering in hospital after a deadly boat accident in Durban North. It's understood the vessel capsized near the Beechwood Golf Club yesterday afternoon. ALS paramedic spokesperson Gareth Jameson says multiple authorities, including the SAPS and Metro Police Search and Rescue, were at the scene.
11: The scene initially was scattered as some of the victims were assisted by bystanders and taken ashore to safety. It is believed the boat had six occupants on it, with various ages ranging from approximately 8 years of age to around 45 years of age. One person, a male believed to be in his 40s, was reported missing, and after a short while later, the man was found having sustained fatal injuries. Unfortunately, there was nothing paramedics could do for him, and he was declared deceased on the scene.
10: He says emergency services transported the injured to nearby medical facilities.
11: At this stage, the events leading up to the incident is unknown. However, SAPS were in attendance and will be investigating further.
10: And the death toll in a crash in southern KZN has risen to 6. The Provincial Transport Department says a 6th victim, who had been taken to hospital after the Saturday night crash near Bremer, has died. 5 people were killed at the scene when they were ejected from the car they were travelling in, which had rolled down an embankment on the R612. MEC Sboniso Duma says the victims' families have been located and plans are underway to visit them. In other news, newly appointed Independent Directorate Against Corruption Oversight Judge Takalani Joseph Raulinga says they've already received numerous complaints against IDAC head Andrea Johnson. She faces allegations in her then capacity as a senior public prosecutor of allegedly shielding Major General Feroz Khan in an assault and intimidation case opened against him. Raulinga says every complaint will be considered fairly.
12: No one person has the power to collapse a big institutions such as IDEC. I believe there will be processes which will be followed. I don't know what the outcome will be, and that IDEC itself will remain strong, and it can only remain strong with the support of everybody.
10: It comes after Justice Minister Mamaloko Gobai said she'd asked the president to suspend Johnson. And further afield, at least 8 people have been killed in a stampede after an evangelical gathering in Burundi's largest city of Bujumbura. Thousands had attended a sermon by popular Burundian preacher Chris Ndugumana, whose YouTube channel has more than 1 million subscribers. A teacher at the Kamenge Technical School, where the event was held on Saturday, says the stampede occurred late at night. Police say at least 9 people were injured. And after defeating defending champions Argentina 1-0, Spain has done it again.
13: Spain have won the World Cup!
10: The team last won the FIFA World Cup when South Africa hosted the tournament in 2010. They'll parade through central Madrid later this afternoon in front of an expected crowd of 1 million fans. Back home, Durban's reaching a high of 22 degrees today, Pietermaritzburg 20, Richards Bay 23. For the Newswatch team, I'm Tamasha Kanyi.
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15: Good morning to you on this Monday morning. For now, we'll start on the N2 northbound, where we have a stationary vehicle blocking the left lane after the Guamashu Highway interchange, as well as slow-moving traffic already beginning to take form. M25 eastbound from Duff's Road towards the N2, as well as the ongoing slight traffic from the roadworks N3 to Durban between Cliffdale and Key Ridge. It's Mulhlehlatshwayo for East Coast Radio Traffic.
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0: breakfast team in the morning.
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0: Get me going in the morning when I'm listening to them.
3: I don't even know what that means.
2: Sky.
0: Kind of up and going for the day.
4: No one knows what it means.
2: And Carmen.
5: Carmen ready. I love her.
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2: East

0: It's 6:12, Monday morning, the 20th of July. It is a Monday without a World Cup because Forza España, Forza Ferran Torres, Forza Prima Ministro Pedro Sanchez. Muito gracias, Pedro Sanchez. Larga vida, España, Espanolo! Good morning.
1: Shout out, Spain. That's what I heard.
2: I'm not even angry anymore, bro. That was pretty good.
1: That was epic. Thank you, Darren Moll. Shout out, Spain.
0: Wow. Listen, we'll get into that. But good morning. How y'all doing?
1: Hi, good morning.
2: We tired.
1: Yeah, we're exhausted. Oh,
2: everyone, yeah, I think everyone in the world is tired.
1: I was late because I overslept because I had to be up.
2: We had longer halftime breaks. We had an extra time and
1: best halftime break ever.
0: Come on, don't endorse that.
1: Oh, you relax.
2: Darren, it was a good show.
1: Justin Bieber.
0: Yeah, it was good show. Good show.
1: It was excellent.
2: It was a good show.
0: All right. You know what? Let's wait for the folks to all be awake and with us, and then we'll get into that. What can we just see what else is happening in the world?
2: Yes.
0: All right. I do know this. Iran has said basically, y'all's won't be none. Don't start none. Won't be none. That's what they're saying, right? So they're saying not a single drop of oil or gas will transit the Straits of Hormuz so long as there is aggression towards Iran. Lately, that happens to be from the U.S. of A. So that's that.
1: And then locally, Minister of Sport, Gayton McKenzie, he's speaking about a 31 million rand expenditure on our FIFA World Cup program in South Africa. He says that the department has nothing to hide. It's all above board.
2: Okay, well.
1: Yeah. Anyway, back to the World Cup, Sky.
2: No World Cup. I lost on the field. I lost on betting.
1: He was supporting Messi and Argentina.
2: But Spain are the world champions. I'm going to translate everything Darren said earlier. Spain are the world champions. They won in extra time, becoming two-time world champions. And the last time they actually won the World Cup as well, they won 1-0. And it was a type of game that we saw yesterday where Argentina, let's be honest, guys, Argentina were never there. And for everyone who was saying this thing is rigged, Argentina is the team that got the red card in the final, not Spain. So they got the red. So this thing wasn't rigged, guys. Argentina, yes, we were lucky at times.

0: But
1: yeah, I guess if it was rigged, Argentina would have won.
0: Yes,
1: right?
0: They would have found a way for
2: No. You can rig something so someone makes the 100-meter final and then they expose themselves.
1: That's what I was thinking. Actually, Darren and I, great minds, I thought the same thing.
0: How can you change your mind just like that, bro?
1: No, I didn't. Deep down, that's what I was thinking. The American Soccer League needed Messi to be there now. Mm-hmm. It's going to be even more better for them because people are going to feel sorry for Messi and keep turning up to the games.
0: No, that's fine. We'll talk World Cup later. But well done to Spain. Well done to Spain.
2: Well done.
1: Yeah. Very exciting.
2: Viva also, is fine.
1: Sky Shabalala, you did call it. You said Lamine Yamal will be the breakout star. Spain will do really well, so at least something.
0: Yeah.
1: Also, on the way in the next couple of minutes, I'm going to bring you that halftime show.
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4: For now, if you're already on the roads or planning to do so in a short moment, look out for some slow-moving traffic on the M25 eastbound between Duffs Road and the N2 Kwamashu Highway interchange. Some slow-moving traffic already in place on the N2 northbound between the Edmunds Wales interchange and the Ibiklutha interchange due to roadworks. We also received a heads-up of traffic lights not working at the M7 N2 Edmunds Wales interchange. With that, please treat that as a four-way stop. Do anticipate some delays whilst you're at it, especially if you're travelling on the M7 this morning. And we'll wrap it up on the N3 to Durban with some traffic moving slowly due to the long-term roadworks between Cliffdale and Key Ridge. It's for East Coast Radio Traffic.
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0: And just like that, it's 21 minutes after 6 on the first Monday morning post-World Cup. And right now it is the part of the show where Carmen Reddy makes rumours stand in the queue at Home Affairs.
1: You really about to do it?
2: This is, well, it should be, and it might be a dream come true. Grammy Award winning South African artist Tyla is getting her own Bratz doll. They've teamed up with her, and she's the latest celeb to receive a collector doll. It's inspired by her signature fashion moments, which includes the blue dress and her outfit that she wore to the Met Gala as well, the sand. So it's very cute, very really iconic. It's really nice that a South African girl has done this.
3: She also comes with the same bag that I wore for the Met Gala. Actually, what's crazy is that there's actual sand in the bag. So if you turn it over...
4: I didn't get that.
3: Now she got the Chanel outfit on. Quickly changed her. If you look closely, she has a little belly ring. So we got the same one. She got a little nose ring. That is my unboxing of the doll. Get one for yourself. Get one for your daughter. Get one for your friend. Get one for your niece. Be a good auntie.
2: I don't know how good you are, because the one doll has very little clothes on. You can barely, it just covers what's necessary. So I don't know whose daughter you're buying this for. But anyway.
5: But how much is that? Like, do you know? How much
2: that, what would that be? It wouldn't be that much. It's not like thousands of dollars or anything. Yeah, no, you should be able to order it easily if you want to.
0: Hey, I'm biting my tongue.
2: Say it.
0: No, there's children in the car.
2: Okay. Okay.
5: Yeah, but they go to school tomorrow.
0: I'll tell you what, you'll hear it at my next Kings and Queens of Comedy.
2: Okay. Oh my gosh. Okay, anyway, moving on. Darren Moore was the halftime act, I guess, at Kings and Queens of Comedy, which is why he wasn't with us at the rugby. But this year's FIFA, first time ever FIFA World Cup halftime show was epic.

0: There we go. My fave was Justin Bieber, but I'm a big Bieber fan, so
1: you're a big believer.
0: Yes, and also in more ways than one. But also, it was nice to hear him perform that because it's a big song of his that came out this year that has just been trending everywhere. So that was interesting. Yeah.
1: So I just want to tell you one more thing about the World Cup, if that's okay. I know you're into the halftime show with the World Cup. So this is a Monday, then some people are going to have post-World Cup blues and all of that. I know that U.S. President and Infantino, it didn't go according to plan for them. And they say they're still on track. They're going to keep U.S. soccer the same. Nothing changes. No rule changes or anything. They're still going to keep it a little messy.
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0: We're about just over a minute away from your 6:30 Newswatch headlines. Monday morning, 20 July, here on East Coast Radio. And we are fresh off Mandela Day. And this year, we did something we've never done before. And it was epic. We gave someone a second chance at life with the help of The Big Favour and Busamed. So one granny, Dawn Nell, received life-changing surgery on Friday morning. We were there when she was wheeled in. And if you weren't there to witness it, I'm going to take you back to this moment. It is just one of the most epic moments of the year. 20 past seven. Make sure you're back here with us when we check in with Dawn Nell. We ask her, is she going to now walk into rooms going, dead or alive, you're coming with me, now that she's got her new RoboCop knee? All things are looking great for Granny Dawn Nell. We'll check in with her a little bit later.
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4: In your Newswatch headlines, one of the country's biggest criminal trials linked to the July 2021 unrest is due to get underway in the Durban High Court this morning. The state is set to begin laying out its case against 62 alleged unrest instigators. And rescue teams say they're searching for more than 60 people after a ferry carrying over 100 people capsized off the coast of Guyana. The MV Barima left the South American country on Saturday afternoon. In your currencies and commodities, the rand is trading at 16.51 to the dollar, 22.23 to the pound, 18.89 to the euro. Gold at $4,023.15 an ounce. Brent crude oil is at $88.56 a barrel. Mostly clear skies in KZN today. Durban and Ulundi a high of 22 degrees. Ladysmith and Richards Bay 23. Pietermaritzburg and Mooi River 20. Newcastle 24. Margate 21. Underberg 18 and 19 for Kokstad. Morning swells are reaching 2.5 meters at the Durban beach, with sunset at 17 minutes past 5. Cape Town's reaching a high of 17 degrees and Johannesburg 21.
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5: SAPI Southern Africa has joined the Roadmap to Zero program, an initiative by the Zero Discharge of Hazardous Chemicals Foundation aimed at removing harmful chemicals from the global fashion supply chain. Through its SAPI Verve brand, the company supplies dissolving wood pulp used in the production of sustainable textile fibers. SAPI says the partnership will strengthen responsible chemical management, improve supply chain transparency, and support collaboration with manufacturers and brands to encourage safer, more sustainable textile production worldwide.
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0: Jamal. Pedro Porro, Williams, and thundered into Spain by Ferran Torres! At last, at long, long last, Spain's magic moment!
1: Yeah, it was a night to remember for Spain. They've defeated reigning champions Argentina in extra time in New Jersey to win their second World Cup title. Ferran Torres, he scored in the 106th minute, which proved to be the deciding goal. The win extends Spain's unbeaten run to 38 matches, breaking a tie with Italy. Now, Spain is the first team to be a reigning champions of both the men's and the women's World Cup at the same time, having won the women's tournament in 2023. And Ferran Torres, the goal scorer, says scoring in the final, special.
2: Honestly, I didn't think too much. I just saw the ball coming to me and I just shoot with the power of all the Spanish people. Honestly, I can't believe it. I just try to enjoy, but I don't know what's happening.
1: Yeah, well, I'll tell you what's happening. You're world champion, Mr. Ferran Torres. The New Zealander Ryan Fox won the 154th Open Championship at Royal Birkdale in England to capture his maiden major title. Fox shooting a 2-under-68 to finish one ahead of American Cameron Young, and he lifted the claret jug. Mercedes Kimi Antonelli has won his sixth race of the season, which was at the Belgian Grand Prix. The 19-year-old Italian fought back from losing position during a virtual safety car to pass Ferrari's Charles Leclerc and became the first driver in 5 years to convert pole position into victory at the Belgian Grand Prix. Darren Moore, tell me, love the race. That's what we want to see every weekend.
3: Oh yeah, no, 100%. There's a lot more overtaking and then re-overtaking because the overtaking car doesn't just steam off, and it's lovely to see three or four manufacturers up in the top. You got a whole race of racing. It's not just the start and the pit stop and the finish. It's wonderful.
1: Yeah, no, it was amazing. So we had Max Verstappen finishing in third place. Antonelli, he's increased his championship title lead over Ferrari's Lewis Hamilton to 45 points and over his teammate George Russell, who was taken out in a very interesting collision on the first lap. He's at 50 points. For the East Coast Radio Sports Team, I'm Sky Shabalala.
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6: We just received reports of traffic lights not working on the M4 Southern Freeway on the northbound. So from that highway joining the Victoria Embankment, expect some delays. Also, make sure to treat it as a four-way stop. You also want to do the same when it comes to the traffic lights that aren't working at the M7 N2 Edwards Wales Interchange. And then on the N2 southbound, be cautious of an accident scene which involves a single vehicle off the roadway before the Inunder Road off-ramp. It's looking like some emergency services will be needed at that section, and remember to make sure that your headlights are switched on if you are already travelling at this time of the morning. And then a stationary vehicle still in place on the northbound after the Guamashu Highway interchange, obstructing the left lane. It's for East Coast Radio traffic.
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7: 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Muito gracias, Pedro Sanchez. Larga vida España, España!
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let's get the party started. See you at the bar, you was hardly talking. That's when I knew that your heart was scarring. Friends to lovers need a part to star in. Like, wait, babe, let me ask your pardon.

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1: It's 6:41, Monday morning, 20 July, and if you've just woken up, the World Cup is over. It is finished. You will now start experiencing what's called universally as the post-World Cup blues as you hang for the second World Cup experience. Thank goodness we have a Rugby World Cup before that even happens. But to wrap up this World Cup, we're very lucky. We have one Sky Shopalola. How are you feeling, bro?
2: As a supporter of Messi, I'm a bit bummed. You know, I thought
3: you came in here depressed this morning. You come with a bit.
2: No, that was because lack of sleep and you
3: bleak about it. Yeah. Be honest.
2: No, I am bleak. But as a football fan, guys, the best team in the world, the best team at the World Cup, who for some reason no one gave them like a chance. I don't think a lot of people said Spain before the World Cup, right? And I mean, they've done it, and it was their moment to shine, and well done to Spain. And this is the moment when they lifted that famous Gold Cup,
4: and it will be brought to them. The president of the game, the president of the USA,
5: the winners of FIFA World Cup 2026.
4: In 2026, the champions of the world are Spain!
2: So there it is.
3: Epic.
2: Yeah, the first team to hold the women's and the men's World Cup at the same time. They're also European champions. They've actually won 11 titles since 2022 to 2026. Spain's winning machine is ridiculous. So so the men's team, they won the World Cup, they won the Euros in 2024, they won the Nations League in 2023, they won the Olympic gold in 2024, and the under-19s won the European Championship. So guys, like, they are the best footballing nation in the world.
3: Yeah, and they're also part of, well, they are La Liga.
2: Yes.
3: La Liga is them, which is the highest sort of level of football, which is great. It's fantastic.
2: I do want to apologize though on behalf of the World Cup, Darren Moore. Spain's trophy moment when they lifted the trophy, there's a photo bomber in the picture.
3: Guess who the photo bomber is?
2: Awkward, Darren. It was so awkward, and I've watched it again this morning. I didn't realize yesterday how awkward it was. So, if you haven't seen it, so U.S. President Donald Trump gives Rodri the trophy, and you can see Rodri is uncomfortable, and he's kind of telling him, "Please leave the stage.
1: This is our moment."
2: But he doesn't leave the stage. Yes, he goes to the right hand side when we're watching the TV, and they're waiting now, and Spain, and they're waiting to lift. And then there's a bra who comes onto the screen and says, "Mr. President, suga hamba, bro." I don't know what hamba is in Spanish.
3: I'm surprised he left.
2: There is a bit of a photobomb there in that picture. But I mean, the best team world won. Messi is still the greatest player of all time. And I will look forward to the Rugby World Cup, like you said, Darren Moore.
1: Yeah, it is done. And I think Argentina, strangely enough, you think they would have learned this lesson before, but you can't score goals unless you make attempts. I think it was the lowest number of attempts at goal
2: in a
1: World Cup final ever.
2: Yeah. So it is what it is. The best team won at the end of the day. Football makes sense. This thing wasn't rigged. FIFA was not scripted for Messi.
1: Not the final.
3: Not the last match.
2: We'll offline this.
3: Yes.
2: We'll offline this.
1: It seems we have plenty of debates to continue. We will. Hey, Carmen.
3: And you know, I wanted to know from you guys, what do you think the most searched word for this year is in South Africa on Google? Like the definition.
2: Already?
3: Yeah.
1: It's word.
3: It's
2: July.
1: I suppose the phrase would be, when do I get out of the photo?
3: No, that happened yesterday.
2: Mguanas.
3: No, but that's a good guess. Definition, not just word. People want to know what this word means.
1: Corruption.
3: We know as South Africans what that is.
2: Commission.
3: Also, we know that. Okay, neither of you are getting it right, but I'm going to share with you what the word is. I'm going to share it in the next, 5 minutes or so. You won't believe it.
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8: We'll start on the N2 highway for now, where we have the accident scene on the southbound before the Inanda Road off-ramp. It involves a single vehicle that's off the roadway. Please give way to emergency services needed to approach that scene. On the northbound, a vehicle coming to a stop, blocking the left lane after the Ibuklita interchange. Staying on the N2 northbound, a stationary vehicle after the Guamashu Highway interchange, already causing some traffic at that section, plus the roadworks there, setting you back for about an extra 5 to 10 minutes. The vehicle in question after the Guamashu Highway is currently in the left lane, so just look out for that obstruction on your travels to work this morning. And then traffic lights not working at the M7 into Edwin's Wells interchange. Also coming from the M4 northbound joining the Victoria embankment, traffic lights are not working at that intersection. So please ensure that you are treating them as a four-way stop. It's Buhle for East Coast Radio Traffic.
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0: And just like that, 7 or 8 minutes away from 7 o'clock. I almost said another number. That's not. I just searched it and it told me that this is the number. It's almost 7 o'clock. 8 minutes away from 7 o'clock. There's other things that people are searching for. Carmen?
1: They are searching for, can you ever, what does agile mean?
0: Oh.
1: It's the word KZN is searching for most, and I don't know why.
0: Really?
1: Where it came from. Yeah.
0: Agile.
1: So I'm assuming maybe people are financing their cars and they want to know what agility finance is. I don't know
0: what
1: where that comes from. But if you go to ecr.co.za, you can check out the article there on the East Coast Breakfast page. But yeah, so Google search data 2026, the most searched word definitions across the country. And in KZN, we are number one is agile. The country, however, they are searching for the following. Nationally, narcissist, not a surprise, with an estimated 38,200 monthly searches. Maybe you should type, am I a narcissist? Anyway, gaslighting with 36,300 searches. Love with 34,500, which makes me very sad.
0: At least love is there, hey?
1: Yeah, but why are you? Should you not know love and feel love and know the? Okay, anyway.
0: People don't know it.
2: What is love?
1: What do you mean?
2: No, I know what you said. Okay, what for you? What's love?
0: Common Google.
1: Listen. Then anxiety with 31,000. Okay. Others included integrity, fatigue, stress, clingy, democracy, empathy, resilience, and corruption, Darren Moore.
0: Oh, so it is there.
1: Yeah, it's there.
0: People are Googling democracy. They don't see it. They see it crumbling around them and they don't know when they've lost it. And they're looking
1: sure.
0: Where is it?
1: So then they're like, what is democracy?
0: What is it?
1: I get you. Okay. WhatsApp poll on WhatsApp. Go to WhatsApp, open update, search East Coast Radio, hit follow, and you can go vote. I'm going to ask you guys and you can tell me what your vote is.
0: Okay.
1: Which word do you think people misuse the most? Gaslighting, narcissist, agile, or nonchalant?
2: Nonchalant. People use it because it sounds nice.
0: Sky, why do you just throw that answer out so nonchalant?
1: No, it's okay, nonchalant, right? There we go. Well done, Darren. What's your word?
0: I'm going to be quite nonchalant about this, and I'm just going to choose nonchalant. I just like saying nonchalant.
2: Exactly, that's what I'm saying. People misuse it. It's just like, hey, Messi's goal was nonchalant. What? I feel so. I relax.
1: Go vote. Let us know. Also on the way in your 7 a.m. Newswatch, nothing nonchalant here. One of the country's biggest criminal trials linked to the July 2021 unrest is due to get underway in the Durban High Court this morning, finally.
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0: We're about 90 seconds away from your 7 o'clock newswatch and 12 past 7, Darrymore's Quick Quiz. We got $2,000. We had a big cash winner on Thursday, no winner on Friday. And so on a Monday, you're sitting with $2,000. 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Coming your way straight after 7 a.m.
1: It's crazy, but it's true. 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
4: One of the country's biggest criminal trials linked to the July 2021 unrest is due to get underway in the Durban High Court this morning. The state is set to begin laying out its case against 62 alleged unrest instigators. Newswatch senior reporter Nishir Sudyal has filed the story.
5: The long-awaited trial of the group accused of instigating the deadly civil unrest gets underway 5 years after parts of KZN and Gauteng were rocked by incidents of violence, arson and looting. More than 350 lives were lost, thousands of businesses looted, and billions of rands in damage left behind. 65 people were initially arrested a year after the riots, but three of the accused have since died. Prosecutors allege the violence was coordinated through several WhatsApp groups, including one called Free Zuma Coordinators. Over the next 8 weeks, the state's digital evidence is expected to take center stage in the trial. Prosecutors are said to bring in digital forensic experts to present messages, video and audio clips from three WhatsApp groups allegedly used to help coordinate the unrest. It's not clear if the trial will go ahead, as some accused have repeatedly changed lawyers in the past while others needed legal aid. They face a raft of serious charges, including conspiracy to commit public violence, murder, and terrorism. Nushera Sudyal, East Coast Radio Newswatch.
4: Well, several people are recovering in hospital after a deadly boat accident in Durban North. It's understood the vessel capsized at Beachwood yesterday afternoon. ALS paramedic spokesperson Gareth Jameson says multiple authorities, including the SAPS and Metro Police Search and Rescue, were on scene.
6: The scene initially was sketchy as some of the victims were assisted by bystanders and taken ashore to safety. It is believed the boat had six occupants on it with various ages, ranging from approximately 8 years of age to around 45 years of age. One person, a male believed to be in his 40s, was reported missing, and after a short while later, the man was found having sustained fatal injuries. Unfortunately, there was nothing paramedics could do for him, and he was declared deceased on the scene.
4: Well, further field rescue teams say they're searching for at least 60 people after a ferry carrying more than 100 people capsized off the coast of Guyana. The MV Barima left the South American country on Saturday afternoon. Officials say the ship had flipped over after being hit by a big wave. 67 people, including 15 children, have been rescued so far. And West African leaders have signed an agreement approving the construction of a gas pipeline linking Nigeria to Morocco. It was signed yesterday at a regional bloc summit in Sierra Leone. The roughly 6,000-kilometre pipeline will cross 13 countries along the Atlantic coast. Back home, Durban is reaching a high of 22 degrees today. Pietermaritzburg, 20. Richards Bay, 23. For Newswatch, I'm Tamasha Kanyi.
0: And coming up in your sports, Spain beat Argentina to capture second World Cup title. Antonelli, he's extended his championship lead following victory in the Belgian Grand Prix. And Ryan Fox wins his first major at the Open Championship. 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
11: Let's begin on the M4 Southern Freeway on the northbound, where we have an accident scene before Quality Street. We also received an image of the scene itself from Mithesh on the WhatsApp line, which looks like it involves two vehicles with authorities already in attendance. It's also looking like the scene is in the right lane. So if you are traveling on that direction on that specific highway, please give yourself enough travel time. Moving over to the N2 on the northbound with the ongoing stationary vehicle after the Ebiklita interchange in the left lane. A little further ahead on the same direction after the Guamashu Highway interchange, we have the ongoing stationary vehicle block in the left lane, as well as an accident involving a single vehicle off the roadway into southbound before the Inanda Road off-ramp. Lastly, some traffic lights not working at the M7 N2 interchange. As mentioned by Dr. Tim, who called in a short while ago, Metro is already in attendance, so that's some good news regarding those traffic lights there. 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
12: My name is Quentin Michaels. I'm from Yellowwood Park, and if I win the show, I'm gonna spoil myself. I think I'll win because I have a basic general knowledge and I've been listening to the show.
2: That's what's coming.

0: 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This is a Monday morning here on East Coast Radio. 20 July. It is time to give away some kazersh.
1: Well, we've got Quinton from Yellowwood Park playing for that cash. Darren Moore's quick quiz is worth 2,000 rand this morning.
2: Darren Moore's quick quiz.
1: How's it, Quinton? Happy Monday.
3: Morning. How are you?
1: We are good, Quinton. Did you watch the rugby or the football?
3: I watched the final last night.
1: And who were you supporting? What did you think?
3: Spain.
1: Yes. Okay, so you're happy with the result?
3: Yes, I am.
1: Okay, I think in that case, you're going to do well with this quiz. You picked the right team.
4: Let's see.
1: Good luck.
3: Thanks.
0: All right, 5 questions, 30 seconds. Quinton, start the clock. Quinton, who are the FIFA World Cup 2026 champions, Spain or Argentina?
3: Spain.
0: Which city is Adada Moreno the mayor of? Joburg or Cape Town?
3: Cape Town.
0: Who won the match, Springboks or Wales?
3: Springboks.
0: On which day is the 31st of July this year, Friday or Saturday?
3: Saturday.
0: In which country was Mixit created, Kenya or South Africa?
3: Kenya.
0: Yeah, when you think you're Kenya.
4: Hey, we got a laugh from Quinton. Hey, Quinton, you sound tired, my guy. Yeah?
1: What's wrong?
4: We're all tired. We're all bro. Hey, today.
3: Yeah. I work hard, man.
0: Yeah. Oh, shame.
4: And you didn't sleep
1: what
4: last
1: do you
4: night.
1: Do?
4: Yeah.
3: Yeah, I'm an admin clerk.
1: Okay.
4: He's on duty.
0: I don't know what they do.
1: You, what's. Yeah.
0: I always hear that job.
1: You sound exhausted.
3: I am, and I was watching the match last night, so...
1: And you still have 8 hours of work today?
3: Yes.
1: Good luck.
4: Ish. Yeah. Hey, sort of it. Listen, there's a matter of Darren Moore's quick quiz that we need to sort out. Are you ready for your score, sir?
3: No, but yeah, give it to me.
4: Well, your score is...
2: 2 out of 5.
4: Quinton.
0: Oh, man.
4: The amount of hours you slept, 2.
3: It was that funny city that you told me. I have no idea where that is.
4: No, Joburg. There's no... It's Joburg in Cape Town, bro. which city
0: oh, he didn't
4: is
0: know Dada Moreno.
4: Dada Moreno, the Dada, mayor yeah. of...
3: Oh, the mayor. Yeah.
4: I think Cape Town's mayor wouldn't be Dada.
0: Yeah.
3: Why does it sound so foreign?
4: Yeah, no, he's very South African.
1: We don't do that here. No, we don't do that here.
4: Much and much.
1: No, relax.
4: Okay, sorry, Quinton, if it's... Hey.
3: All right, no, it's okay. Thanks. So,
1: good luck with your day. Have a drink of Red Bull. You're going to be fine.
3: Yeah, okay, I will.
4: Good
3: for you.
4: So
1: Quinton's having a tough day.
4: Yeah, no, it's a tough
0: one. Struggling there.
4: Let me give the correction. So Udata Moreno is the mayor of Johannesburg. This Friday is the 31st of July, and the Mixit was created in South Africa.
1: Mm-hmm.
4: Did not know that.
1: Well, if you knew where Mixit was created, or you know your mayor from your cities, then you should enter a WhatsApp quiz to 061-792-9495. Tomorrow it is worth 3,000 rand just before payday.
0: So Saturday, we and literally the world celebrated Mandela Day. And this year we did something we've not done before. We gave someone a second chance at life with the help of our big favor and Busamed. Granny Dawn Nell received life-changing surgery on Friday morning. We were there when she was wheeled.

0: in. And if you weren't there to witness it, the moment with us, we're going to take you back in time. At 7:20, we're going to share this with you. It was one of the most beautiful moments I have ever been involved with. And I've been doing this with you for 15 years. And we want to check in with Robo Knee Dawn Nell to see how she's feeling today. We'll do that just now.
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3: Emergency services are attending to the accident scene on the M4 northbound Southern Freeway before Quality Street. As it stands, the right lane is currently closed, setting you back for some time. About an extra 10 to 15 minutes maximum will be required. The earlier accident, which is off the roadway on the N2 south before the Inanda Road off-ramp, recovery is currently taking place. The earlier stationary vehicle on the N2 northbound after the Ebeklita interchange is now cleared. And then on the N2 north, once again, two stationary vehicles, one after the other in the left lane to be cautious of after the Guamashu Highway interchange, as well as Metro attending to the traffic lights that aren't working at the M7 N2 interchange, and then also be cautious of traffic lights not working from the M4 North joining the Victoria embankment. It's Muhle Hlatshwayo for East Coast Radio Traffic.
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0: 7:22, Monday, 20 July here on East Coast Radio. La la la. It is a Monday morning, right? And on Saturday, we all, and when I say we all, this was a global thing, celebrated Mandela Day. You, by the way, just Google Mamdani, the mayor of New York, speech for Mandela Day. Yo, goosebumps. That came close. To what we did on Friday night. I couldn't get any sleep because I just couldn't stop thinking about what we did Friday morning. Mandela Day is on the 18th of July, and now traditionally we like to do a very big favor for our very special man, Mandela Day.
1: Yeah, and last year we did something epic. We went to Mashangase's, well, I can't call it a house, it is now, but it wasn't when we got there. And then you helped us build and furnish an epic, amazing house for her.
0: Well, this Mandela Day, we're giving away something bigger than a house. We're giving away a new life. So joining us right now is Dr. Johnny De Beer. He is a specialist orthopedic surgeon at Busamed Gateway Private Hospital. In your best specialist orthopedic surgeon way, could you explain how will Busamed assist us by giving someone the chance at a new life?
2: Busamed Private Hospital here at Gateway, through a careful selection process, they do pro bono work in finding a patient who has a surgical need that is not on a medical aid, that cannot afford it, and that might not be getting the treatment in the government sector, and they're able to then help that patient.
1: Last week, we asked for entries for very limited time so that the Busamed team could review them and send us a list of three possible patients.
0: So with that, let's say good morning to Dawn Nell.
3: Good morning, everyone. Good morning.
0: Good morning. So you nominated yourself. Can you tell us a little bit about your entry? What surgery are you looking at?
3: It's a knee replacement.
0: So, Samaya, you've nominated someone for surgery.
4: Yes, my daughter.
0: Tell us a little bit of what the surgery she needs.
4: Well, from what the doctors explained to us, it's surgery to secure her kneecap in place. Because what happens is, I think it's a ligament or something, that when she walks, the kneecaps come out of the place, and then her knee kind of moves in the opposite direction, injuring her muscles on her leg.
0: And now we meet Lyndon Mays from Greytown. What is your condition and how can the surgery help you?
5: I've been suffering with hemorrhoids for the last 6 years plus, and it affects my life on a daily basis because I'm a handyman, so I need to work hard to be able to earn a living.
1: Good morning, Dr. Zahir Mullah. So how were they selected from all of the thousands of people who entered and shared their stories?
6: I think we looked at those patients whose surgery could make a big difference in their lives.
1: Well, this week we met three possible finalists, and they were the possible patients out of all the thousands that entered. We had 21-year-old Musa Bia, we had Dawn Nell, who's a gran and a wife, and we had Lyndon, who's also having a severe issue with his health.
0: And one of them was asked to return to Busamed, and we visited the patient earlier to share the news. I can, at this point, tell you that patient is Dawn Nell.
7: There you go. Yeah, really.
8: That's real.
0: Now is our group chief executive officer. Guys, he flew in from Joburg this morning. He's our CEO at Kagiso Tiso Holdings, Pabalo Makosholo. Good morning, sir.
9: It's always great to come in for a great initiative like this. Coming into a hospital, normally people are sad and all of that, but coming into Busamed and Gateway outside, I've never seen so many smiles and people that are happy, yeah?
1: Pabalo, I think it's the perfect time now, as you can share with us, you have something that you would like to share with Musa Bia and Lyndon.
9: For us, Kagiso Tiso Holdings, we're quite honored that the remaining finalists will just not be left alone. So we will be covering all the costs and of treatment for all the other two finalists.
1: That's amazing.
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3: In Newswatch headlines, authorities say roadblocks will be ramped up for scholar transport operators as thousands of KZN pupils return to school tomorrow. The RTMC has warned that operators found to be using unroadworthy vehicles or overloading passengers will face the full might of the law. And further afield, Andy Burnham will today become Britain's seventh prime minister in a decade. The new leader takes over from Keir Starmer. The rand is trading at 16.51 to the dollar, 22.23 to the pound, 18.89 to the euro. Gold is trading at $4,012.26 an ounce. Brent crude oil is at $88.41 a barrel. Mostly clear skies across KZN today. Durban and Ulundi a high of 22 degrees. Ladysmith and Richards Bay 23. Pietermaritzburg and Moy River 20. Newcastle 24. Margate 21. Underberg 18. And Kokstad 19. Morning swells are reaching 2.5 meters at the Durban beach with sunset at 17 minutes past 5. Cape Town's reaching a high of 17 degrees and Johannesburg 21.

0: loaded in by Martinez. Spain made first contact. Ferran Torres away! Spain are the champions! Spain have seized their second star! The kings of Europe have conquered the world! And who would dispute that they are worthy? This time, Messi is beaten.
1: Yep, Messi is beaten. Spain, the champions of the world for the second time. That's after a 1-0 win in extra time against the defending champions, Argentina. Spain captain Rodri named a player of the tournament, Unai Simon. He kept his 7th clean sheet to win the Golden Glove. Kylian Mbappe becomes the first player to win back-to-back Golden Boots awards. And so that is the end of a very interesting World Cup. Would love to hear from you.
2: 0617924995.
1: Lack of sleep.
2: Just like our frequency.
1: Yeah.
2: Anyway.
1: Lack of sleep. Yeah.
2: Okay.
1: So that's a question this morning. How are you feeling this morning? Did you watch the World Cup? Did the best team win? What's your thoughts, your general thoughts of the World Cup, the halftime show, whatever you want to say about the World Cup that happened in the final between Spain and Argentina last night? Send us a voice note. But yes, it is Spain. Doesn't change anything though. Messi is still the GOAT. So yeah, he's got one World Cup, and I think it was the last time we saw him at the World Cup. The commentators were actually asking the question, could we see him when he's 43 years old, calm and ready, Darren Moore, Messi, at the World Cup?
3: Come on.
1: LeBron James is still doing it. He's 41.
3: No, come on.
1: I mean,
3: maybe he's a coach, Messi.
1: Nah, he won't be a coach, bro. He doesn't know. Messi, he won't be a coach. We saw what happened when Maradona became a coach. It's not the same thing.
3: Yeah.
1: So, yeah, Spain are the champions of the world. We also have a first-time major winner in the world of golf. New Zealander Ryan Fox won the 154th Open Championship at Royal Birkdale. Fox shot a 2-under-68 to finish one ahead of Cameron Young and lifted the claret jug. We had a 19-year-old, Mr. Kim Antonelli. He won his 6th race of the season at the Belgian Grand Prix. He fought back from a losing position during a virtual safety car period to pass Ferrari's Charles Leclerc and becomes the first driver in 5 years to convert pole position into victory in Belgium. We also had the Springboks. Please give me some credit. I said the score would be something like my prediction was
3: 58-3.
2: You said Wales would
1: get a penalty.
2: Yes.
1: Yeah. But I don't
2: know.
1: They
2: were nowhere, shame.
1: I think they were just here for the sun.
2: Yeah.
1: Yeah. Because they didn't
2: they couldn't
1: offer,
2: even scrap.
1: They didn't offer anything. I've never seen, and we know how bad Wales are, but I just thought maybe there'll be some punch and some fire. Mm. But or maybe are the Springboks that good? That was like our third string side.
2: Yeah.
1: And
2: I think we are that good.
1: Yeah, we still performed like that.
3: Yeah, so when our junior B team beats our A team, we're just that good.
1: Yeah, exactly, right? So, next up for the Springboks, of course, is Argentina. And then the big test is coming with New Zealand 4 times in the rugby's greatest rivalry. For the East Coast Radio Sports Team, I'm Sky Shabalala.
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6: East Coast Radio Traffic. If you are travelling on the M7 highway, mainly on the westbound, heading towards Pinetown, look out for two abnormal loads travelling in the left lanes approaching the Balville Road Bridge. So this will slow down the traffic flow a little bit. So just keep that in mind. M4 northbound, the Southern Freeway to be specific, with the ongoing accident scene before Quality Street. The right lane is closed with emergency medical services and towing services still busy attending to that scene. Recovery remains underway from this morning's crash scene involving a single vehicle off the highway on the N2 southbound before the Inunder Road off-ramp. It's reported that the left lane is blocked for now, and two stationary vehicles on the northbound side of the carriageway after the Kwamashu Highway interchange, only the left lane affected. It's Buhle Hlatshoy for East Coast Radio Traffic.
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13: Good morning, East Coast Radio. It's Jolene from Mans and Toti. Gosh, yes, I think that Spain won fair and square, and I think this is what's called karma. After the horrific refereeing of the Egypt game, which many people are upset about, I think that karma came back and slapped Argentina right in the ass.
14: Pretty, pretty, pretty.

0: am ecstatic that Spain won the World Cup. Argentina was a protected race all through the competition, and it was pretty inevitable that a team that has won, had not lost 37 games in a row, 38 wasn't going to be an impossibility. They dominated, they owned Argentina. Yep, no, great result, best team in the tournament, deserved it thoroughly. Well done, viva la España.
1: Yeah. Everyone is Spanish this morning. Okay?
2: Tell us how you feel now that the World Cup is done and dusted. Spain is the winner. 061-792-9495. Dornell from Port Shepstone. She received her knee replacement surgery on Friday morning. It was all part of our big favor in recognition of Mandela Day, where Busamed helped us grant a deserving patient life-changing surgery. And on the line with us now for the first time since her surgery on Friday morning is One Dawn Nell. Good morning, Dawn.
3: Good morning. How are you guys?
2: We are well. We know we're not, Dawn. We're not here to find out how we are. We're here to find out how you are. It's been 3 days since your knee replacement surgery. So, like, how are you feeling?
3: I'm feeling wonderful. I mean, I'm good. I've got high hopes. I'm just looking forward. I mean, yeah. I've had the best care here I could ever have in my life, so it's just wonderful, wonderful.
4: Dawn, you just said you're excited and you're looking forward to the future. What are some of the things you're looking forward to the most?
3: Well, I'm already almost walking, so the walking is halfway there. That's one of the things, and just to be able to play with my grandkids, that's 100% for sure. Walking with my husband in malls and eventually finding work. So that's on my top list for sure.
1: Dawn, just take us through the emotion here, right? When the first time you said you kind of walking, something that you haven't been able to do for such a long time. How was that feeling?
3: Yes. It's, you know what? Actually, the lady just walked in here now. I think her name is Nadine. She does the physio. She just helped me up off the bed, and just to be able to have stood on my own was so emotional that I started crying. It was, I haven't done that in a very long time, so that was amazing in itself. Just those little things, you know, that you take for granted that you couldn't do before, just standing on your own, you know, that was amazing.
2: Yeah, and you're still in the recovery phase, but you're getting a very good idea of what mobility is going to feel like for you, right?
3: Yes. Yes, I am now.
2: And I saw hubby there on the Friday as well, and he seemed almost, if not in some moments, more emotional than you.
3: You are.
2: You've got a really nice support system there, hey?
3: Yeah, I know he was. He was very emotional. He knows how long it's been coming and how long we've been waiting for this, and that this was just such a surprise of note that we still can't believe it. You guys really got us good that day, I must say. No one ever expected it. Not until the last moment. Not until the last moment. So, yeah. But, you know, there is one thing I must say. It's just the team here at Busamed. We got Christina and we got Jolene and all the nursing staff. All the nursing staff was amazing. They just looked after me 24/7. There was nothing that I did not need. So even the hospital manager came to check up on me. Everyone. Everyone has been amazing. All the physio ladies, everyone. I've been treated like a queen. It was really unbelievable.
2: And they're a lovely bunch.
3: They were just unbelievable. I've got no words. I wish I could mention all of them, but there's just so many.
2: We'll make a separate video for that. People should go watch the video of when we surprised you. The look on your face, and I panicked there for a second because you almost fell over with surprise, Dawn.
3: Yes, no, I did. I was in total shock. I was speechless. I did not expect that. I really thought that was that. I'm signing to say, well, thank you. You tried. You know, it's the next people's turn. And then when you said that, I was just in such disbelief. There was no words. Yeah. No words. I was, wow. And
2: look at you now. Wow. That's wonderful. So there we go. It's from non-mobility to steps. And then the next step is getting you a job. And you did say that you previously, you worked as a hospital manager.
3: At a hotel, sorry.
2: Yes.
4: Hospitality, Darren.
2: Hospitality, hospital.
4: Hospitality. You make beds.
2: You know.
4: Okay. You know, we were talking about definitions of words. I'll take you through some.
2: Let me just Google that one. Agile and hospitality. Okay, cool. So we look forward to that. We're going to continue following your journey. Dawn, you are our little angel, our little hero. You're doing amazing things.
3: Thank you so much.
2: We'll keep following
3: you. Thank you to you guys, East Coast Radio. Wow, thank you.
2: No, you're welcome. That's Dawn Nell from Port Shepston. She received that life-changing knee replacement surgery on Friday morning from the BusaMed team as part of our Big Favor for Mandela Day initiative, From Pain to Possibility. And the other two patients, people might be asking, who were chosen for surgery, also received good news. It was very different from what they expected. The interviews and the meetings with the doctors, they bore fruit that they didn't expect either. So I'm going to share that with you next.
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6: New accident alert. If you're traveling on the N2 southbound, be cautious of an accident scene after the Umgeni Road interchange. Also give way to emergency services needing to approach that scene quite swiftly. Staying on the N2 on the southbound, recovery remains in place from this morning's accident. N2 south before the Inunder Road off-ramp, this time around the left lane is blocked. We've also got two stationary vehicles on the N2 northbound after the Guamashu Highway interchange, both of them in the left lane for now. And then the M4 Southern Freeway on the northbound with the ongoing crash scene before Quality Street, that's being attended to, where the right lane remains closed. And then the M7 westbound, expect some delays as we have two abnormal loads traveling slowly on that route, mainly in the left lanes approaching the Balver Road Bridge. It's dry for East Coast Radio traffic.
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11: I have to say is vamos, Espanol. We are running on 2 hours or 2.5 hours of sleep, but gosh, was it worth it. Absolutely worth it. Very excited this morning, guys. Justice was served.
5: 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Yeah.

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1: Good morning, East Coast Radio. It's Jolene from Mans and Toti. Gosh, yes, I think that Spain won fair and square, and I think this is what's called karma. After the horrific refereeing of the Egypt game, which many people are upset about, I think that karma came back and slapped Argentina right in the ass.
2: So tell us how you feel. 0617929495 on about the World Cup final and Spain winning. More importantly, right now, we're talking about Dawn.
3: Yeah, Dawn now from Port Shepstone. She is currently lying very comfortably at Busamed Gateway. She received her knee replacement Friday morning. It is all part of our Nelson Mandela Day big favor from pain to possibility, and Busamed helped us grant a very deserving patient life-changing surgery. We spoke to her earlier and she's doing amazing. She can't wait to go shopping in the malls. I can imagine, Dawn. I love that for you.
2: And Dawn is gushing about everyone there at Busamed Gateway, yeah, by the way, talking about the admin team, the nursing team, the doctors team, and even the surgeons there. By the way, Common, those surgeons have invited you and me to go and play paddle with them, by the way. I'm just saying. The invite is there.
3: Oh, but we need surgery too for some stuff.
2: Friday morning, we were joined, and here was another wonderful surprise, by the Group Chief Executive Officer at Kagiso Tiso Holdings. That is the holding company for East Coast Radio, Juan Pabalo Mogosholo, who announced that we were still able to assist Musa Bia with her knee and Lyndon with his, well, we didn't know, unknown condition. Joining us right now is Lyndon. Morning, Lyndon.
4: Good morning.
2: Listen, it turns out you're also receiving help. Can you tell us where you were when you heard the amazing news from Pabalo?
4: Goes radio and, oh, wow.
3: Lyndon, have a very bad line. I'm not sure if you can hear us properly, but what's the next step for you with your journey with regards to your illness?
4: It's now waiting to be contacted by the relevant people to find out what the next procedure is, and hopefully, yes, soon be completely free of this problem.
2: Yes, so you spoke about the pain and discomfort that you were in, and the surgeons and the specialists told us there's a few more tests, a few more probes, and then they certainly have an idea of the therapy that that you will need it. So it's nice to know that you're supported by everybody, and we're going to see you through this entire process, and very soon you will be pain-free. That must feel really good for you, Lyndon.
4: Yeah, it's great, and I just want to say thank you to East Coast Radio and Busamed for this opportunity.
2: Yeah, no, you're welcome. Also, Musa Bia's mom, Sumaya, is joining us right now. Good morning, Sumaya.
5: Good morning.
2: Hi. So you must have also been relieved when you found out that your daughter didn't actually need surgery.
5: Oh, I was ecstatic. You know, surgery is a big thing, and I was actually very, very happy that she didn't need it. I'm so grateful for everything that East Coast Radio is going to do for her now.
2: Well, yeah, because now we've heard the news from Brendan, the managing director and HG Physio, has announced that they will be facilitating Musa Bia's recovery. So all of that, although she doesn't need surgery, she's still going to be looked after. That must also be a weight off your mind, hey?
5: Oh, yes, because she really needs that physio. Now I can see, you know, once she gets it, she's going to be able to walk like normal again. And I think that would be the best part. I'm so grateful for everybody at East Coast Radio, all of the doctors and the sponsors and donors. I mean, this is something that's absolutely appreciated. And I think you guys are really, really changing lives out there. Really.
2: Oh, thank you, Sumaya. Guys, I love it when a big favor comes together. We wish you all the best of luck and happy, healthy days. And also, I know Dawn said earlier that she's going to leave out a couple of names. Well, we won't leave out those couple of names. We would like to say thank you to the management team at Busamed. I wrote it down over here. We want to thank you, Rafiq and Christina and Jolene and Z and Salma and Safira and Shamin and Safira again and Motlago and Inna and Nadia and Ryland and the doctors on the committee. committee as well, Dr. De Beer, Dr. Zimula, and Dr. Stollenberg. Thank you. And thank you to Keith from Grimaldi's, who hosted the Null family as well and treated them to the most amazing dinner. That was before Dawn got the surprise of her life, that the next morning she was going to get her knee surgery. What a big favor. All the videos, all the stories, you can enjoy them online. ecr.co.za. 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
7: 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And if you're looking, maybe even time to find the one you love. That's why, after 50 years of investing, we've learned that time is the greatest gift of all. And the good news is, if you invest early, time gives you money. And then money gives you more time to do the things you love. And don't you love that about investing? Ellen Gray. Long-term investing. Ellen Gray is an authorized FSP.
2: You know what? There was so much happening this weekend. There was the Springbok game, and then on Sunday there was Kimi Antonelli in Formula One, and then there was the World Cup. And I hope you didn't miss MasterChef at 6 o'clock. It's season 6 right now, guys. It was on ETV. And if you did miss it, I'm sad to say, there was a big elimination this weekend, and so there will be a slightly sad MasterChef contestant joining us just after 10 past 8. Coming your way straight after 8.
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9: It's back to school tomorrow for thousands of KZN pupils, and authorities say roadblocks and inspections will be ramped up for scholar transport operators. The Road Traffic Management Corporation has warned that those using unroadworthy vehicles or overloading passengers will face the full might of the law. Traffic is expected to increase sharply during peak periods from tomorrow, and the RTMC is urging motorists to prioritise learner safety by obeying speed limits and other traffic regulations. Meanwhile, KZN Transport says its road safety campaign will focus heavily on scholar transport. Spokesperson Dabezin Lesbia says the aim is to prevent tragedies involving children.
10: There is also a clear focus on the reopening of schools to ensure that we clean up our road networks. We get the South African National Taxi Council, the wing responsible for scholar transport, to ensure that the cars that are used for scholar transport, the cars are safe. We are deploying Operation Chanela to maintain high visibility. Team from Road Traffic Inspectorate will also be ensuring high visibility.
9: And one of the country's biggest criminal trials linked to the July 2021 unrest is due to get underway in the Durban High Court this morning. The state is set to begin laying out its case against 62 alleged unrest instigators. Newswatch senior reporter Nishir Sugal has the story.
11: The long-awaited trial of the group accused of instigating the deadly civil unrest gets underway 5 years after parts of KZN and Gauteng were rocked by incidents of violence, arson and looting. More than 350 lives were lost, thousands of businesses looted, and billions of rands in damage left behind. 65 people were initially arrested a year after the riots, but three of the accused have since died. Prosecutors allege the violence was coordinated through several WhatsApp groups, including one called Free Zuma Coordinators. Over the next 8 weeks, the state's digital evidence is expected to take center stage in the trial. Prosecutors are said to bring in digital forensic experts to present messages, video and audio clips from three WhatsApp groups allegedly used to help coordinate the unrest. It's not clear if the trial will go ahead, as some accused have repeatedly changed lawyers in the past, while others needed legal aid. They face a raft of serious charges, including conspiracy to commit public violence, murder, and terrorism. Nushera Sudhyal, East Coast Radio Newswatch.
9: Further afield, Andy Burnham set to become Britain's seventh Prime Minister in a decade. The new leader takes over from Keir Starmer. In a speech outside 10 Downing Street later today, Burnham's expected to set out his priorities for government. While speaking in Kent at the weekend in his first public engagement as the ruling Labour Party's new leader, he told supporters he'll remain on the ground.
12: Let's make sure it's boldly, confidently, authentically Labour that we're the party that people remember. Let's make this a change moment in politics as well, so that we make politics work harder for people. So I am setting out a new direction.
9: Durban is reaching a high of 22 degrees today. Pietermaritzburg 20, Richards Bay 23. For Newswatch, I'm Tamasha Kanyi.
13: And coming up in your sports, injury boost for the Springboks ahead of Argentina clash. Rodri, he's been named World Cup Player of the Tournament. And we'll take a look at the Sharks opening their Curry Cup campaign with a victory.
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3: We're going to start with an update. The earlier accident, which was on the N2 southbound before the Inanda Road off-ramp, has since cleared. Staying on the N2, we've got some slow-moving traffic on the northbound side of the carriageway. That's between the Queen Landy Drive interchange and the Umhlanga interchange. That's due to the two stationary vehicles after the Iguamashi Highway interchange, both of them still being in the left lane, plus roadworks, which will set you back for about an extra 20 to 25. 5 minutes of travel time maximum. And then on the M4 northbound, the ongoing crash scene before Quality Street with emergency services at the scene. The right lane is still affected at that vicinity. And we'll wrap it up for now with some queuing traffic on the M4 Southern Freeway on the northbound between Clearwood and Umbilo. It's Buhle for East Coast Radio Traffic.
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0: One of your favorites easily is no longer a MasterChef Season 6 contestant. It is 13 minutes after 8 this Monday morning here on East Coast Radio. I still was able to squeeze in my episode of MasterChef at 6 o'clock on ETV. Season 6 is on as we speak, and now we're finally into the top three eliminated. Last night, this was a big surprise of surprises. I really thought this was somebody to go all the way. Simile Shange, good morning.
1: Good morning, good morning.
0: Simile, can I just say to you, last night I couldn't sleep because you occupied my mind. I was occupied with your decisions. What happened?
1: Easy as pie, as
0: it was easy as pie.
1: No, it was not. Oh, that pastry didn't quite get over the line, which was my biggest worry as I was going out to the judges. Like, because Zola asked, like, what happened? I was like, you know what? I just hope I got the pastry over the line, and didn't quite just get there.
2: So I have a question. The final is around the corner. What are you going to be doing for the final, and who's your favorite to win?
1: Well, my boy is still there in Nkululeko. You know, we're very close, him and I. So I really hope he takes it through and represents the Zulu gang. I'm going to be, hopefully he's going to have a watch party and invite me if he makes the final. So I'll be just, I'll definitely be watching and just hoping for whoever is the strongest this season gets it over the line.
3: Simele, I have to ask you this, right? Are you going to stay in contact with the other contestants? Are you still in the WhatsApp group? Have you been removed? What's
1: no, I told them at 7:01 p.m. last night, I'm out. I still haven't left, but I might just leave now that you've reminded me that, hey, guys, good knowing you, but yeah. I'm out.
3: You know what? It's better to leave rather than be removed.
1: Yeah, wake up in the morning, you've been removed. Yeah. So rather just silently walk out and be like, thank you very much for having me. But no, we still keep in contact, especially with Nkululeko, Keith and Tobago. Obviously, they are very, very close and very, very good friends of mine. But also, most of the guys, you know, we all have a WhatsApp group. We still chat, we still catch up. We still share our experiences. Yeah, it's just been a really tight-knit group of 20 contestants. And it's been really been an amazing group of people to get to know and to go through this really, really intense experience with. It makes you closer to go through something this intense with people. Yeah, it only gets closer with them, you know?
0: Yeah, it's why I'm so close to my family. It gets intense in our kitchen.
1: It gets intenser in the MasterChef kitchen.
0: Now, but you know, everyone on MasterChef, they say they hear of you as Josie, but you're one of ours. You were in Newcastle. You're a KwaZulu born and fled. And so, you know, we are particularly sad to see you go. But it looks like your future is bright for you. Can you give us an idea of some of the things you're going to get involved in?
1: Yeah, so I do events, obviously, before the show, and now I'm continuing. But now I'm basing my events very much around food. I do kitchen takeovers now and do actually like 5-course dinners and do events. So I've got a supper club called An Intentional Table that I use as my base to do these events. And we've got another one on Sunday. We've got another one on the 8th of August. So I'm very much doing food events now, and that's what I'm basing my journey after MasterChef on. It's just to carry on cooking, curate beautiful events that people can come experience my cooking. Hopefully the pastry is going to be cooked every time you come. And that's just me just expressing myself and continuing to tell my story through food, which has always been my mantra throughout this.

0: No, you were definitely so many people's favorite. We're going to miss you. Simele Shange, thank you for joining us this morning.
1: Thank you for having me.
0: There you go. We're going to be watching his future closely, the latest person eliminated from MasterChef South Africa. You can watch it on ETV Sunday nights at 6. And now they are only 3.
2: Well, if you've been following the news lately, you would have heard early this morning, Darren Moore also spoke about it. There's been a renewed closure of the Strait of Hormuz due to new violence and renewed violence by the US and Israel against Iran. So East Coast Radio's Newswatch has been following the story. News editor Maurice van der Walt will be giving us more. It's on the way in the next couple of minutes.
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4: A lot is going on the N2 highway this morning. We'll start on the northbound where we have the accident scene after the Queen Nandi Drive interchange. It's in the left lane. And then the earlier crash scene on the southbound after the Umgeni Road interchange has cleared. An update on the two stationary vehicles on the northbound direction after the Kwamashu Highway interchange. One of the two vehicles has cleared. We're now just left with the one that's in the left shoulder lane. So look out for that obstruction. Lastly, an accident has occurred involving a pedestrian at the intersection of Inanda Road and Sea Car Lake Road. Please give way to emergency medical services who need to arrive there swiftly. It's Buhle for East Coast Radio traffic.
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0: for you. 8:22, Monday morning, 20 July, here on East Coast Radio. And when there's news, we have news people.
1: Yeah, so there's been a renewed closure of the Straits of Hormuz. It's, of course, going to affect oil and gas and the prices as well. So East Coast Radio's Newswatch, we've been following the story. East Coast Radio's Newswatch's chief editor, Marius van der Walt, has also been following the story. Good morning, Marius.
2: Morning, Darren, Sky, Carmen. After a couple of weeks where I haven't had to give us any bad news on the war in the Middle East, it's now on a knife edge. The US and Iran, it seems that they're inching closer to all-out war. Last month's interim deal, which we discussed, and what was meant to permanently end the fighting has been crumbling. And shipping, of course, that shipping traffic in the Strait of Hormuz, that's largely stalled. The US last night or early this morning launched a ninth night of strikes targeting Iran, and that was after the death of another American service member, a third death. And this has all led to the price of Brent crude oil climbing again. Now it's above $90 a barrel, and it's at its highest level since June. Iran, it's been targeting sites in Jordan, the neighboring country to Israel, and Israel is warned that the danger of strikes spilling across its border is real, and it's also scared that it could reignite a direct regional conflict. The US, it's just more bad news. The US is sending more warplanes to the Middle East. That's according to American officials who spoke to the New York Times on a condition of anonymity. They're saying that it's another sign that the U.S. administration may soon further escalate its strikes against Iran, and that could lead to what I believe is the ultimate catastrophe, anxiety that the U.S. is preparing for a potential ground invasion in the area. All of this means that, yes, the petrol price, we've had a couple of months of relief. That probably will end this month. If the oil price stays beyond $90 a barrel or even higher, it means that we're going to pay more at the petrol pumps at the end of the month. And then another piece of bad news on this Monday morning, it's that the Reserve Bank's Monetary Policy Committee is meeting this week, and it's set to deliver the rates announcement on Thursday. We believe that it could deliver the second interest rate hike of the year. Oil prices obviously have been lowered, but now we're back into uncertain territory. Most economists believe it could go down the route of a further 25 basis point increase. All of this, very, very bad news for your pocket, my pocket, everybody's pocket. We could be in for a tough time economically in the second half of the year. I'll chat to you guys on Wednesday.
1: Yeah, well, there you have it. 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And there's a new pop star that has a new Bratz doll out.
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0: We're about just over a minute away from your 8:30 Newswatch headlines. Sky will have some sport for you in case you missed it this weekend. 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There will be a test. And yes, of course, Wootley will have your traffic as well. I think it's the last day of slightly chilled traffic back to school. It gets hectic tomorrow. And then there was this thing of a halftime show. There were some things there that you might have missed. Don't worry. Carmen Reddy caught all of that for you. Coming up.
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6: Patients are being urged to stick to the proper healthcare referral system. That's the plea from KZN Health MEC Nomakoko Simelane, who says it'll help free up specialist beds for critically ill patients. And Brent crude oil has hit its highest price since June due to renewed fighting between the United States and Iran. The U.S. carried out fresh strikes on Iranian targets for a ninth consecutive night, with Tehran responding with attacks on military assets in the Gulf. The rand is trading at 16.54 to the dollar, 22.27 to the pound, 18.92 to the euro. Gold's at $4,008.26 an ounce. Brent crude oil is at $88.81 a barrel. Durban and Ulundi, a high of 22 degrees today. Ladysmith and Richards Bay, 23. Pietermaritzburg and Moy River, 20. Newcastle, 24. Margate, 21. Underberg, 18. Kokstad, 19. Morning swells are reaching 2.5 meters at the Durban beach, with sunset at 17 minutes past 5. Cape Town's reaching a high of 17 degrees, and Johannesburg, 21.

0: So it is the final look at sports this morning. In case you missed it, Ryan Fox won the 154th Open Championship at Royal Birkdale in England to capture his first major title. The 39-year-old shot a 2-under-68 to finish one ahead of American Cameron Young and lifted the claret jug. Another American, Sam Burns, finished two shots back in third after a final round 72. Tommy Fleetwood, he finished in a share of fourth alongside world number one Scotty Doesn't Know Scheffler. Fox says it was an amazing victory because he nearly quit the sport, but glad he didn't.
1: My second year on the Aussie Tour, I was pretty close to giving it up. I think I had three events left in the season. I was not enjoying it. I was a rookie on the DP World Tour at 30. I was a rookie on the PGA Tour at 37 and now major champion at 39. I'm definitely not following the trend at the moment, but if I can keep getting better a little bit every year, I'd be pretty happy.
0: Yeah, so no one saw that one coming. Well done there to Mr. Fox. In the world of football, Spain, the champions of the world for the second time. That's after a 1-0 victory in extra time against defending champions Argentina. Spain captain Rodri, named a player of the tournament, Unai Simon kept its seventh clean sheet to win the Golden Glove. Kylian Mbappe becomes the first player to win back-to-back Golden Boots awards.
2: Loaded in by Martinez. Spain made first contact. Ferran Torres away! Spain are the champions! Spain have seized their second star! The kings of Europe have conquered the world! And who would dispute that they are worthy? This time, Messi is beaten.
0: Yeah, so well done there to Spain. In the world of rugby, we had the Currie Cup that kicked off this weekend, and it was a good start for a very young Sharks team. They managed a 26-24 away win against the Pumas. The other results from the weekend, we had the Stormers 15 beating the Griquas 25-19. Another close one between the Cheetahs and the Lions. That one finished 29-27. And we had the Bulls losing to Boland Cavaliers, which was 24-10. Good news for the Springboks ahead of the greatest rivalry against the All Blacks. The Springboks have received a timely injury boost after Andre Esterhazen avoided surgery on his fractured cheekbone, keeping him, his hopes alive of facing the All Blacks next month. Esterhazen is expected to spend at least 4 weeks on the sidelines. For the East Coast Radio Sports Team, I'm Sky Shabalala.
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4: We're going to start off with the accident involving a pedestrian at the Inanda Road and Sea Cow Lake Road intersection. And then a new accident alert if you're travelling in and around Durban Central. The crash scene is on the Victoria Embankment near Joe Slover Street. Emergency medical services already at that scene. And then the N2 Highway northbound with a crash scene blocking the left lane after the Queen Nandi Drive interchange. The earlier stationary vehicle into northbound after the Guamashu Highway interchange still present in the left shoulder lane. And then a stationary vehicle on the N3 to Durban after the Paradise Valley interchange, where only the left lane's affected. It's Muhle Hlatshwayo for East Coast Radio Traffic.
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9: 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The lady just walked in here now. I think her name is Nadine. 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

0: Let's go. Yeah, I think I'm biased, but Waka Waka was better. I like it. I like it. Die Die. It seems that in order to do things World Cup, you got to say it twice. Waka Waka or Die Die. Rwanda, Bafana Bafana didn't do better. Wow. Right now, it is the time of the show where Carmen Ready gives Secrets a loyalty card.
1: You really about to do it?
2: Tripping, I'm sliding, I'm proud to the back like
1: our very own South African girl, Grammy winner Tyla. Miss Tyla is getting her own Bratz doll. It's inspired by her Met Gala and stage looks. And yeah, you can order them. Get yourself some if you want.
3: She also comes with the same bag that I wore for the Met Gala. Actually, what's crazy is that there's actual sand in the bag. So if you turn it over.
4: I didn't get that.
3: Now she got the Chanel outfit on. Quickly changed her. If you look closely, she has a little belly ring. So we got the same one. She got a little nose ring. That is my unboxing of the doll. Get one for yourself. Get one for your daughter. Get one for your friend. Get one for your niece. Be a good auntie.
1: Get the one with the fully clothed one. Just saying. Also, for the first time ever in America, of course, we had the World Cup, but that was not the first time ever. The first time ever was the fact that there was a halftime finale, a halftime show, and it was about 20 minutes long, and we saw Die Die being performed, being one of the songs.

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6: The stationary vehicle on the N2 northbound after the Guamasha Highway interchange is now cleared. Staying on the N2 northbound, we have the ongoing accident scene. It's in the left lane after the Queen Nandi Drive interchange. More accidents to be cautious of. One in Durban Central on the Victoria embankment near Joe Slovo Street, as well as a crash scene involving a pedestrian at the Inlander Road and Sea Cow Lake Road intersection. Emergency services are attending to those scenes. M13 eastbound, if you're coming from Pinetown, got some queuing traffic approaching the Paradise Valley interchange, and then the N3 to Durban after the Paradise Valley interchange, we have a stationary vehicle that's obstructing the left lane. It's Mudle for East Coast Radio Traffic.
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0: See, I left that there because we all sing along with the woo-hoo. We all sing it, right? No matter where you are, you throw in the woo-hoo. 4 minutes away from 9 o'clock now. That's us for Monday morning. Done and dusted. Coming up in your 9 o'clock news watch.
1: Brent crude has hit its highest price since June due to renewed fighting between the US and Iran.
0: Yes, and it will continue going up if, you know, it doesn't look like there's going to be any satiation in that conflict. It is a Monday. It is the Monday after Mandela Day. And on Friday morning, I cannot repeat this enough. Dornell from Port Shepstone received life-changing knee replacement surgery at Busamed Gateway. It was amazing. And we gave her a call this morning, 3 days later, to find out how she's doing. On the line with us now for the first time since her surgery on Friday morning is one Dornell.
2: I'm feeling wonderful. I've had the best care here I could ever have in my life. But I'm already almost walking, so the walking is halfway there. The lady just walked in here now. I think her name is Nadine. She does the physio. She just helped me up off the bed, and just to be able to sit on my own was so emotional that I started crying. It was, I haven't done that in a very long time, so that was amazing in itself.
0: We wish you all the best of luck and happy, healthy days. So we would like to say thank you to the management team at Busamed and the doctors on the committee as well. And thank you to Keith from Grimaldi's, who hosted the Nell family. What a big favor. All the videos, all the stories, you can enjoy them online. ecr.co.za. 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
0: Yeah, it was amazing. I love it when a big favor comes together. Carol Lafori, standing by to hold your hand from 9 until 12. And as usual, she's got all the hits.

0: All right, boys and girls, we'll see you bright and early tomorrow morning. 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
4: Patients are being urged to stick to the proper healthcare referral system. That's the plea from KZN Health MEC Nomakuku Simelane. It comes after Ngwelizana Tertiary Hospital reported severe bed shortages, with some patients waiting up to 5 days for admission. The hospital since limited admissions to patients requiring specialized care, while others are being referred to nearby facilities, including Eshowe, Mbongolwane and Catherine Booth. Simelane says using the referral pathway correctly will ease pressure on specialist hospitals and improve access for patients who need complex medical care.
5: The key message is that tertiary hospitals are designed for patients with serious and complex medical conditions requiring specialist treatment. The challenge is not simply a shortage of beds, but that some patients are coming directly to tertiary facilities when their conditions could first be managed at lower levels of the healthcare system.
4: Authorities say roadblocks and inspections will be ramped up for scholar transport operators as thousands of KZN pupils return to school tomorrow. The Provincial Transport Department says its road safety campaign is aimed at preventing tragedies involving children. Here's spokesperson Dabazindle Smia.
6: There is also a clear focus on the reopening of schools to ensure that we clean up our road networks. We get the South African National Taxi Council to ensure that the cars that are used for scholar transport, the cars are safe. We are deploying Operation Chanela to maintain high visibility. Team from Road Traffic Inspectorate will also be ensuring high visibility.
4: In Gauteng, Acting National Police Commissioner Boleng Dimpane has commended members of the Political Killings Task Team and Gauteng Counterintelligence Operations. She says their relentless efforts have ensured that three high-profile murder cases reach trial stage. Those accused, including alleged mastermind Vusikat Matlala, will appear in court today. National SAPS spokesperson Athlenda Mate says they'll stand trial on the attempted murders of businessman Joe Sibanyoni and five others, media personality Teboho Tobejane and three others, as well as musician DJ Vettis and two others.
7: The commencement of this trial is the result of months of meticulous investigations, intelligence-driven operations and evidence gathering by members who refused to give up until those responsible were brought before the courts. Our investigators have collected overwhelming evidence that exposes the role played by each accused, and we are confident that the truth will emerge during the trial.
4: And Brent crude has hit its highest price since June due to renewed fighting between the United States and Iran. The U.S. carried out fresh strikes on Iranian targets for a ninth consecutive night, while Tehran responded with attacks on military assets in the Gulf. The U.S. attacks come after an American service member was killed in northern Iraq on Saturday, while two others died during strikes in Jordan on Friday. The U.S. Central Command says the strikes will continue to degrade Iranian military capabilities. Brent crude climbed more than 4% at the end of last week, rising above $91 a barrel. The top story this hour, KZN Health MEC Nomakoko Simelane has urged patients to stick to the proper healthcare referral system. It comes after Ngwelizana Tertiary Hospital reported severe bed shortages, with some patients waiting up to 5 days for admission. For Newswatch, I'm Tamasha Kanyi.
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10: Look out for the ongoing accidents into northbound after the Queen Andy Drive interchange. It's in the left lane. The ongoing crash scene involving a pedestrian at the Inanda Road and Sea Car Lake Road intersection. If you're travelling in and around Durban Central, the crash scene on Victoria Embankment near Joe Slovo Street, with emergency services attending to all of those scenes. In 3 to Durban, a stationary vehicle from a little earlier still present in the left lane after the Paradise Valley interchange. For the East Coast Radio Traffic Team, I'm...
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0: celebrate a brand new week, shall we? It is a Monday, the 20th of July. Today, Tam Queen cruising with you all the way until 12 this afternoon. The name's Carol Ofori. Welcome to the show. It's a Monday, Appreciation Monday it is. I had a wonderful weekend, and I'm sure you had too, outside of the Springboks giving a walloping. Like with even players that haven't even played three caps, okay? Guys, we are just super talented. I cannot deal. Of course, some of you were up last night, including me, watching the final of the FIFA World Cup. Yes, and of course, just living your life. I want to know, who and what are you grateful for on this beautiful Monday? Drop us a voice note, 061-792-9495. Right now, 30 minutes of non-stop music waits for you here on East Coast Radio. Some Keith Sweat. Yes, Uncle Keith Sweat and your crisp white shirt. We'll throw in some Lebo as well. And this one, first time I'm hearing the full song with you right now. It's the brand new Beyoncé. She dropped it on the 4th of July, and it's anticipation for her new album, her sophomore album called B-Day. It's literally coming out on her birthday as well. But here is Beyoncé, Morning Dew, kicking off 30 minutes of non-stop music. Let me know your thoughts, yeah? 061-792-9495. Beehive, you like this Morning Dew?
1: Too much.

0: multi-award-winning Sam Smith. On KZN's number one hit music station. Before that, some label, also threw in some Keith Sweat, Tate McRae as well. And that brings to a close 30 minutes of nonstop music. Time for us now to delve into the traffic and accident scene on the M7. Let's get an update from B and then we get into Appreciation Monday.
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2: We'll start with the accident involving a truck that's on the M7 eastbound near the N2 bridge. Emergency medical services already hard at work at that scene. Another accident, this one's on the N2 northbound at the Umhlanga interchange. The left lane's obstructed. Do you expect some delays, as we've also got some road works taking place at the same vicinity. And then an update on the earlier accident which we had on the Victorian embankment near Joe Slovo Street. That has since cleared. We still have the accident which involves a pedestrian at the Inlander Road Seacow Lake intersection, where emergency medical services are still busy at that scene. The left lane is currently obstructed for that reason. And then the earlier stationary vehicle on the Durban bound off the N3 after the Paradise Valley interchange has cleared. It's Muhle Hlatshwayo for East Coast Radio Traffic.
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0: Thank you very much. Yes, thank you very, very much is what we say on a beautiful Monday, the 20th of July. We begin every week with appreciation and gratitude. It's a space that not only I use to really look at my life and look at the good things. I might be going through a storm. I might be walking through the darkest valley. But it's to remind myself that life is worth living and that there's so much more, so much joy in everyday small things, from seeing birds flying to hugging my kids to coming to work. Just being able to say I'm going to work is a blessing in itself, right? So it's your opportunity to look at things, because gratitude shifts your perspective. It trains your brain to notice the positives even during the darkest of times. Our quote today comes from William Arthur Ward, and it says, gratitude can transform common days into Thanksgivings, turn routine jobs into joy, and change ordinary opportunities into blessings. And that's the words of William Arthur Ward. So there's many things to be grateful for this morning. I'd love to hear yours. 061-792-9495. B, you want to go first?
2: Oh man, I had a beautiful time yesterday with Nathaniel's family, my chosen family. Just went for a lovely drive to the ocean, to Glen Ashley, with the family dog, and just relaxed, just surrounded by love, you know?
0: Yeah, that's a beautiful, beautiful one. And love is important. Love is what drives all of us. And I think as humans, that's what differentiates us from everybody. It's absolutely L-O-V-E. So I have so much to be grateful for. The schools are opening tomorrow. Hey! Everybody say So that's number one. Number two, in the 3 weeks that the schools have been closed, I've had the most wonderful time with my kids. On Friday, we went to go check out The Prince of Egypt at the Playhouse. What a production. Those girls and boys, men and women, can sing. They put on a beautiful, stellar show. The Prince of Egypt, the singing, the acting, everything, the lighting. You know, my son is into lighting, and you know, he's watching lighting and sound, and he's like, wow.
2: Oh, cool.
0: You know, and my daughter loved it, and my husband, everybody had a different view of what they loved about the production, and this is local. You know me and you, we're from the arts.
2: Listen.
0: So anything arts, I'm like, yeah. Mm-hmm. So that was fantastic, Prince of Egypt. And then on Saturday, we were up at the rugby. When I say up at the rugby, we were sitting higher than the fireworks. You know, and the fireworks go choo, and then it lands down there.
2: Yeah.
0: We were above the fireworks. But I tell you, that aerial view was everything. Getting to see the Springboks in action in our home city, surrounded by so many families that brought their kids along with them. It was beautiful to do that, right?
2: Super.
0: And then Sunday, come on, Amashova. I was en route, guys, 40 kilometers. I did it. I was on my little e-bike, and don't get it twisted, like, e-bike don't mean that you just sit and relax. Yeah, you gotta work. You gotta put in some work. So it was beautiful. Big shout out to Amashova. Biggest shout out to Cycle Lab for hooking us up with the bikes and the helmets. And what a beautiful day. The route was beautiful. Everybody was enjoying. Lots of kids on their bikes. I was very surprised. They were showing me and Ofori flames. These kids, they were going. So beautiful, love. Beautiful, beautiful. So I'm grateful just for all the experiences that I get to experience with my family every single day. So I want to hear your 061-792-9495. Best-selling author and positive psychology expert Sean Archer sat down with Oprah Winfrey and they talked about their beliefs on gratitude. Listen to this eye-opening stuff. It's a current podcast. It's out.
4: Gratitude is actually my religion. It is my greatest spiritual practice. And there is, you know, no one who has more gratitude for where I've come from to where I am. There's not a day that I don't think about it. There's not a day that I'm not aware of, you know, the work that I've done, but also the blessings that I've received for it. So I think being grateful is key to everything.
5: Yes.
4: And even in the worst of times, when you're feeling the worst, the way to turn around those negative vibrations, those negative feelings, I think, is to sit and think about what it is you're grateful for. And if you can't think of it, just listen to yourself breathe, that you have breath, that you have breath. What do you think about gratitude?
6: Well, my first book was called The Happiness Advantage.
4: Yeah.
6: And what we found was that when the brain becomes more grateful for the world that we're in, it doesn't mean that we're grateful for everything that's happening.
4: Right.
6: It doesn't mean we're grateful for the inequality or the discrimination or the racism that's in our world right now. But when we find those moments of things we're grateful for in the midst of it, it allows our brain to actually move from the part of the brain that sees how my behavior doesn't matter, that fearful part that says things will never get better or that I will never be okay, to the front part of the brain that moves forward. And what we find is as somebody becomes more grateful, what we find is that almost every single business and educational outcome we know how to test for improves dramatically.
4: It just
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0: Some proud ESA music here from my Josie. Hold Tight is the name of it. And before that, music from Ed Sheeran with Azizam. It's East Coast Radio, KZN's number one hit music station. And like officially, yet again, KZN's number one. We just got crowned Best of Durban's Best Local Radio Station. So congratulations to us. And of course, what perfect timing.
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0: 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Reader's Choice Best of Durban. We've been crowned Best Local Radio Station and Best Local Radio Show, East Coast Breakfast. High five to the team. And our very own Darren Moore gets third place in the Best Local Radio Personality. So congratulations to all of us here at home and, of course, the breakfast team and Darren. If you're just joining us, welcome, welcome. It is KZN's number one. The name's Carol Ofori. We are talking all things appreciation. Your chance to go ahead and tell me, what and who are you grateful for?
3: Good morning, Carol. It's Nondlandla in Newcastle. Hi. On this beautiful Monday morning, I just want to say that I'm grateful for new beginnings, for the energy to try again, and for the people and opportunities finding their way to me. And I'm also grateful for the guidance, for the protection that constantly reminds me that I'm exactly where I'm supposed to be. On this week, going forward, I claim peace, growth, and joy.
0: Yes.
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4: 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I work from home, and I am very grateful that the schools are starting again tomorrow.
5: 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I am thankful that God woke me up for another day. I am thankful that it's payday week. And I'm thankful that I have electricity at home so that I can start my day with a hot cup of coffee.
0: Love it.
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0: Alex Warren, Fever Dream. Also had some Sade in the mix there with By Your Side. Some Becky Hill as well. It's KZN's number one hit music station. That's East Coast Radio. Appreciation Monday, everybody.
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0: Thank you very much. Right, we've got your voice notes in, and it's all got to do with what and who are you grateful for this morning?
2: Good morning, Carol and team. Appreciation Monday is that I'm officially over the flu, or somewhat over the flu, and I'm back in my kitchen and doing things that make me happy.
3: Good morning, Carol O'Fori. My Appreciation Monday post goes out to a very special person by the name of Pauline. She's like my rock, my inspiration, and she's there when you need her. Like she has a sixth sense about everything.
4: Morning, Carol. It's you from Omshalumi. I can't believe how grateful I am this morning. My sister, we lost our brother at the end of May, and then she lost her eldest son just a few weeks later. And on Tuesday last week, she just decided she didn't want to eat anymore. She just had enough. And her friend managed to get her into hospice on Thursday afternoon. And all her friends gathered around her and they prayed for her and they insisted that she eat and they brought her health drinks. And on Saturday night, she had a good night. And yesterday, she perked up and she was actually laughing with friends. So I'm so grateful because I really thought we were going to lose her. So that is one thing I am so grateful for. It feels like a weight's been lifted from my heart. Mm. Have a good day, Carol.
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9: A protest in Reservoir Hills that disrupted traffic near the Umgudulu informal settlement yesterday was sparked by community concerns over new informal structures allegedly being built in bushland along the M19. That's according to ward councillor Elisha Kasun, who says residents had raised concerns that the shacks were allegedly being occupied by undocumented migrants.
10: And the community first approached SAPS and handed over a document to inform them of what was happening and request intervention. Unfortunately, this did not happen. And according to the community forum that I've heard from, they had tried on numerous occasions to engage with SAPS and attend to the matter.
9: Ward committee member Freedom Ngozi says they wanted authorities to investigate who was occupying the structures and whether they posed a safety risk.
11: The police eventually arrived and we spoke to them. We apologize for closing the road because we know it's not the right thing to do. But it's our last resort after we felt our concerns are not being heard. We understand that ambulances use that road, that some people are sick and others are on their way to hospital to give birth. We would never want anyone to lose their life because of our protest.
9: He says the road was later reopened. Newswatch has reached out to KZN Police for comment. In other news, KZN Health MEC Nomagugu Simelane has urged patients to stick to the proper healthcare referral system. It's after Ngwelizana Tertiary Hospital reported severe bed shortages, with some patients waiting up to 5 days for admission. The hospital has since limited admissions to patients requiring specialized care, while others are being referred to nearby facilities, including Eshowe, Mbongolweni and Catherine Booth. Simelane says using the referral pathway correctly will ease pressure on specialist hospitals.
12: The key message is that tertiary hospitals are designed for patients with serious and complex medical conditions requiring specialist treatment. The challenge is not simply a shortage of beds, but that some patients are coming directly to tertiary facilities when their conditions could first be managed at lower levels of the healthcare system.
9: And abroad, the death toll from last month's twin earthquakes in Venezuela has risen to more than 5,200. The number has increased by 89 since the last tally on Saturday. Authorities have not yet provided an estimate for the number of people still missing, although the United Nations believes it's in the tens of thousands. And finally, Sports Minister Gayton McKenzie has defended the 31 million rand expenditure on South Africa's FIFA World Cup program, saying the department has nothing to hide. This follows criticism from political parties that the expenditure was wasteful. The department spokesperson, Zimasa Velapi, says the program involved 151 participants traveling to Mexico and the United States, with private sponsors covering part of the costs. She says a final reconciliation of sponsor contributions is still underway.
13: Before any rand was spent, the program required prior approval. State-funded and sponsor-funded activities were accounted for separately. Every invoice and proof of payment is being verified, and tickets, hospitality officials, artists, sponsored fans, and implementing partner personnel are all being kept as distinct categories.
9: Your top story this hour, the ward councillor of Reservoir Hills says a protest that disrupted traffic near the Umgudulu informal settlement yesterday was sparked by community concerns over new informal structures allegedly being built in bushland along the M19. For the Newswatch team, I'm Tamasha Kanyi.
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14: Let's begin with a stationary truck in the left lane on the M3 to Durban after the Cliffdale interchange. Also, traffic is congested on the M13 eastbound heading towards the Paradise Valley interchange. If you're leaving Pinetown, set aside an extra 20 minutes of travel time. And then on the M7 eastbound, we have the ongoing crash scene involving a truck near the N2 bridge. Emergency services remain busy at that scene for now. The earlier accident, which involved a pedestrian at the Inlander Road and Sea Cow Lake Road intersection, has since cleared. It's Mulhle Hlatshwayo for East Coast Radio Traffic.
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0: Welcome to second hour of the show, everybody. Let's get into 30 minutes of non-stop music. I promise you, the Queen, Madonna, Santal Bachman, as well as Metro Booming in the mix. Also coming up, biggest trends. T and Venga is going to unpack them. Hashtag Madlanga Commission. Hashtag Matlala. And for the final time, we'll do a FIFA World Cup roundup as well. We're also wishing you a happy birthday, 20 July, baby. Send the voice notes 061-792-9495. Keep it under 20 seconds because we want to get as many birthdays as possible in right now. Let's get the birds together.

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0: she turned 60 this year in May, I think it was. Yeah, Janet Jackson.
1: Sure, we are.
0: The 60-year-olds are doing the things, eh? Madonna yesterday, she was doing it. She's 67. Yeah.
1: Wow.
0: The 60-year-olds are bringing the fire, babes. Before that, Metro Booming, Simtel Bachmann in there as well, and Madonna, who performed yesterday. We'll chat more about that later on in the show as well. If you're just joining us, welcome, welcome. It's KZN's number one hit music station. This is East Coast Radio. We're going to get to the biggest trends with Tien Venga in a moment, but for now, we need an update of the roads. 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
3: For now, we'll start with the ongoing stationary track that's on the N3 to Durban after the Cliffdale interchange in the left lane. Traffic also congested on the M13 eastbound heading towards the Paradise Valley interchange. Very likely that it's caused by roadworks. And then the ongoing accident involving a truck on the M7 eastbound near the N2 bridge, still being attended to by emergency services at the moment. And then we'll wrap it up for now with an accident on Himalayas Road near the M4 bridge with emergency services at the scene. It's your East Coast Radio traffic.
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0: Time for us to get into the biggest trends in Mzansi. One man keeps an eye. What's good, Tien Venga?
5: What's good, Carol Afori? Back to business with all of the biggest trends that are dominating that timeline.
0: Oh, yes, indeed. Let's go straight to hashtag Madlanga Commission.
5: Yeah, that's right. So it's a big week for South African courts right now because two of the big names that have emerged from the Madlanga Commission over the past few months, Julius Mkhwanazi and Witness K, who remains unnamed, but we know that he is an officer, are in extremely hot water. So the big story that took place on the weekend, Carol, is that suspended EMPD Deputy Chief Julius Mkhwanazi, as well as the unnamed officer Witness K, were both arrested in connection with their role in the alleged theft of precious stones that were worth nearly 15 million rand. So that those are some extremely big claims that we have heard, and we have heard their names popping up at the commission as it's gone on over the past couple of weeks. So the pair are set to appear at the Johannesburg Magistrates Court this morning in connection with at least their role in that alleged theft. And then let's wait and see how that's going to be playing out.
0: Yes, and just a correction there, Witness K is female. I remember in the testimony, it was also alleged that there was a relationship between Witness K and Mr. Julius Mkhwanazi, or the suspended EMPD Deputy Chief. So both of them appearing in court this morning. Of course, now that they're appearing in court, I'm assuming the identity of this female officer will be made known by the time they appear in court. Let's move right along, staying with that. Let's have a look at hashtag Kat Matlala, also in the dock.
5: Yeah, also in the dock, and this is extremely big news because the reports are saying that the wait is over. Kat Matlala, as well as a number of his co-accused, are set to appear at the Johannesburg High Court. In fact, they're actually at the Johannesburg High Court as we currently speak for the beginning of their attempted murder trial. Now, Matlala and his four co-accused are facing up to 25 different charges linked to three alleged attempted murder plots, as well as a number of other criminal cases as well. So it's said to be a really, really big trial, arguably the biggest trial of the year so far, because as we know, Vusikat Matlala has been one of the most prominent names showing up in this probe into policing corruption as well. So it's set to be a very interesting couple of weeks and months as we find out even more in the courts when this case unravels.
0: Yeah, well, let's go straight to the footy ball now.
2: The world unites. The stakes rise. 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
0: Tien Venga, a beautiful game indeed. Let's start with Saturday. I mean, 10 goals. I didn't watch the game. It played so late and I had to be up early for the Amashova the next morning. So I didn't watch it. I just woke up and I heard 10 goals and I was like, oh, did they go to penalties? No, this was live goals.
5: Live goals indeed. Carol Lafori, I've never seen anything like it in the third place match between England versus France. Indeed, it was a 10-goal thriller. England scored 6 goals, France scored 4 goals. There was back and forth, back and forth. It was the kind of game that if it was a video game, we'd be saying, oh, this is unrealistic. There's no way this would happen in real life. But indeed, it did. And it really just set the tone for what was an exciting weekend of footballing action. Because, of course, just under 24 hours later was yesterday's FIFA World Cup final between Argentina and Spain. And all the anticipation, all the hype led to that big blockbuster event. It was a star-studded celebrity event. I saw so many big names. BBC commentator got Pharrell Williams' name wrong. They called him ASAP Rocky by mistake, which was a little funny during the game itself. Donald Trump was front and center. He made sure that every camera captured every angle. And even as the trophy lift happened, he was front and center. There was a star-studded halftime show featuring the likes of BTS, Shakira. We saw some footballing legends like Ronaldo and Ronaldinho. It was really, really an epic, absolute spectacle to end the World Cup. But then, of course, the football itself, Carol. It was a tense game, 0-0 all the way until extra time. And then Ferran Torres of Spain bundled in the winning goal, which won Spain the World Cup. And just listen to what it meant to the Spanish fans.
1: Spain has just won its second ever World Cup. These fans here in the Plaza de Colón, central Madrid, are celebrating a historic victory. The last and only other time they won the World Cup was in 2010. They've had to wait 16 years for this.
0: Oh my goodness, goosebumps indeed. I won't lie, I slept very well last night. I watched the whole thing and my team won. So I curled into my bed and I slept with peace. I don't know how you felt.
5: No, you know what? I was very much a neutral. I just wanted a good game of football. I think I was a little sympathetic for Lionel Messi, but in the end, I couldn't deny that the better team certainly won, and Spain have been the best team of the tournament. And hey, Carol, what a tournament it's been. I'm really going to miss this World Cup.
0: Oh, yes, what a tournament it's been. Well, that's it. T and Venge, we'll catch up again tomorrow for more Scoopity Scoop.
5: Looking forward to it. Let's have a great week ahead.
0: There we go. Tien Venge, follow him on social media for more Scoopity Scoop. Coming up next, I'm wishing you a happy birthday. This legend turned 79, well known for what he can do with the guitar. Yes, today's birthday legend is a man who knows the guitar very well. His signature sound has inspired generations, and one of his biggest hits has everybody singing in the 90s. Who's this turning 79?
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let's get the party started. See you at the bar, you was hardly talking. That's when I knew that your heart was scarring. Friends to lovers need a part to star in. Like, wait, babe, let me

Yes Girl, Jenny from the Block. Day featuring Tim's Rain Dance. It's KZN's number one. Today, Tom Queen, Carol Ofori. Happy Monday, darlings. And another happy, this one.

0: If you guess that voice I played is Carlos Santana. Ooh, honey, do you know your legends or do you know your legends, honey? Yes, you're absolutely right. It's Carlos Santana's birthday today. He turns all of 79. If you don't know him, he is a Mexican-American guitarist known for those guitar fingers. Best known as a founding member of the rock band Santana. He was born in Mexico and then moved to San Francisco as a teenager, where his music career just took off. Santana became famous for blending rock, Latin, blues, jazz, and Afro-Cuban rhythms, creating a sound that's just unlike no other. And he's been around since the 1960s making the sound, and was inducted into the Rock and Roll Hall of Fame in 1998 as a member of Santana, the group, right? He turned 79 today. Hardy Omar Epps and his big eyes. Okay, honey, turns 53 today. He's an American actor, rapper, and producer, best known for starring in movies such as Juice, The Wood, and of course, Love and Basketball. Yes, honey. And somebody else celebrates a birthday today. Would have been Ricky Rick. Yes, our very own Ricardo Macado would have celebrated his birthday today. He passed away back in February 2022, and he was just 34 years old. If he was with us today, he would have been 39 today. Born from right here in KwaMashu, Bosonke. Ah, rest in peace, King. Rest in peace. Let's find out who else is celebrating a birthday in your world, shall we? Let's see who else is celebrating a birthday.
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0: That penny whistle. Mango Groove, synonymous with it. Home Talk. Before this one, Adele was Set Fire to the Rain. It's KZN's number one hit music station. And if you're just joining us, Disney on Ice is coming to the Durban ICC this coming weekend, 24th to the 26th of July. Tickets for Disney on Ice are selling fast. I don't even think there's any left. See Mickey Mouse, Minnie Mouse, Donald, Goofy, and their friends from Moana, Coco, Frozen, Toy Story, Aladdin, Beauty and the Beast, and The Little Mermaid all in one show. 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Or if you're lucky, you can win them tomorrow morning with Calm and Ready Ticket Ferry. That's right, tune in at 6:50 tomorrow morning. It's back to school, so the kids will be in the car as well. It's going to be exciting. 6:50 for an opportunity for the ferry to possibly win you some tickets. Otherwise, if you don't want to leave it to Lady Luck, check out ticketmaster.co.za. I think there's a sprinkle left.
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10: The crackdown on illegally occupied buildings in Durban CBD has intensified. Local authorities swooped in on a hijacked building on Lankers Road this morning. Newswatch's Lauren Hendricks has more.
11: The multidisciplinary operation, which involved the SAPS, Itakwini Municipality and Metro Police, is part of the city's regeneration program. Authorities say they secured the area before entering the building to assess potential safety and structural risks and identify its occupants. Municipal officials also checked for compliance with bylaws and service infrastructure. Metro Police spokesperson Boyce Zungu says the operation also marks the first deployment of their new smart policing technology. It includes body cameras and personal digital assistants aimed at supporting policing operations and improving officer safety. The city says the program is focused on tackling illegally occupied buildings, reducing crime and restoring law and order in the CBD. Lauren Hendricks, East Coast Radio, Newswatch.
10: And two KZN municipalities are set to receive their portion of funds this week after they were withheld by National Treasury. 69 municipalities, including 7 in KZN, did not receive their funding for the month due to irregular, fruitless and wasteful expenditure. Newswatch's Kubobonke Luthuli has the story.
12: Treasury says the move was aimed at enforcing fiscal discipline and ensuring public funds are properly managed. So far, 10 municipalities have received their full allocations, including Abaqulusi, Umzinyathi and Impendle in KZN. 17 others have only received portions of their funds to pay creditors, including Eskom, SARS, pension funds and water boards. Emadlangeni and Newcastle are among the 22 municipalities set to receive their funding this week. Treasury says payments will continue to be released weekly as municipalities meet the required conditions. Kubabonke Luthuli, East Coast Radio Newswatch.
10: In other news, the Matlanga Commission of Inquiry resumes today with the testimony of Witness M, who will give evidence entirely in camera after concerns that his safety could be at risk. The testimony is focusing on the controversial drug busts that implicate heads of state, drug syndicates, politically connected individuals and law enforcement officers. The Commission is expected to resume public hearings tomorrow. And further afield, Spanish authorities say a teenager died and several people were injured during celebrations of Spain's victory in the World Cup. Just after midnight, a fountain collapsed on several people in the city of Ciudad Rodrigo in the west of the country, killing the 13-year-old boy. Local media reported the fountain collapsed under the weight of numerous people who had climbed onto it to celebrate Spain's first World Cup victory since 2010. While the tragedy has dampened festivities expected to get underway this afternoon in the football mad nation, the Spanish team is set to parade through central Madrid later today in front of an expected crowd of 1 million fans. Your top story this hour, the crackdown on illegally occupied buildings in Durban CBD has intensified, with local authorities swooping in on a hijacked building on Lancers Road this morning. Find more news at ecr.co.za by clicking on the news and traffic tab. For the Newswatch team, I'm Tamasha Kanyi.
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0: Let's take a look at what's happening on the road, starting on the N3 to Durban, where we have a stationary vehicle in the left lane after the Hammersdale interchange. The earliest stationary truck on the Durban bound after the Cliffdale interchange has since cleared. And then the earlier crash scene into northbound at the Umhlanga interchange, that's all clear. Just some accidents to look out for. One on Himalayas Road near the M4 bridge, as well as a crash scene involving a motorcycle on Intercite Avenue near the KFC in Springfield Park, with emergency services attending to those scenes. It's Buhle Hlatshwayo for East Coast Radio Traffic.
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0: Well, welcome to the final hour of the show. We got music from Zonke. Ooh, and she's going to be performing. Don't forget, guys, get your tickets now, web tickets. She's performing. It's her, it's Java, as well as Tamiya. It's the 7th of August, a great girls' night out. Or just spoil yourself in the month of August. Happening at the Durban ICC, 7 August, hey? And I'm a big Zonke fan. Oh, obsessed. Anyway, talking about obsession, we're going to get into 30 minutes of nonstop music. Christina Aguilera on the way, some Akon and some Blue Cantrell. And we'll get into the so-so scandalous news. It's all your celebrity news. And today we zone into the FIFA World Cup, right? It's the last time we'll get to chat about it because it's over and done. But we're going to chat all celebrity around that, from Madonna to Jay-Z to Chris Martin. All of it. It's coming up 11:30. Right now, grab a snack. What time is it, everybody?
1: Snack time!
2: I'm so hungry. I could use a snack.

0: This one's called Happy from Pharrell Williams. Zonke, oh, love it. Funky Loving is the name of that one. She's going to be performing live on the 7th of August as part of the Tamia Show happening on the 7th of August. Get your tickets, web tickets. I can't wait. Christina Aguilera in the mix as well. Right now, though, let's get an update of the traffic with B, and then we'll get to our scandalous news.
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2: So cleanup is underway when it comes to the crash scene involving a truck M7 eastbound near the N2 bridge. And then look out for the crash scene on Interstate Avenue near the KFC in Springfield Park. Also the ongoing accident scene on Himalayas Road near the M4 bridge. Regarding that accident, an update just came through. That scene has since cleared. N3 to Durban after the Hammersdale interchange, where we have the stationary vehicle that's in the left lane. Also expect some delays if you're travelling on the M3. 13 this current moment on the eastbound heading towards the Paradise Valley interchange, where we've had some traffic caused by the roadworks. Andy James is up next to give you your latest all the way until 6 p.m. It's Buhle Hlatjoy for East Coast Radio Traffic. Until tomorrow,
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0: So, it's time for your So Scandalous News. What is it? Well, it's where we give you all the celebrity news from around the world and right here in Mzansi. Today, we're zoning in on the FIFA World Cup because, yeah, it was yesterday, the final. Spain was crowned champions after picking up that trophy right here in South Africa over 16 years ago. So, let's look at it from an entertainment perspective since it was a wrap last night. The 2026 FIFA World Cup final happened in New Jersey, and it made history with the tournament's first ever Super Bowl halftime sort of style show, right? Now, that particular show, by the way, I said on the weekend, was curated by Coldplay's Chris Martin. The 27-minute spectacle raised awareness for the FIFA Global Citizen Education Fund as well. So those 27 minutes also went to making some money for charity, which is amazing. The star power that wasn't on the stage but in the crowd include Beyonce and Jay-Z, Tom Cruise, who came out in the opening stuff. He did a whole thing in the beginning. Victoria Beckham was there, Rihanna, Drake, Pharrell Williams, and I think ASAP Rocky, and so many more celebrities. Of course, the FIFA 2010 Spain team was also in the building in their suits, looking very handsome, by the way. And every time there was action, they were jumping up and down in suits, honey. It was something to marvel at. Something else to make note of is that iShowSpeed, who was recently in South Africa, right, the content creator, was the first ever content creator to feature in like a World Cup closing. He did a whole singing of his new song. I didn't even know the song. And I was like, okay, Speed, we sing you. But yeah, he made some history. And like, he's a kid. He's like 21 or 22 years old and making history. So high five to him. Other notable acts include Post Malone as well, who opened up, who did the closing ceremony along with Swale,
2: okay.
0: Who was recently in Durban.
2: I saw that.
0: Swale was recently in Durban. He did a bit of a show there as well. And who can... I mean, come on, Madonna. The Queen was there. She opened the show with her hit music. And along with her, she had footballing legends from Brazil, Ronaldinho, as well as Ronaldo. Here's a snippet.

0: Okay. And don't forget, we also had B2K. Not B2K. I literally have lost it. It left my brain. The K-pop group BTS.
1: BTS
0: was there. They also performed. They were unbelievable. The K-pop group BTS did a show as well. Someone else who performed, some people say a little bit boring, others say it was interesting, was Justin Bieber.

0: And this one had Ofori going, huh? Are they really on the stage? Who was that? The Muppets! The Muppets came out from Sesame Street. It was the cutest thing. The Muppets did a whole thing. They appeared. It was the cutest thing. Obviously, for American kids, this was perfect timing because it was during the day or late afternoons for them. But for our babies here in South Africa, shame. No Muppets. They were all very much sleeping by the time the show happened.
1: Shame.
0: Yeah, by the time the show. But it was so cute. It also made me go crazy because I love Sesame Street as well. So, yeah. And that's a round of the wonderful FIFA World Cup from an entertainment perspective. Coming up next, we're going to the beach for the last time because schools are opening tomorrow. With Jay Spool.
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7: Good morning, Macau. Good morning, KZN. Happy Monday, everybody. It's Monday. On the back of the FIFA World Cup finale yesterday, I'm sure a lot of people are super tired right now. Hey, man, let's get through. Let's get by, my friend. My name is Jason. What's up for the Quilla Beach Watch Report? Let's start by taking a look at your weather. Average maximum temperature across KZN is set between 21 and 22 degrees. You've got partly cloudy conditions in the morning, mostly clear during the course of the day, with partly cloudy conditions expected in the evening as well. As for your sea temperature at North Beach, currently sitting at 22.8 degrees. We've got winds are blowing southerly at 15 k's per hour. Your high tide is expected at 7:35 in the evening. Despite the weather, despite the day, it is always a great day to grab yourself a nice cold Aquila. As we all know, Aquila is Mzansi's most loved water brand. You've got the still, you've got the spark, you've got the flavor. Choose my ketera. And wishing everyone a productive Monday and a productive week ahead. This is the Aquila Beach Watch Report. My name is Jay Spool, signing out for East Coast Radio.
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2: You ready?
0: All right, are you really ready? Okay. Well, let me take you. Let's rewind back to 20 July 1986, okay? On this day, this is his birthday. We celebrated him earlier. Who am I talking about? If you're listening to the show, you know it's Carlos Santana. The guitar legend celebrates his birthday today. But back in 1986, he celebrated two milestones. Number one, his 39th birthday then, and then 20 years in music then as well. And he did it in true Santana style with a massive hometown concert in San Francisco, where 17 former Santana members reunited on stage for an unforgettable performance. Now, that's how we celebrate an absolute legacy. Today, we're playing out with a song that became a big chart topper in 1999. This particular song included is the product of R&B and the Supernatural album. Wyclef Jean co-wrote and produced the song. He blended Santana's signature Latin guitar style with hip-hop and R&B influences, creating a sound that was fresh and just like awesome at the time, right? Now, the song spent 10 consecutive weeks at number one on the Billboard Hot 100, making it one of the biggest hits for Carlos Santana. At the 2000 Grammy Awards, Maria Maria won Best Pop Performance by a Duo or Group. So, it's only fitting we do this. Happy birthday, Santana. Maria. Ladies, Maria. Sure.

0: the Rock and Roll Hall of Fame in 1998.
1: Carlos Santana.
0: That's him, Carlos Santana. And it's his birthday today, 79.
1: Wyclef.
0: Co-written with Wyclef, this one. Maria Maria, on this day in music history.
1: GMB.
0: A legend was born. Well, that's where we'll leave it, man. It's KZN's number one. Time to head on out. Danny Gazzelli standing by to take you all the way till 3 p.m. From me, Carol Ofori. Have a beautiful one. And if you missed the first hour, how could you?
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14: A conservation expert says stronger cooperation between law enforcement, legal professionals and environmental authorities could improve convictions for environmental crimes. Ezemvelo Wildlife's Vumani Mthethwa has been sharing his views after last week's training session in Scottborough, hosted by the Department of Environment, Forestry and Fisheries. The two-day event brought together SAPS, the National Prosecuting Authority, Ezemvelo and other stakeholders to improve cooperation. Mthethwa says it was aimed at addressing challenges in investigating and prosecuting these offences. It comes amid recent reports of the illegal sale of crayfish along the N2 near Hebbardine.
15: What is prevalent in terms of transgressions would be overfishing of particular species and trading on those species when it is not allowed to. And it will be the issues of fishing by the vessels offshore, your trawlers that will fish in areas also that are prohibited for trawlers or for vessels to fish from. In South Africa, in fact, driving on the beach is not allowed unless you have a specific permit. And recently, the issue of illegal developments in the coastal areas.
14: Local authorities began their mourning at a hijacked building in the Durban CBD. Newswatch's Lauren Hendricks reports on the operation on Lancers Road.
16: The multidisciplinary operation, which involved the SAPS, Itakwini Municipality and Metro Police, is part of the city's regeneration program. Authorities say they secured the area before entering the building to assess potential safety and structural risks and identify its occupants. Municipal officials also checked for compliance with bylaws and service infrastructure. Metro Police spokesperson Boyce Zungu says the operation also marked the first deployment of their new smart policing technology. It includes body cameras and personal digital assistants aimed at supporting policing operations and improving officer safety. The city says the program is focused on tackling illegally occupied buildings, reducing crime and restoring law and order in the CBD. Lauren Hendricks, East Coast Radio, Newswatch.
14: In Gauteng, the Johannesburg Magistrates Court is hearing the bail application of suspended Ekurhuleni Metro Police Deputy Chief Julius Mkhwanazi and a woman known as Witness X. They were arrested last Friday. The pair faced charges linked to the alleged theft of precious stones worth nearly 15 million rand from a jewellery store in Kilani. Newswatch's Anastasi Mohobu reports.
17: The woman known only as Witness X, after testifying before the Matlanga Commission, entered the dock with her identity concealed behind a white headscarf, a face mask and dark sunglasses. During her testimony before the commission, Witness X detailed her role in the theft and described how the precious stones were sold. For suspended EMPD Deputy Chief Julius Mkhwanazi, these are the latest charges to be added to two other criminal cases he is already facing in two separate courts. Anastasia Mohobu, Newswatch, Johannesburg.
14: And we could soon be using phones that use AI to do everything from ordering food to composing messages on voice command. Tech firms showcased so-called agentic phones at the World Artificial Intelligence Conference in Shanghai this weekend. Smartphone maker Nubia has unveiled its phone that's powered by the popular AI chatbot tool run by TikTok creator ByteDance. Another manufacturer, Honor, has showcased an AI system for its robot phone whose interactive camera flips up on a small robotic arm. Durban 21 this afternoon, Pietermaritzburg 19, Richards Bay 22. The top story, a conservation expert says stronger cooperation between law enforcement, legal professionals and environmental authorities could improve convictions for environmental crimes. Vumani Mteto of Ezemvelo KZN Wildlife has been sharing his views following a training session in Scottborough hosted by the Department of Environment, Forestry and Fisheries. More news at ecr.co.za. For Newswatch, I'm Dineo Mpahlele.
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19: Good afternoon, KZN, and happy Monday. And fortunately, we are starting off with a couple of obstructions for you. The N3 to Durban coming from Pietermaritzburg. We have a stationary vehicle just a little after the Hammersdale. Left lane is obstructed. Ongoing accident scene recovery on the M7 heading towards Bluff just near the N2. And traffic is, of course, backed up. So please do keep that in mind and to approach with caution. Then on the N2 northbound after Prospecton, we have an accident that side. Left lane is obstructed. So please do approach with caution. You are able to get through. So really out of the way of traffic. No major delays there. Then we've got a biker crash on Ninela Road in Hillcrest. No injuries, luckily, but please do approach with caution there as well. For East Coast Radio Traffic, I'm Andy James.
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0: Good afternoon, you spicy little sunshine sponge. Great to be with you on a Monday afternoon. Hope you had a fantastic weekend. And hey, congratulations to Spain.
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0: Destiny's Child, independent woman, wrapping up 30 minutes of non-stop music on East Coast Radio. Good afternoon. How are you feeling today? Are you tired like the rest of the world because you stayed up late to watch the soccer? So many things went on this weekend. Hey, congratulations to the Boks who thumped Wales.
1: Hello guys, Jakob Williams here. Just want to say thank you for Durban for coming out to support us. We really appreciate that. You guys are awesome. Thank you.
0: That was so cool, hey. But even bigger than that, in my opinion, history for the Junior Springboks. Kevin Foote's side successfully defeated their defended their World Rugby Under 20 Championship title, beating France 16-5 to become the first South African Under 20 team ever to win back-to-back Junior World Championship titles.
2: Struggling to contain the Junior Bok pack. They break free, they offload. Muller arrives like a missile. And now for the icing on the cake, Siposetu Umbulele handed the trophy that Riley Norton hoisted 12 months ago. Junior World Champions 2026.
0: Congratulations to the Junior Bok day. That is just epic. Then, what a race day when it came to F1.
3: Kimi Antonelli wins the Belgian Grand Prix. Chased all the way home by Charles Leclerc. The margin 1.9 seconds at the flag.
4: Nice work, Kimi. Well done there, mate.
5: Let's go.
4: Good effort,
5: mate. Let's go. Thank you so much, guys.
4: Yeah, well done, mate. Yeah, it was a busy race, that one. But well done. Kept cool head.
0: It's just amazing to see a young driver like that just so composed. But I suppose he has an amazing team around him. Charles Leclerc in second. And unfortunately, George Russell had an incident with Lewis Hamilton. So he was out of the race very, very, very early. And then Lewis Hamilton picked up a 5-second penalty. It just wasn't a great day for him. Then I'm sure you watched it.
6: Lamine Yamal. Pedro Porro. Williams. By Ferran Torres!
0: What a game, hey. Spain completely outplayed Argentina. They didn't even turn up, so congratulations to them. Music on the way for you within the next 3.5 minutes' time. We've got Bruno Mars, Risk It All. Bruno Mars is one of the few artists, by the way, who can play drums, guitar, bass, piano, and sing. Hashtag overachiever. Basically the colleague who insists on doing the whole group project. For now, here's Andy James.
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8: We still have that recovery taking place on the M7 to Bluff, coming from Pinetown just as you approach the N2. So please a heads up for that and to expect delays. And then we've got an obstruction on the N2 northbound just as you approach the Queen 90 Drive. We've got a broken down vehicle. Left lane is obstructed that side. And if you are on the N2 northbound just near Prospecton, we had a bike accident just near Prospecton. So please do give way to emergency officials there. For East Coast Radio Traffic, I'm Andy James.
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18: 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The lady just walked in here now. I think her name is Nadine. She does the physio. She just helped me up off the bed, and just to be able to sit on my own was so emotional that I started crying. 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

0: super talented, great at marketing. It's Taylor Swift, Love Story on East Coast Radio. Every family and every friendship group has one. What am I talking about? The go-to person. Are you that person? Are you that type of person that by 9 o'clock in the morning, you've got a million people wanting you for something on the WhatsApp group or emails? Who's the go-to person in your family or friendship group? And what are they the go-to person for? Or maybe you are that go-to person. The organizer, the Brian Master, the one everyone calls for advice. The family tech support, maybe. The peacemaker, that's a big one, eh? Or maybe the planner. Tell us, what are you the go-to person for? Hey, that huge responsibility on your shoulders. Do you need a chiropractor? Kyle Deutsch is a good one. Send us a voice note, 061-792-9495. Give us your name, where you're from, and tell us what everyone comes to you for. I'm sure there's a lot, hey? David Guetta, Titanium. It is a massive song, and you're going to hear it within the next 3 minutes.
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0: A great voice and a great song. Kaim Tetua, the only one for me on East Coast Radio. Now, the big favour from Pain to Possibility was East Coast Breakfast Mandela Day project this year. 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Busamed performed Dawn Nell's life-changing knee replacement surgery on Friday morning. Then this morning on East Coast Breakfast, she told us what the first thing is that went through her mind when she woke up from surgery. 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
18: The criminal trial of 62 people accused of coordinating the riots and looting that broke out during the July unrest in 2021 will not go ahead today. The 8-week trial was set to commence in the Durban High Court this morning. Newswatch senior reporter Nishira Sudhial was at court.
19: 5 years after the deadly unrest in KZN and Gauteng killed over 300 people and left thousands of businesses looted, senior state prosecutors were meant to begin laying out their case against the 62 alleged instigators in Court 12 this morning. But while all the accused showed up in court, many were unprepared to proceed. The court spent much of the morning dealing with the legal representation of the accused, with numerous defense attorneys withdrawing withdrawing from the matter. Some accused appeared with new legal representatives. Many others were without counsel and are now seeking legal aid. The judge has postponed the matter for a week. Prosecutors allege that the 62 accused orchestrated the violence in July 2021 through several WhatsApp groups, including one called Free Zuma Coordinators. Nushera Sudhyal, East Coast Radio Newswatch, Durban High Court.
18: A conservation expert says stronger cooperation between law enforcement, legal professionals and environmental authorities could improve convictions for environmental crimes. Ezimvelo KZN Wildlife's Vumani Mthethwa has been sharing his views after last week's training session in Scottsboro, hosted by the Department of Environment, Forestry and Fisheries. Mthethwa says the event was aimed at addressing challenges in investigating and prosecuting these offences. It comes amid recent reports of the illegal sale of crayfish along the N2 near Hibernian.
20: What is prevalent in terms of transgressions would be overfishing of particular species and trading on those species when it is not allowed to. And it will be the issues of fishing by the vessels offshore, your trawlers that will fish in areas also that are prohibited for trawlers or for vessels to fish from. In South Africa, in fact, driving on the beach is not allowed unless you have a specific permit. And recently, the issue of illegal developments in the coastal areas.
18: A joint national inquiry has been launched into the criminal justice system's response to gender-based violence and femicide. The first phase will examine survivors' experiences and pre-trial processes, including police investigations, victim support and prosecutions. The three commissions holding the inquiry say written and oral submissions from survivors, families and civil society, as well as legal experts, close on the 3rd of August. And Indian police have fired tear gas and baton-charged protesters in New Delhi as they tried to march on Parliament to demand the resignation of the Education Minister over irregularities in major examinations. Thousands of protesters started gathering from early today, defying a steady monsoon drizzle and police barricades, marking one of the biggest demonstrations in the capital for 5 years. The protest comes after prominent activist Sonam Wangchuk was forcibly taken to hospital over the weekend, bringing an abrupt end to his 20-day hunger strike in support of youths and the satirical cockroach gender party movement. The top story this hour, the criminal trial of more than 60 people accused of coordinating the riots and looting that broke out in July 2021 will not go ahead today. Find more news at ecr.co.za. For Newswatch, I'm Dineo Mpahlele.
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22: Still have the ongoing accident scene recovery on the M7 just near the N2. Please be on the lookout for that. And then we've got a vehicle fire on the Hunstedman Highway just after Wingen Walk. So please be on the lookout for that and to expect some delays. For East Coast Radio Traffic, I'm Andy James.
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0: Good afternoon, you caramel cuddle comet. Look at you go on a Monday afternoon. Great music awaits. This song opens with a full orchestra and choir. Michael Jackson never really believed in doing things halfway. Bit of Lady Zamar on the way as well. She's amazing. Sounding so good on a Monday afternoon. Dave Thames Rain Dance kicks us off.
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2: 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See you at the bar, you was hardly talking. That's when I knew that your heart was scarring. Friends to lovers need a part to star in. Like, wait, babe, let me ask.

0: been talking to Andy, both of us have never once even chased a pavement. Adele chasing pavements, wrapping up 30 minutes of non-stop music on East Coast Radio. Good afternoon. What are you the go-to person for amongst your friends and family? Hey, is it absolutely everything? Is the weight of the world on your shoulders?
1: Hi there, Danny. It's Celeste from the Bluff. Regarding the WhatsApp group and the go-to person, that's definitely me. Everybody will be on the group. They'll have fantastic suggestions and ideas, and then nobody really can make a decision. So then I will go and say, okay, we're going here, and this is the time and the date. I even order my mother-in-law's takeaway. So yeah, I'm the go-to person. Thanks for a great show. Bye.
2: Hey, Danny. This is Debo from Peter Maritzburg. So when it comes to the go-to person in our family, it has to be my uncle. He is the undisputed go-to person in the family. He comes with a trailer whenever we go on vacation, and it has everything. Toolboxes, fry stands, anything you can think of, you name it. I usually call him a man's man because I'm like, bro, I look up to you. I'm 37 years old.
0: I was the go-to person for a lot of things, and then I grew up, and then I did a thing called setting boundaries. You should try it. 061-792-9495. What are you the go-to person for? Andy James, what's happening on the roads?
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4: Still have the ongoing accident scene recovery on the N2 southbound after Mhlanga. Traffic is extremely backed up that side. Fast lane is obstructed. You only have one lane to get through, unfortunately. So if you can, use the M4 back towards Durban as an alternative. Still on the N2, now heading towards Sibaya, queuing traffic after the Gateway interchange. And that is due to roadworks taking place there. For East Coast Radio Traffic, I'm Andy James.
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0: Honestly, I feel this guy is underrated. He is so talented. Huge fan. But Jozy, hold tight on East Coast Radio. What are you the go-to person for? Are you possibly Mr. Fix-It?
1: Good day, Danny, dearest. It's Valerie from Pietermaritzburg. So generally in my family, because I'm the mom and the wife, the responsibility does fall on me to do almost everything from the finances to running the house. But thank goodness my daughter, as she was growing up, actually watched what I do and how to take things into my own hands. Because now we rely upon her a lot and she gets things done like the true star that she is. So we all do pull our own weight around here, but yeah, generally it is me. Thank you.
2: Hi, Danny. This is Ndombi. I am not, unfortunately, that go-to friend, but I do have one. She is amazing. Nondotugo will have the holiday itinerary planned out to the T. She does our flights, tickets. She's always on the go. You speak about a business idea, she has it nice and typed out before the conversation ends. And yeah, we all need friends like that, and I love her so much.
0: That's really cool. Mother-daughter combo on the way for you next.
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0: such an incredible artist. Samba. It is East Coast Radio approaching 2 o'clock, just before payday. So wouldn't you fancy an extra bit of money in your back pocket? There is 3,000 Rand up for grabs tomorrow morning, 10 past 7, Darren Moore's quick quiz. You got to enter, though. WhatsApp the word quiz to 0617929495. Then all you have to do is follow the prompts. Use watch on the way at 1.
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3: People of KwaZulu-Natal, the time is now. 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This will take place on Tuesday, 21 July 2026 at the KwaZulu-Natal Legislature in Pietermaritzburg and Umgungundlovu District at 9 a.m. The MEC will outline the department's priorities and budget allocations aimed at strengthening social services and advancing poverty alleviation across the province. 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
13: As the mass repatriation of foreign nationals continues, there is another group of about 400 migrants in Durban demanding shelter from government. They've been camping at the Moore Road Home Affairs office in the CBD for over a month. They say they are in the country legally, but are fearing for their safety after allegedly being attacked by criminals. Newswatch's Nhlanhla Mabaso was there.
1: The pavement and sidewalk at the Home Affairs office and the surrounding premises have turned into a camping site for the mostly Congolese and Burundian nationals. The group says it's part of the 300 that was verified by immigration officials to be in the country legally following interventions by the Eteguini Mayor Cyril Xaba in May. Their representative, Bishop Raphael Bahebwa, says their livelihood have been affected.
5: At the moment, all the tax shops and people who are doing saloons, they've been chased away from there. That is what we are saying. We are still here because these people are legal here. Those who are not illegal, they chase them away from country.
1: He says the group has no other place to go to and wants government to set up a temporary shelter for them. Nhlanhla Mabaso, East Coast Radio News Watch, Durban.
13: The criminal trial of 62 people accused of coordinating the riots and looting in July 2021 is not going ahead today. The eight-week trial was set to commence in the Durban High Court this morning. Newswatch senior reporter Nishera Sudhil reports.
6: 5 years after the deadly unrest in KZN and Gauteng killed over 300 people and left thousands of businesses looted, senior state prosecutors were meant to begin laying out their case against the 62 alleged instigators in Court 12 this morning. But while all the accused showed up in court, many were unprepared to proceed. The court spent much of the morning dealing with the legal representation of the accused, with numerous defense attorneys withdrawing from the matter. Some accused appeared with new legal representatives. Many others were without counsel and are now seeking legal aid. The judge has postponed the matter for a week. Prosecutors allege that the 62 accused orchestrated the violence in July 2021 through several WhatsApp groups, including one called Free Zuma Coordinators. Nushera Sudhial, East Coast Radio Newswatch, Durban High Court.
13: And Iran's president says it's fighting a full-scale war with the U.S. Masoud Pezeshkian says they must be realistic and accept the natural consequences of this resistance. His comments come as Washington expands its strikes across the Islamic Republic. There have been reports of U.S. strikes in the north and center of the country, further than areas near the blockaded Strait of Hormuz. Iran has kept up its own attacks across the Middle East in response, hitting targets in Bahrain, Jordan, and Syria. The top story: as the mass repatriation of foreign nationals continues, there is another group of 400 migrants camping outside the Home Affairs offices in the Durban CBD, demanding shelter from the government. The group says they are in the country legally, but fear for their safety. Find the latest news at ecr.co.za. For Newswatch, I'm Dineo Mpahlele.
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14: Just the delays on the N2 northbound after the Gateway interchange. So if you are travelling on the N2 heading back towards Durban, an update of that accident that took place after or before Mount Edgecombe, that has cleared up. For East Coast Radio Traffic, I'm Andy James.
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0: Good afternoon. You twinkly little taco tulip. I don't know where I was going with that, but it happened. And I'm quite proud of that one. Madonna reinvented herself so often that Google probably double checks before they introduce her. Then a good old-fashioned boy band sing-along coming your way. Lola Young, Messy, is the song that kicks us off.
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0: Isn't she amazing? Gracie Abrams hit the wall on East Coast Radio. If you have just joined us throughout the day today, we have been talking about, are you the go-to person? And if you are, what are you the go-to person for? For me, it's normally like tickets. Hey, Danny, we heard there's a concert on. Can you get us a ticket? That's me. But when it comes to you, what are you the go-to person for?
1: Hi there, Danny. It's Celeste from the Bluff. Regarding the WhatsApp group and the go-to person, that's definitely me. Everybody will be on the group. They'll have fantastic suggestions and ideas, and then nobody really can make a decision. So then I will go and say, okay, we're going here, and this is the time and the date. I even order my mother-in-law's takeaway. So yeah, I'm the go-to person. Thanks for a great show. Bye.
2: Hey, Danny. This is Debo from Pietermaritzburg. So when it comes to the go-to person in our family, it has to be my uncle. He is the undisputed go-to person in the family. He comes with a trailer whenever we go on vacation, and it has everything. Toolboxes, fry stands, anything you can think of, you name it. I usually call him a man's man because I'm like, bro, I look up to you. I'm 37 years old.
3: Hi, Danny. Shazzy here from Margate. I'm usually the go-to person for pretty much anything and everything, but usually it's things like they've run out of a cup of coffee, just odds and ends like that. So yeah, I'm pretty much the little shop that people stop at from time to time when they're needing something. All right, thanks so much. Bye.
0: Andy just told me now that she's the go-to person for traffic. So if you have any questions, even if it's like 2 a.m, you DM Andy James. She's ready to reply to you. Is that right, Andy?
4: Unfortunately, you can't hear my eyes roll, but... Yes, that's right.
0: Andy, what's happening on the road?
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4: As the go-to person for traffic, for now, no major delays on the N2 back towards Durban. We still have that recovery taking place on the N2 north, roadworks on the N2 northbound after the gateway interchange. Traffic is queuing. And then on the N2 southbound, we had an accident recovery that has cleared up. So you are able to get through, no major delays there. For East Coast Radio Traffic, I'm Andy James.
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10: The Speaker of the KwaZulu-Natal Legislature, Honourable Nontembeka Boyce, invites young women and members of the LGBTQIA+ community to attend the LGBTQIA+ and Young Women Joint Symposium. 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

0: It's the ultimate sing-along, let's be honest.
1: It'd be so cool if I received a video, you in the whole office, just belting this out. Oh, your boss looks at you through the window, going, get back to work. Miza, Feeling. Such a great song. You're going to hear it within the next 5 minutes. But for now, here's Wendy Nola.
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0: Oh, today, Kaya, little means a lot. Today has flown by. Well, it has for me anyway. I hope you have a beautiful Monday afternoon. Stacey and Jay Spoo on the way for you now. Make the most of it. Let's smash the week together. And remember, stay weird enough to be memorable.
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6: The trial shall then pause due.
7: Businessman and alleged cartel boss Vusi Kat Matlala and his co-accused have individually pleaded not guilty to a range of charges in the High Court in Johannesburg. They face 25 charges, including 11 of attempted murder linked to the alleged attacks on media personality and Matlala's former girlfriend Deboho Thabejane and businessman Joe Sibanyoni, as well as DJ Vetties. Judge Kasim Musa ruled that the trial will commence today and will continue until September.
6: The trial shall then pause during the period the 11th of August until the 28th day of August. The trial shall resume again on the 31st day of August and shall continue uninterruptedly up until the 18th of September 2026.
7: As the mass repatriation of foreign nationals continues, there is another group of 400 migrants in Durban demanding shelter from government. They've been camping at the Moore Road Home Affairs office in the CBD for over a month. They say they are in the country legally but are fearing for their safety after allegedly being attacked by criminals. Newswatch's Nhlanhla Mabaso was in the area earlier.
8: The pavement and sidewalk at the Home Affairs office and the surrounding premises have turned into a camping site for the mostly Congolese and Burundian nationals. The group says it's part of the 300 that was verified by immigration officials to be in the country legally following interventions by the Eteguini Mayor Cyril Xaba in May. Their representative, Bishop Raphael Bahebwa, says their livelihood have been affected.
9: At the moment, all the tax shops and people who are doing saloons, they've been chased away from there. That is what we are saying. We are still here because these people are legal here. Those who are not illegal, they chase them away from country.
8: He says the group has no other place to go to and wants government to set up a temporary shelter for them. Nhlanhla Mabaso, East Coast Radio News Watch, Durban.
7: And the UK has its fifth Prime Minister in 4 years. Andy Burnham has taken over from Keir Starmer, who formally resigned this morning. Burnham delivered his first official address outside number 10 Downing Street a short while ago.
10: Britain needs to show the world that we can regain our stability once again. And that is our challenge, to make politics work, to make it work better. I know people at home are fed up with politics. I hear you, and I want to be honest with you. We have not been good enough, and we need to be better. We will be.
7: The top story, businessman and alleged cartel boss of Vusikat Matlala and his co-accused have individually pleaded not guilty to a range of charges in the High Court in Johannesburg. They are accused of counts including attempted murder linked to alleged attacks on media personality and Matlala's former girlfriend Teboho Thabejane, as well as businessman Josie Banyoni and DJ Vettis between 2022 and 2024. More news at ecr.co.za.
11: And here's what's coming up in your sport. The Springboks now shift their focus to their one-off test against Argentina next month. Spain were deserving World Cup champions after they beat Argentina 1-0 last night in the final. And Casey Jarvis shoots up the world golf rankings after his top 10 finish at the Open.
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12: Slow-moving traffic on the N2 southbound, heading back towards Durban at the Gateway Interchange. And then we've got bumper-to-bumper traffic on the N2 northbound between Sibaya and the Gateway Interchange. Some queuing traffic for you as well at the Tongat Toll Plaza. And then if you're on the N3 to Pietermaritzburg, slow-moving traffic as well just as you approach the Maryhill Toll Plaza. A heads up, if you are on Umgeni Road, roads are looking really busy that side just near the Durban train station. For East Coast Radio Traffic, I'm Andy James.
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0: Listen, man, we always say if it is a hit, we're definitely playing it right here on KZN's number one hit music station. And this one is a bop. Dear Love, Edward Meyer, alternate mix, Bruno Mars, Risk It All, Stacey and Jay Spoo, Monday edition. It is so nice to be here. Monday's looking nice and how are you guys doing? Yeah, there you go.
1: Okay, so
2: there was
1: a hell of a lot of sports on this weekend. It was golf games and Ruggles and UFC and, of course, FIFA. By the time that was happening last night, I was like, I'm going to have to see Madonna another time.
0: Yeah. What time did you sleep?
3: There was a lot going on.
1: I didn't see any of it, actually. I just watched the highlights this morning.
3: Did you wake up and watch Strikers?
1: I didn't do that either. I had to watch the highlights of that too. But he did win. So, yes, go Strikers Duplessis. And I know that that's not how you say it. Don't come for me.
3: Did you watch the rugby at least?
1: Yes, I did, yes. Okay. Oh, and that was, I mean, come on.
0: Yeah.
3: So you
0: it was
3: watched
0: more like
3: one.
0: A rehearsal for...
3: Did you watch the golf?
1: I watched all the golf, yes.
3: Okay. That's okay. 2 out of 4.
1: Yeah.
0: All right.
1: So that was my weekend, guys. Get engaged, they said. It'll be fun, they said.
0: Listen, man, one thing I'll tell you for sure is that most people are tired across KZN. Some people didn't sleep. It is what it is, but we're getting through and we're getting by, and we're going to be hanging out all the way till 6 p.m. And coming up next, a South African-related Bratz doll. We'll chat more about that in about 5 minutes' time. But right now, you're traffic with Andy James up next.
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8: I'm feeling wonderful. 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It was, I haven't done that in a very long time, so that was amazing in itself.
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9: Slow moving traffic on the N2 southbound. If you're heading towards Durban, coming from Mhlanga, a little slow that side after the Gateway interchange. Peak hour traffic and roadworks on the N2 northbound between the Gateway interchange and Sibaya. And it looks like we've got an obstruction just as you come off the Gateway interchange. And then on the N3 to Pietermaritzburg, slow in Ashburton. And if you're coming down from Moy River, we've got delays there, so please do approach with caution on the N3 eastbound heading back towards Durban. For East Coast Radio Traffic, I'm Andy James.
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0: Trisha McNeil, Ain't That Just the Way, and Years, Sooner or Later on East Coast Radio. KZN's number one hit music station. Happy Monday, everybody. Although we've all been up the entire weekend.
1: Basically.
0: We're all like living on Red Bulls and hopes and prayers at this point. However, South Africa was doing things this weekend. We were.
1: It was an exciting weekend.
0: Yes. So firstly, there was small matter of that Springbok Wales situation, where it was basically like if they were playing me and I was alone. It was actually quite something to behold.
1: Wow, no, great analysis.
0: No, but genuinely, I was like, not even 7 points.
2: Yeah, I felt, yeah.
0: It Wales, was actually, yeah.
2: Shame.
1: Yeah. Were they even there? Wah, le.
2: They were in Durban for a holiday.
0: Yeah, they were like, oh, the weather's great. Thanks so much. This is winter. Interesting. Yeah. So there was that. And then, as we know, Dricus du Plessis. Okay, comeback. Amazing. But the South Africans are representing all over the place, right? This is adorable, especially for all the girlies. If you're a Brats fan, you're going to be obsessed. Our girl, Tyler, has officially been turned into a Bratz doll. Get excited.
1: And listen, man, we love Tyler, right? And she's come such a long way representing South Africa. Now, before you roll your eyes and pretend as if this is not important, this is a huge deal. Tyler is now sitting alongside some of the biggest names in the world who have had this same honor. And it all started back in 2024 when she said it out loud. And look at her now.
0: You know, genuinely.
1: Bro!
0: She is really the queen of manifestation.
1: Yeah.
0: Everything that she has ever put on the internet has effectively come to be, right? So she posted a fan-made image of herself reimagined as a Bratz doll.
1: Mm.
0: And she was like, you know what? This is going to happen for reals one day. And quite literally, the day has arrived.
1: Booga booga. The power of your words, man, when you put it out there, you really can achieve anything, man. And honestly, I'm impressed about the detail. The detail is on another level. There are two outfits in the collector edition, pulled straight from Tyler's wardrobe moments that she's had. And she's had quite a few, but these are my favorite. I'm not going to lie.
0: Yeah, so the one is inspired by the Balmain that she wore to her first ever Met Gala. Because yes, Tyler has worn Balmain and gone to the Met Gala. Yeah. And then there was an hourglass handbag that she was holding at the time where she was dressed as sand. You know what I mean? Remember that one? So there's that one. And then, again, we were not there, but Tyler was there. And then the other one is like her stage, her quintessential stage outfit. So sequins, crop top, little gold chain belt with the Bratz charm on it. They even got the signature braided bob just right. Even the little mole on her chin. Like everything is there. Like it's very cute.
1: Yeah, you know you've made it when you have your very own Bratz doll, guys.
0: Literally.
1: Come on now. And what's interesting about this is the timing, right? This doll makes its debut in New York on the 24th of July at the Bratz pop-up in Rockefeller Plaza. The exact same day that Tyler drops her brand new album. Talk about our PR coordination situation. I like it. She is international. She's ours, Baba.
0: She's also running around this past weekend in, I want to say, some kind of like a Gucci outfit or something with the A, or like whatever the new album's called, A or something, whatever, that they made for her. Tyler is...
1: Bro.
0: She's like basically a tiny Jennifer Lopez at this point. Everybody absolutely adores her. 14 tracks, including songs that we're playing already, like this one underneath us, Getting Late. That one. So she's actually done it. She has done. Is she the singing equivalent to a Charlize Theron at this point?
1: Ooh,
0: or Theron?
1: That's a great analogy.
0: Because she's like genuinely, legitimately made it. We have Charlize in Odyssey.
1: Yeah.
0: Christopher Nolan's flick, and obviously a career that spans the ages. But Tyler didn't just go overseas, drop a song, and then had to come home to sing on Espresso.
1: No.
0: She's now like actually. Like doing things.
1: Yeah. And we are extremely proud, man. We of course had the opportunity to get to know her, but we didn't use it fully. But we'll talk about that some other day. Feelings are not hurt at all. This just reminds us, man, how far like our own can go. And when you have a dream, you can really achieve it. You know, a girl from Johannesburg dreaming out loud on social media, and 2 years later the world listened.
0: Incredible.
1: And look at her now, doing the most and representing South Africa, man. So shout out to Tyler for representing us. Guys, let's talk about the weekend, maybe in about 10 minutes time, because South Africa was talking and there was a lot happening. So stick around for that in about 10.
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1: 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Residents are encouraged to participate by asking questions and sharing comments via the KwaZulu-Natal Legislature's Facebook page, Twitter and YouTube platforms. 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
6: Rhino poaching at Hluhluwe Imfolozi Park has dropped by more than half so far this year compared to the same period last year, but authorities have warned that the threat to the animals remains. And French prosecutors have launched a probe after a 21-year-old man died following what his family say was years of racist harassment. The young man's body was found last Monday in Châtenay, a village in southeastern France. The rand is trading at 16.48 to the dollar, 22.18 to the pound, 18.82 to the euro. Gold is trading at $4,008.12 an ounce. Brent crude oil at $85.99 a barrel. Clear across KZN tomorrow, Durban and Ladysmith, a high of 22, Richards Bay 25, Ulundi 24, Margate, Pietermaritzburg and Newcastle 23, Kokstad, Underberg and Mooi River 21. In Durban, sunset at 17 past 5, sunrise at 18 to 7. There's currently an 18 km/h southeasterly wind.

0: A very good afternoon from the sports team. The Springboks, welcome back. Several regulars, including skipper Siya Kolisi, Eben Etzebeth, Lourdes Diaga, as well as Sasha Feinberg and Ngoma Zulu for next month's one-off test against Argentina and Buenos Aires. The Boks have claimed bonus point victories over England, Scotland and Wales at the start of the inaugural Nations Championship. Coach Rassie Erasmus says that the squad will be split, leaving a group in South Africa to prepare for the All Blacks visit.
1: Guys will be a week off, then 26 guys will go to Argentina, 15, 16 guys will stay behind, one or two rehabbing, and they will start training for the New Zealand. A few coaches will stay behind with them. Yeah, so Argentina is going to be tough. Like Wales, they had our number a few times. I think our biggest loss was against Argentina, and we've been together since 2018.
0: Well, there'll be a little bit of a break for those players who featured in those three test matches before they take on Argentina on the 8th of August. In football news now, Argentina's coach, Lionel Scaloni, admits that Spain deserved to win the World Cup. The defending champions' hearts were broken when Ferran Torres scored the final's only goal in extra time in New Jersey last night. This followed Enzo Fernandez's red card in stoppage time. Scaloni says Spain was definitely the better side, saying his players must accept defeat with the same grace that they had shown when celebrating recent successes. Spain's dominance was proved when its players won the Golden Ball, the Golden Glove and the Best Young Player Awards for the tournament. And it's going to be golf to finish. South African Open champion Casey Jarvis achieved a career best finish in the majors. That was when he tied sixth place in the Open Championship at Royal Birkdale over the weekend. The result moved him to 63rd on the official world golf rankings. Jarvis, who qualified by virtue of his victory in the SA Open in Stellenbosch early in the year, played a final round 66 to finish as the leading South African on 6 under par, 4 strokes behind the champion Ryan Fox of New Zealand. Jarvis will play in the first two majors at least next year. He'll be playing in the Masters as well as the PGA Championship. That's it for this hour. For the East Coast Radio Sport Team, I'm Nick Tatham.
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3: Slow moving traffic on the N2 northbound after the Gateway interchange. There's a heads up for that. And to expect delays, we have roadworks taking place there. Moy River coming down to Durban, queuing traffic on the N3. So please do expect delays there. For East Coast Radio Traffic, I'm Andy James.
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0: He just doesn't miss, man. John Legend, Green Light, Alter the Mix, Abracadabra, Lady Gaga on East Coast Radio. KZN's the number one hit music station. Happy Monday, my friend. Hope your Monday's going, if it's not, Monday's gonna Monday, my friend. But we are so glad to be holding your hand all the way till 6 p.m. That's Stacey and Jay Swoo. And listen, a lot happened this weekend and we are tired, right? Can we say that out aloud officially? Because we were all watching the FIFA World Cup finale.
1: Here's Valencia. 10 men are striving for a good day.
0: And when this happened, we want to know the feeling you had. Where were you? What was the vibe like? You can send that through to 061-792-9495. What a moment.
2: What it was. Yeah. It was an unbelievable moment for Spain. You know those moments that you'll never forget? Like when Iniesta scored in the 2010 World Cup final.
3: The other day.
2: Yeah, you remember that goal?
3: Yeah, we do.
2: You do, hey Stacey?
3: I
2: do.
3: Yes,
2: we do. So, like, it will be one of those goals that'll live on.
0: Yeah.
2: Because I think being a 1-0 scoreline, obviously there's only one goal that you need to remember.
0: Yeah.
2: So I think it makes it a little bit easier to remember. Also, Spain's second World Cup win. Only their second time they've been to a final. So 100% record. That's pretty impressive.
0: That's really good. Also, we're going to dissect the FIFA World Cup entirely, Nick. Nick, by the way, is our sports lead, right? The man who pours a wedding toast for full-time results. He is a legend. to give us the full sports wrap, because a lot of sports happened this weekend. Nick, how are you doing? How are you feeling?
2: Do you know, it's relief getting to the end of this World Cup.
3: it was hard work for you.
2: It was a big tournament.
0: You're tired, yeah.
2: So many teams.
0: Yeah.
2: Like, think back to that opening game when we played against Mexico.
0: Yeah.
2: That feels like 3 months ago.
3: But it was actually just the other day.
2: Yeah.
3: Well, it was 3 weeks ago, but you know what I mean.
2: Yeah. But, guys, I think the final might be controversial, but I don't think it lived up to
3: anticlimactic.
2: The hype. That it should have.
3: Yeah. Considering they had Madonna there. Yeah.
2: Well,
3: they should have put her on the
2: field.
3: That's
2: a whole nother story.
0: Yeah, that wasn't fun at all.
2: We are not going to delve into the halftime show.
0: Mm-mm. That was a mess.
2: We'll talk about the football and the fact that Argentina did not cover themselves in glory at all.
3: Shame. Poor Messi.
2: No, guys.
0: You don't like Messi, hey?
2: No, I do.
0: Ronaldo fan.
2: We said you're either a Messi fan or a Ronaldo fan.
0: Yeah.
2: I like Messi more. But the Argentinian players, the way that they reacted and the way that they played that game was just not the way that a final should be played.
0: Yeah.
2: Just thuggery across the board.
0: Yeah, lazy.
2: There was just, it didn't feel like they were there to try and play a football match and win a football match. They were there to disrupt the game and then hopefully right at the death get a winner. But the irony is that Spain got that winner in the 106th minute for Torres.
3: Imagine 106 minutes and you're an Argentinian fan.
0: Yeah.
3: In that stadium.
0: Yeah.
3: You've had to see Justin Bieber. Twanky, twank, twank, twank.
0: With his guitar.
3: You've had to sit through how many water breaks, right?
0: Yeah.
3: You yourself are about to combust and then that happens in minute 106.
2: And then the reaction of the Argentinian players at the end of the game was also terrible.
0: Yeah, they were not in it.
3: They're throwing down.
0: Tell. Yeah.
2: Like, you can be disappointed that you lost a World Cup and they didn't manage to win back-to-back World Cups, but the way that they acted was...
3: Decorum. Missing.
2: Was horrible, but well done to Spain.
0: Yeah.
2: Best team in the tournament. They only conceded one goal in the whole
0: That's
2: competition.
0: Impressive.
3: Yeah, they did well. Yeah, their record speaks for itself.
2: So, guys, I think the best team won.
0: Yeah. There you go.
2: Now it's over.
0: Now what do we do?
3: We have to wait another 4 years, guys. 4 years, and then we go again.
2: So now what do we do?
0: We're sleeping at 9 p.m.
2: Guys, Banyana are playing in WAFCON, so that is what we're going to focus
3: on
2: now.
3: That's exciting, yes.
0: That's exciting stuff right there, man. Nick, always pulling through, giving us a nice sports wrap when it comes to the FIFA World Cup. It's done and dusted now. What else can we look forward to? Well, he'll give us updates as and when things happen.
2: I'll let you know.
0: Yeah, and the rugby this weekend, how do you feel about we all know. Yeah.
2: Look, it was a game happened. The Springboks won.
3: Yes.
2: I just want to tell you something. I did some maths.
0: Yeah.
2: The last two times we've played Wales.
0: Yeah.
2: The score line is 116-0.
0: Wale.
2: Across 160 minutes of rugby.
0: Yeah.
2: We've scored 116 points, and Wales.
0: Tololo, Iganda.
3: Just one try. Like, can we not just like give them like a here's 7 points for rocking up? You know what I mean? Like a participation trophy.
2: Doesn't work like that. Does not work like
3: that. So bad.
0: Yeah, it's sportless.
2: To be fair, I loved watching us beat them 43-0.
3: Yeah, no, it was a cruise, really.
2: Yeah. Now we play Argentina, and then we got the All Blacks. Don't forget, they're coming. four test matches.
3: Yeah, rest now, guys.
2: Against
3: rest.
2: New Zealand.
3: See, Nick's got things to talk about, man. Don't stress. Between the All Blacks and Banyana Banyana, we got it. So we'll hear from you soon.
2: So much to talk about.
3: So much to talk about.
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5: Taking a look at your traffic, we're going to start with the delays on the N3 coming down to Durban. We have some heavy delays near Moy River, so please be on the lookout for that and to expect delays. We only have one lane open to traffic due to roadworks. N2 northbound heading to Sibaya coming from Mhlanga, queuing traffic just as you approach the Gateway interchange. For East Coast Radio Traffic, I'm Andy James.
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0: Good luck, Matthew Gold, taking it easy. And Post Malone, congratulations to you for still being awake at 4 o'clock on a Monday. Yeah. Hey, look at you go, look at you go. Stacey and Jay Spoo here with you until 6 o'clock tonight. Now, I do understand that last week we technically closed out our week of winning, our week of wow. But you know we would never do you dirty like that. So, if you feel like maybe your life could be enriched, perhaps maybe per chance, with 10,000 rands in actual cash money dollar, then you want to pay very close attention. We are celebrating the arrival of the all-new Suzuki Across. Suzuki's premium flagship compact SUV, designed for people whose lives never stay in one lane. So whether you're heading to work during the week or escaping for a weekend adventure, this is the car for you.
1: Yeah, shut up, man. And listen, Stacey and Jace, we're always pulling through the opportunities for you to win yourself some chankura. And listen, this vehicle comes, premium comfort, advanced safety technology, and the confidence to take you wherever life leads you. And here's where you come in, right? Today, when could be one lucky listener who's listening right now to the show will have a chance to win themselves 10,000 rand cash. Boom.
0: Imagine.
1: That could be you.
0: On a Monday.
1: You.
0: The week before payday.
1: Imagine.
0: What a time to be alive. So the big question is, how does it work and how do you get involved? We will randomly select one of you, right, from your WhatsApp entries. We will then give you a call live on the radio. If it's you, you answer your phone, 5,000 rand, yours straight away, no problems.
1: Boom.
0: Right? Then we will take you on a hypothetical journey across the state of Africa. We're going to ask you one travel-related question about our beautiful country. And if you answer correctly, we then double your winnings. And because I did math standard grade, we're going to go from 5 to 10,000 rand.
1: And entering is so easy, man. All you got to do is simply WhatsApp the keyword Suzuki to 061-700-0800. Make sure you follow the prompts. And then make sure you're also listening to Stacey and Jace every single Monday, because we could be calling you. And when we call you, boom, money in your bank account, man. Suzuki Across, move between worlds. Terms and conditions do apply. So listen, we've actually been wanting to have a conversation with you. Something that we want to set the tone for the week through, right? A small thank you. I would like for us to turn today, because I think we have the time, to be thank you day. We're going to get into that at around 4:11. More details coming up next. But right now, it's time for your news watch, a bit of sports and your traffic.
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7: 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So when we asked about the Nando's Peri Peri half chicken and a single side for only $1.25, he said,
8: "I'm sad. I finished it."
7: Ah, Nico's. Ungawari. Because this chicken season has more episodes. Nando's. Oh, what a place.
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9: Well, rhino poaching at Hluhluwe Mfolozi Park has dropped by more than half so far this year compared to the same period last year. But authorities have warned the threat to the animals remains. Newswatch's Lauren Hendricks reports.
5: In his response to a DA question on rhino poaching syndicates and interventions in the KZN legislature, the Provincial Departments of Economic Development, Tourism and Environmental Affairs said the decline in poaching in the Hlulhluwe Mfolozi Park could be attributed to annual dehorning, intelligence-led policing, ranger deployments and the use of technology. But the department has warned that danger continues to lurk. It's revealed that 10 rhino carcasses were found in the park between January and the end of May. It says there were nearly 100 incidents of suspected poacher activity since the beginning of the year. The DA's Hannah Lidgett says while the decline in poaching is encouraging, more needs to be done to strengthen anti-poaching efforts.
6: On a plan to secure funding for anti-poaching initiatives, the status of integrity-related referrals, a present targets for drones, ranger capacity and intelligence operation.
5: Lauren Hendricks, East Coast Radio, Newswatch.
9: Businessman and alleged cartel boss Vusi Khatmatlala and his co-accused have individually pleaded not guilty to a range of charges in the High Court in Johannesburg. They include 11 of attempted murder linked to alleged attacks on media personality and Matlala's former girlfriend Deboho Thabejane, businessman Joe Sibanyoni and DJ Vettis. Here's Judge Kasim Musa.
10: The trial shall then pause during the period the 11th of August until the 28th day of August. The trial shall resume again on the 31st day of August and shall continue uninterruptedly up until the 18th of September 2026.
9: At the same time, the defense representing Witness K has urged the Johannesburg Magistrates Court not to reveal her identity, arguing she testified in camera before the Matlanga Commission. The inspector of the Johannesburg Metro Police's VIP Protection Unit appeared alongside suspended Ekurhuleni Metro Police Deputy Chief Julius Mkhwanazi today. Both face charges linked to the alleged theft of precious stones worth nearly 15 million rand following an independent police investigative directorate probe. The state says her identity must be confirmed, claiming it cannot verify she is the same witness. And French prosecutors have launched a probe after a 21-year-old man died following what his family say was years of racist harassment. The young man's body was found a week ago in Châtenay, a village in southeastern France. The victim's parents filed a legal complaint on Friday. They say their son attended a party in a neighboring village shortly before he took his own life. They say he was extremely shaken after allegedly having been subjected to insults, humiliated, and possibly stripped naked. Rights groups in France have warned of a rise in racist rhetoric ahead of next year's presidential election. Durban 22 tomorrow, Pietermaritzburg 23, Richards Bay 25.
11: Here's what's coming up. In your sport, Ryan Fox became just the second New Zealander to win a major championship when he won the Open yesterday. Rassie Erasmus will split his squad as the Springboks head to Argentina for a one-off test with the Pumas, and Spain will take home a cool 827 million rand after their World Cup triumph last night.
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12: A couple of delays to report on. We're going to start with the N2 to Sibaya after the Gateway Interchange, queuing traffic there. Road is taking place in the vicinity, so delays. And then if you're heading back to Durban, slow as well at the Gateway Interchange. And then a little further down, approaching the Spaghetti Junction, looking a little busy that side. So please do plan your trips accordingly. N3 at Moy River, coming down to Durban, we have only one lane open to traffic, and that is due to roadworks taking place there. So do expect delays, unfortunately. For East Coast Radio Traffic, I'm Andy James.
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0: It's the Bob Man on East Coast Radio KZN's one hit music station. The Queen, the legend, Mary J. Blige, Just Fine, Auto the Mix, Samba, Undressed. Hold on, my friend. We are almost wrapping up Monday. Just hang in there. We are on a mission to make sure that we wrap it up nice and smooth. Stacey and Jay Smoo on East Coast Radio KZN's number one hit music station. Now, we are trying to make your Monday nice and we want to take you to a moment. A moment that we've been trying to get you to get to for a while. We just haven't had time. We've been busy giving away money left, right, and center. But I think today is the perfect day to just sit back and maybe call today Thank You Day. A place of gratitude is where we want to take you vandaag.
1: So look, you know, obviously in the moment you were raised correctly by your parents, by your aunties, you know, you must always say thank you and please and all those kinds of things. But there are moments that happen and they're quick, they're fleeting. And then maybe years later you recall and you're like, sure, man, like if you got that person's number, you can always pop them a WhatsApp and be like, thank you so much for the thing that you did. But you take a moment, you remember, you feel warm and fuzzy on the inside, and maybe you didn't even get to actually say thank you at the time because time moved you forward. But you know, like those moments, you know, those, and there are all these people who do these things all the time, these little things, and it just makes your life better.
0: Yeah. Listen, we must never underestimate the power of saying thank you. It costs nothing, but it just means everything. I'm actually thinking of someone right now. There's a guy, security guard, at my old complex. His name is Sianda. During probably one of the most darkest seasons of my life, when I was really at the bottom of the barrel, so bad that at some point I had to borrow 100 rand from Usianda to get through the day, or to move, you know, with some petrol in the car. And he gave me that 100 rand, but he also told me, Utisbu, the season that you are going through right now is something that you can get yourself out of. And we had many, many conversations. He was very supportive. And I never got the chance to say thank you because I moved out of that place, right? And today I'd like to say to the security guard of Central Park, thank you, bro. Thank you. And now we are here alive and moving, and it's all because of what he said and what he did. See, he never judged me for that 100 rand. He never told anyone.
1: See, and that's it. Like, monetary value aside, 100 bucks, what is 100 bucks, right?
0: Hey,
1: but it's more the connection behind it. So it doesn't have to be like a huge, grand, sweeping gesture either. And we are looking for those stories from you today. So maybe it was, I don't know, a teacher in primary school. Maybe it was a nice person when you didn't have 5 rand for parking and they were like, it's cool, I got it, I'll pay for the ticket. Like, whoever and whichever context, we're just taking a moment to say thank you to a particular person who, when you needed help, they popped up out of nowhere and they showed you a little bit of kindness. So share that story, please. Send us a WhatsApp voice note to 061-792-9495. Otherwise, give us a call on 087-086-9495.
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3: Slow moving traffic on the N2 heading towards Sibaya, or heading towards the airport coming from Mhlanga. Queuing traffic at the Gateway Interchange. It is due to roadworks taking place there, so please be on the lookout and to expect delays. Slow as well on the N2 at the Spigate Junction, and we still have that congestion at Moy River on the N3 coming down to Durban. For East Coast Radio traffic, I'm Andy James.
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0: Bongo, Jimmy Nevis, No Getting Over You on East Coast Radio, KZN's number one hit music station. Happy Monday, everybody, guys. We are getting in our bags. We're being grateful, okay? Taking a moment to reset on a Monday. It's also like halfway through the year. There's a lot going on. Yeah. Everyone is exhausted. So we thought, why not take a moment and actually say thank you. Thank you to someone who at some point did or said something to you or for you that's just like sat with you all this time.
1: Yeah, it's a beautiful thing to do, man. And on the line, Anonymous, welcome to East Coast Radio. How are you doing?
2: I'm good. How are you doing?
1: Hey, we're trying to get by on a Monday, trying to make Monday meaningful. And thank you for joining us, right, and being a part of this conversation. Who would you like to say thank you to?
2: Firstly, I'd like to say thank you to Stacey and Jay Sibu because this topic hit home.
0: Thank you.
1: Yeah, yeah.
2: So the first, I'd like to say thank you to Sitimbile, and she works at Food Lovers in Kenobia Mall.
1: Yeah.
2: And she's done something so amazing for me. So I was literally there on last week Tuesday doing the Tuesday box sale. And I went there looking for flowers and then ended up seeing like a few other things that they had on sale. So I decided, okay, I'm going to grab the bananas. I'm going to grab the oranges. Mm. And as I went to the cashier, like I knew my phone was dead. I needed to make a payment and I couldn't remember how much was in the bank account.
1: Mm.
2: So all I simply did was like, I said, can I tap for a small amount? And then she says, okay, let's try it. And then we did. It went through. And I said, I have cash, so can I use the balance as cash? So she was like, no problem. So we counted it up, and I was like around under 5 rand short.
1: Mm.
2: And I was like so embarrassed because, of course, the last thing you want to do is not have money at the till with like a few stuff. And so I said, okay, can I return one of the items? And she's like, you sure you want to do that? Okay. I said, yes, please. And she was so kind. And she's like, you don't have to do that. I'm like, no, I really have to do this because I don't have money.
1: Yeah.
2: And I'm still like looking around through my bag. And then I see people queuing up. And of course, you don't want to be that person that's holding up the queue because you don't have money. So eventually, like she just says, you know what, can I help you pay for this?
1: Oh.
2: So she decides to pull out her money from her tips. And she paid that little 5 rand for me.
1: Yeah.
2: But for me, it wasn't just 5 rand. For me, it was, can she ever be so kind to do that? Like, who would take money out of their bills to pay for my origins?
1: And you don't get that a lot, hey?
2: Not at all.
1: People are not easy with their giving what belongs to them to other people. But you also saying thank you. Acknowledging this kindness is inspiring more of it. You know what I mean? So, what a beautiful story, Anonymous.
2: It is so precious, and I think she deserves to get acknowledged because of what she's done. I don't think a lot of people are prepared to take their own tips to pay for somebody else to have something. And what an amazing thing to do for somebody, even working at the store, instead of me exchanging it and the store losing money, that she'd rather actually pay that forward. So I really am grateful for her.
0: That's very cool. Beautiful. Thank you for sharing, Anonymous. Thank you so
2: much. Thank you so much.
0: That's so nice.
2: Thank you.
0: So, but you see, this is exactly it, right? People are doing kind things all the time, and again, not necessarily huge, sweeping, grand gestures, little bits. And these are the things that stick with you. So we asked you if you would like to say thank you to anybody today on 061-792-9495, and wouldn't you know it, you did.
3: I'm that go-to person for almost everything. If it's not money, it's food, not school fees, it's clothes to go somewhere, it's vacation, it's bus fare. Oh, you're a father, yes, it's almost everything. Then it's this, it's that, and the other. Maybe they're sick, they want to have bus fare to go to the hospital. But, oh, you're a cartella, I'm fed up. But I have to help, man. I must help. Mother Teresa,
0: that's
3: I could help.
4: Hey, Stacey and Jason, it's Michelle. You know, we don't really get a chance or the opportunity to thank the important people in our lives who are there for us on a daily. So I'd like to take this opportunity to thank you guys, Stacey and Jay Spoo, and the entire ECR crew for being our besties, for making us laugh on our melancholy days, for keeping us safe and informed with the news and traffic, for the music that gets our two left feet dancing and our squeaky voices singing, thinking that we're simply the best, like Tina Turner. Thank you, ECR, for filling our days with hilarity, cacination, energy, mirth, and mischievous fun. We love you guys, and thank you.
1: Love you too, man. Listen, one of my favorite lines is that a life filled with gratitude is a life that never stops finding a reason to smile. Just thank you. Yo, it's getting teary up in here. If you want to send through your voice note, who you want to thank? 061-792-9495. I wasn't expecting it to be so emotional, but now, hey, guys, what's going on? It's getting all mushy.
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7: The NPA says it had several witnesses lined up today for the start of the trial of 62 people who are alleged to have instigated the unrest 5 years ago. But the matter was postponed to next week after many of the accused arrived without legal representation and told the Durban High Court they need legal aid. And authorities in Afghanistan are searching for 14 people missing in the desert after five other migrants trying to reach neighboring Iran died in the heat. Police say the group departed more than a week ago in Nimroz, one of the driest and hottest provinces of the country. The rand is trading at 16.50 to the dollar, 22.19 to the pound, 18.83 to the euro. Gold is trading at $4,004.72 an ounce. Brent crude oil at $86.18 a barrel. Durban and Ladysmith, both a high of 22 tomorrow, Richards Bay 25, Ulundi 24, Margate, Pietermaritzburg and Newcastle 23, Kokstad, Underberg and Mooi River 21. In Durban, sunset at 17 past 5, sunrise at 18 to 7. There's currently a 9 km/h southeasterly wind.

0: Ryan Fox says that it feels surreal to be New Zealand's second golfer to win the Open. He emulated Bob Charles' triumph back in 1963 to finish on 10 under par, one shot clear of American Cameron Young at Royal Birkdale. Fox said that it is a dream come true.
1: I used to get up in the middle of the night to watch this tournament back home, and you know, it was always something that was there just to be able to play in it first up, and yeah, now to be an Open champion, to be the champion golfer of the year, it's unbelievable.
0: So Fox drained a birdie putt on the 72nd hole to win the championship. Unreal scenes at Royal Birkdale yesterday. In rugby news now, the Springboks will welcome back several regulars, including skipper Siya Kolisi, Eben Etzebeth, Lotte Jager and Sasha Feinberg and Gomezulu for next month's one-off test with Argentina in Buenos Aires. The Borks have claimed bonus point victories over England, Scotland and Wales to start the inaugural Nations Championship. Coach Rassie Rasmus says that the squad will now be split, leaving a group in South Africa to prepare for that all-important All Black series.
2: Guys will be a week off, then 26 guys will go to Argentina, 15, 16 guys will stay behind, one or two rehabbing, and they will start training for the New Zealand. A few coaches will stay behind with them. Yeah, so Argentina is going to be tough. Like Wales, they had our number a few times. I think our biggest loss was against Argentina, and we've been together since 2018.
0: Well, there will be a welcome week-long break for the Springboks until they face Argentina on the 8th of August. And then football to finish. Spain won an amount of 827 million rand, or about $50 million, for clinching their second World Cup title in the USA yesterday. The 2010 champions won this year's tournament by beating defending champions Argentina 1-0 in extra time. Argentina, though, received 545 million rand for coming second. World governing body FIFA awarded a record-breaking 10.83 billion rand in prize money this year. That is apart from the 14.4 billion rand paid to the 48 participating teams, which include baseline preparation and qualification payouts. Well, that's it for now, though. For the East Coast Radio Sport Team, I'm Nick Tatham.
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5: A couple of delays to report on. We're going to start with the N3 heading towards Pinetown coming from Durban. It is a little slow between Berea and the Spigate Junction. Then you got queuing traffic as well on Umgeni Road heading towards Springfield as you approach the Durban train station. Queuing traffic as well on the N2 southbound at the Gateway Interchange. It is slow on the M4 approaching Blue Lagoon, and delays as well if you are travelling on the M9 heading towards Pinetown. For East Coast Radio Traffic, I'm Andy James.
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0: It's Spotlight coming through from Jennifer Hudson on East Coast Radio. The day is almost done, my friend. Hang in there. Stacey and Jason with you all the way till 6 p.m. on KZN's number one hit music station. Now, earlier we told you about that Suzuki competition, a potential 10,000 rands is up for grabs. Well, we're going to get into that after your traffic with Auntie James.
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2: Still have the roadworks to be on the lookout for on the M19 heading towards Westville. Queuing traffic heading towards Reservoir Hills. It is due to roadworks taking place there. And then on the N2 at the Gateway Interchange, bumper to bumper traffic there to be on the lookout for. And if you are on the N3 coming down to Durban from Pietermaritzburg, roadworks just near Ashburton, and of course traffic is heavily backed up. For East Coast Radio Traffic, I'm Andy James.
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0: Yeah, we told you every single Monday on Stacey and Jay Smoo, all you guys to do is send the word Suzuki to 061-700-0800. If you answer the phone, boom, 5,000 Rand is yours. And if we take you on a journey, we ask you a question, and get that question correct, more money is there. Easy peasy. And someone who did exactly that and is about to win themselves some money. Yolanda, welcome to East Coast Radio. How are you doing?
4: Hi, I'm good in here.
0: We are good.
3: Yolanda,
0: you answered the phone.
3: Money.
0: Guess what that means?
3: 5,000 Rand, Yolanda.
4: Yay, thank you.
3: You see, see, guys, and this is why all of you are frightened to pick up the phone. When you don't pick up the phone, you don't win the money. So Yolanda, already 5K in your back pocket, courtesy of a Suzuki Across. We're now going to take you on a hypothetical journey, and if you can pinpoint where you believe we're driving you to in this new Suzuki Across, we can double the money. Are you
0: right.
3: ready?
0: Are you ready?
4: I'm ready.
0: All right. If you are traveling across South Africa in the new Suzuki Across and your destination is a world-class famous resort surrounded by bushveld, offering luxury hotels, championship golf courses, a water park themed as an ancient lost civilization overgrown by jungle, where are we traveling to?
4: That's definitely Sun City.
3: I know that's right. You're lucky.
4: Sun City.
0: Money in the bank.
3: You
0: making
3: nailed
0: it. 10,000 rands. Wow, Dan, how do you feel?
4: Thank you.
0: Hey? 10,000 rand on a Monday.
4: Yo, that's incredible. That's Blue Monday, gone.
3: I'd say
0: girl,
3: so.
0: I'd say
3: so.
0: Man.
3: Congratulations, Yolanda. You've won yourself 10,000 rands in cash thanks to the new Suzuki Across and East Coast Radio.
4: Thank
3: well
4: you.
3: Done, baby girl.
0: She keeps saying thank you.
3: She's
0: thank
3: so
0: you.
3: Stoked. So
0: shout
3: stoked.
0: Out, man. Easy peasy. All right, we're doing it again next week, Monday, courtesy of Suzuki.
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0: is on the radio, yo. Fantasy and some class animals in there too with Heat Waves on East Coast Radio. Stacey and Jay Spoo until 6 o'clock. Let's talk some more money. We just had Yolandi win herself 10,000 rand. And what wouldn't you know it, there's another 1,000 rand that needs to go as part of Music Challenge. However, if we look back upon last week, we had not one, not two, but three winners, which means it is possible. Contrary to popular belief, it is possible for you to win Stacey Norman's Big Music Challenge, but you need to have your wits about you.
1: Yeah, you need to know how to do the thing. And Stacey, I think this is where you must come in here, because on the show, we always try not just make it easy for people to win money.
0: Yes.
1: Can you give the masses, KZN, some winning tips?
0: Yes.
1: You know, when it comes to the music challenge, how to go about it in order to land yourself the money at the end of the 30 seconds.
0: So here's what you need to know. If you've been listening to the show from its inception, then you know that I am a pop girly through and through. So it is probably, you can almost guarantee there's going to be some kind of a Justin Bieber, Beyonce, Taylor
1: Britney
0: Swift.
1: Spears.
0: Exactly.
1: Like, yeah,
0: think that's the wheelhouse, right? We are KZN's number one hit music station, play a lot of pop music. So also, it'll double up as things that you would hear on the station. Maybe one or two red herrings just for vibes, for throwbacks. But generally speaking, that's kind of like the niche, right? Then, when I say that there is money to be won and you must please enter, this is going to be groundbreaking, okay? You need to enter from a number where if we phone you, you can answer.
1: Please.
0: Because
1: please.
0: Our producer
1: please.
0: Is about to come to your house
1: yeah.
0: when you finally do pick up a phone that you can answer. Because there's no point in you sending us a message from a WhatsApp-only phone and then she calls you and then how much you play. And then you are probably the same person who has SMS'd or WhatsApped 3,000 times to enter. You
1: it's giving her out. Gray hairs, guys.
0: Please, she's young. Please, guys. Protect the producer, okay? Also, when we do give out the clue, it always happens just before your 5 o'clock news watch. And it is always an answer. And I think, like, what's the success rate of that clue? 30%? So you're not listening to the clue. And then obviously on a Friday, if you listen throughout the week and you take down all the answers, you will have a complete correct answer encyclopedia to
1: Easy.
0: Win yourself guaranteed
1: Easy.
0: Money come the Friday.
1: Yeah.
0: So if you're feeling lucky, punk, here's what I need for you to do. You're going to WhatsApp your name, my name, from a phone that we can call you on. You're going to use the hashtag Stacey Norman's Big Music Challenge. You're going to send it to us now on 061-792-9495 and then lie in wait, because at 11 minutes past 5, we will do the things that is Man Crush Monday themed, and it features the Jonas Brothers today, potentially.
1: She just gave you a clue.
0: Mm-hmm.
1: Listen properly, my friend. Mm-hmm. All right, that happens at exactly 5:11, an opportunity to win yourself 1,000 rand, courtesy of the Big Music Challenge. Coming up next in 2 minutes' time, Newswatch, your sports and your traffic.
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7: A protest group, March and March, says it wants justice for a woman who was stabbed, allegedly by her lover. The victim, Nomsa Mombele, was stabbed several times last week in the south of Durban. Her family says she remains in a serious condition in hospital. It's been alleged the attack was linked to her support for March and March. Newswatch's Nhlanhla Mabaso reports.
8: Mbele's alleged stabber was due to appear in the Durban Magistrates Court today, but proceedings did not go ahead as the man is apparently receiving medical care. Members of March and March held a picket outside court calling for justice. The group says some of its members have faced constant threats. It claims that despite reporting the incidents to authorities, nothing has been done. The movement's Jacinta Ngobese Zuma.
9: I mean, it's very painful to have any woman suffer at the hands of a man, especially if that man is someone from outside, which is something we've been advocating for, and especially if that person has also been angered by the movements of the movement to feel the anger.
8: The matter will return to court tomorrow, where the accused is set to make his first appearance. Nhlanhla Mabaso, East Coast Radio News Watch, Durban.
7: The NPA says it had several witnesses lined up today for the start of the trial of 62 people accused of instigating the unrest 5 years ago. But it was postponed to next week after many of the accused arrived without legal representation. They told the Durban High Court they need legal aid. Prosecutors allege the accused used several WhatsApp groups to orchestrate and incite the violence that played out over 9 days in July 2021. More than 300 people were killed during the riot in KZN and Gauteng. The NPA's Natasha Kara spoke to reporters outside court.
10: We were ready to proceed with the trial today. We had witnesses that were in court and we were set to go. However, during the pre-trial, the information came forward that some of the accused in the matter, their legal representatives have withdrawn and they now have to make an application for legal aid. Some of the accused also are taking their legal aid decision on appeal whilst one is on review. It's for that reason that the matter had to be adjourned to next week Monday, which is the 27th of July, to see what progress would happen within the week with those particular applications.
7: A judicial conduct tribunal is set to begin hearings this week into whether Free State Judge Lebona Legale is fit to remain on the bench after not performing judicial duty since 2018 because of ill health. Legale declined to take early retirement. The tribunal, chaired by retired Deputy President of the Supreme Court of Appeal, Xola Petse, is the first to investigate judicial incapacity. If incapacity is confirmed, the Judicial Service Commission could recommend to Parliament that Legale be removed from office. And authorities in Afghanistan are searching for 14 people missing in the desert after five other migrants trying to reach neighboring Iran died in the heat. Police say the group departed more than a week ago in Nimroz, one of the driest and hottest provinces in the country, where temperatures top 45 degrees Celsius. Their vehicle is said to have broken down in a storm and became stuck in the dust. Authorities say the driver went to residential areas to look for help but got lost on the way. Police later found him exhausted and thirsty and took him to hospital. Five other migrants who had been in the vehicle died from thirst and exhaustion. Durban 22 tomorrow, Pietermaritzburg 23, Richards Bay 25.
11: Here's what's coming up in your sport. The Sharks, Western Province, the Cheetahs and Bulland all won their Currie Cup openers over the weekend. Ryan Fox proud to become the second New Zealander to win the Open Championship. And South African Casey Jarvis has moved up to 63rd in the official world golf rankings after his tied 6th at the Open Championship.
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14: We're going to start with the congestion or traffic on the N3. N3 coming down to Durban, a little slow as you approach Peacefield. We do have an obstruction, so please do expect delays just as you approach the Hammersdale Interchange. Then if you are on the N3 to Pietermaritzburg, we've got queuing traffic between Lynnfield and Ashburton. Roadworks taking place there. Some motorists have taken the R103, and that is heavily backed up approaching Scottsville. So please do approach with caution there. M19 Umgeni heading towards Westville, slow all the way through approaching Reservoir Hills. And we've got delays for you as well at the Gateway Interchange on the N2 southbound, a little slow as well as you are approaching the Clare Road Bridge. For East Coast Radio Traffic, I'm Andy James.
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0: 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I don't give up for challenging me.

0: She is Queen. Her name is Beyonce. Morning to you on KZN's Morning Hit Music Station. 11 minutes after the hour, 5 o'clock. Ooh, guys, back to school tomorrow. Good luck to all the parents across KZN. We are here with you, Baba. And right about now, I think it's the perfect time for the Stacey Norman's Big Music Challenge. 1,000 rand is up for grabs, by the way. Can you handle the pressure, though? Oh.
1: It's time to play Stacey Norman's Big Music Challenge.
2: And from the Eastern Cape, we welcome Princess. How are you?
3: Hello, Stacey Radio. I'm good, thanks, and yourself?
0: So good.
2: Now, Princess.
3: Yes.
2: Now, Princess, you are here, you have arrived, and there is money up for grabs. I'm going to give you 30 seconds, my baby, then I need for you to give me 5 right answers. So you give me 5 right answers, I can give you the money. However, if you don't know the answer, then you must just shout skip, and if there's still time on the clock, I'll come back and ask you again, okay?
3: All right.
2: Are you ready?
0: Come, yes, Princess. I am. Come,
2: alrighty, Princess, let's go. 3, 2, 1. His fans are known as Beliebers. Who is he?
3: Ciara.
2: Which group was Ronan Keating a part of before going solo? Take That or Boyzone?
3: Skip.
2: Who goes by Mr. Worldwide and Mr. 305?
3: Skip.
2: Finish the Jonas Brothers lyrics. I'm a what for you?
3: I'm your love.
2: Well, I mean, could be. Technically, if you crack your neck, Princess, if you crack your neck.
0: Princess, I'm your claw. I won't care. I'm your claw.
3: You're the tunana.
0: Andy James is from the Eastern Cape, ne? She does our traffic. You wanna just redeem yourself communicating with Mkhaya wako, girl? Because you're...
4: Gwen's again in Dase.
3: You're Andili Ndelanga Gele Tomi.
2: So look, you know, Princess, here's...
3: Yo, guys, if I don't say it, I don't... Jifuni ma, libe tunana, li broku.
0: She just wants money, she's broke, bro. She wasn't ready for the questions, that's what she's saying.
2: So Princess, what I can tell you is that everyone is broke and nobody was ready for your answers. So, unfortunately, today was not the day.
0: I get.
2: But you must come back and try again. I'm sure that we could rerun this whole thing. That would be so much fun.
0: Let's make it worthwhile, ne? Princess. Is there anyone you'd like to send a shout out to?
3: Sorry.
0: Oh, you're not here for shout outs.
3: Skip. I have a shout out.
0: Are you skipping that
3: my
0: one?
3: Friend.
0: Yes. Say the name.
3: I want to give a shout out to my friend Noctula from Goxteady. Hey, Chomi,
0: hey,
3: I get
0: Chomi.
3: You.
0: Hey.
3: 0 to 5, I think so.
0: yeah. We don't have the button for 0, but thank you for saying it out loud.
2: Thank you.
0: I love your energy.
2: Okay. Thank you, Princess. We will be using it in the imaging moving forward.
3: All right. Thank you, Ghost Radio.
0: Chokers. Bye bye. What a vibe, though, hey.
2: Princess just came to bless you. Yeah. So, yeah. Tomorrow there will be 2,000 right up for grabs, and there'll be some other questions. And when I said his fans are known as Beliebers, who was did she say Shakira?
0: Sierra.
2: Sierra.
0: I Eastern Cape represent. Let's get into your traffic with Andy James. Andy James, are you gonna skip us, or are you gonna tell us what's happening on the roads?
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4: Still have a couple of delays. We're going to start with the N2 heading back towards Durban, coming from Mhlanga. Slow between Umgeni and the Clara Bridge. Really busy as well on Umgeni approaching Alpine and also heading into Reservoir Hills towards Westville. We have some congestion as well at the Gateway interchange on the N2 southbound. That's the usual. Some delays to be on the lookout for. It looks like we've got an obstruction just near Pioneer Road on the M13 heading towards Kloof. And if you are on the N3 heading to Pietermaritzburg, heavy delays in Ashburton and also on the R103. For East Coast Radio Traffic, I'm Andy James.
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0: All righty, my friend, let's wrap up Monday nice and smooth. On the way in exactly 5 minutes time today, traffic jam with Jay Smooth. I'm bringing a nice banger just to wrap it up nice and smooth. Né? Daft Punk, One More Time is a song you need to sing along to in 5. Here's a taste.
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0: It's a banger, man. Rema, calm down. Selena Gomez on East Coast Radio. 22 minutes after the hour of 5 o'clock on Stacey and Jay Smoo. We can officially say that the day is done and dusted for majority of the workforce across KZN. And we are so happy that you chose us to spend time with. We're going to be together all the way till 6 p.m. You're probably stuck in traffic. And Andy does have your update in about 8 minutes' time. But we just want to say, send a shout out to Princess all the way from Eastern Cape. What a darling. What a lady. Love the vibe. Shout out.
1: She has made our Mondays. Bless you. Hey. She's doing the Lord's work, and for that we stay grateful. Hey. She's also blessed you with double the money. So there's 2,000 rand for Music Challenge tomorrow.
0: Nice.
1: I might ask the same questions.
0: Just for vibes.
1: Because we didn't verify if they were right or wrong. We didn't. Yeah.
0: Yeah, be like Princess, okay? Have fun on the radio.
1: When in doubt, be like, I need money. What have I got to do? So we'll worry about that tomorrow. But for now, let's sing, shall we?
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0: All right, man, it's been a long day. I've got something nice for you. Traffic jam with Jay Spoo. Sing along vibes is what I'm looking for. You know the words to the song. So sing and sing loud. And send that voice note to 061-792-9495 Daft Punk one more time on KZN's number one hit music station.
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0: free. One more time. Music's got me feeling so free. We're gonna celebrate.
1: This song will never fade, man. One more time, Daft Punk. Today's a traffic jam with Chase. Well, on a Monday, I thought, you know what, you deserve a little bit of a nice vibe, something to dance to, nod your head to as you are currently stuck in traffic making your way home. Dating back to the year 2001, it's a bop. I know you know the words. I'm just waiting for the vibes on 061-792-9495 because we sang along, hey? And a lot of us did maybe too much. Where's Boo? Talk to me.
2: 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It's Coast Radio. It's Boo. It's Dan K from Tata. Not Chris. Take us. Let's go.
3: All right.
1: Which one is this one? Ay, man. They do things differently in the Eastern Cape. It explains a lot about our traffic, Lady Oo, Andy James.
3: I, for the record, am okay with it.
1: It's giving vibe. Unique and special.
3: Do you guys. It's Monday, but do you?
1: All right, let's go to an actual sing-along voice. Now, shout out to the close-up people.
4: Time we're going to celebrate.
1: Yes, gal.
4: All right, don't stop the dancing.
1: Yes.
4: One more time, we're going to celebrate.
1: Oh, yeah. Let's go to Yugeshni. Come on.
5: One more time, we're going to celebrate.
1: Yes, gal.
5: Oh, yeah. All night, don't stop the dancing. One more time, we're gonna
1: I'm not gonna lie, it's giving we did not sleep yesterday. It's giving we are tired. Ne Tyrone Munsami.
6: Celebrate, oh yeah.
1: Yeah.
3: Sounding rested.
6: One more time.
1: There you go.
3: Hey.
1: What's up with the whistling today, man? All right, final voice coming through from the dreamer. Give me vibes, man. Yes. Come on now.

0: Dancing.
1: All right, man, shout out. We do it every single day around 5:25. Trap Jam with Jay Smoo on East Coast Radio. Thank you for singing along. Maybe tomorrow I'll do like a Bangra Banger. Yeah, maybe tomorrow it's giving Bangra Banger. Who knows?
2: We're doing a lot, eh?
1: Yeah, ne?
2: And it's only Monday. Yeah, so when? Assuming we make it to this time tomorrow, let's see, guys. We need to rest, news, watch, and stuff on the way next.
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5: Well, over 300 million rands worth of assets belonging to business tycoon Hangwane Maumela have been forfeited to the state. They include 6 properties, including a 9.5 million rand house in Balito, 4 Lamborghinis, a Bentley and a boat. A senior politician in Ghana has been jailed for 20 years for illegal mining. And FIFA boss Gianni Infantino says the World Cup has broken the previous TV viewership record many, many times over. The rand is trading at 16.51 to the dollar, 22.18 to the pound, 18.83 to the euro. Gold is trading at $4,016.26 an ounce. Brent crude oil at $86.32 a barrel. Clear in KZN tomorrow, Durban and Ladysmith 22, Richards Bay 25, Ulundi 24, Margate, Pietermaritzburg and Newcastle 23, Kokstad, Underberg and Mooi River 21. In Durban, sunrise at 18 minutes to 7. There's currently a 9 km/h southeasterly wind.

0: Well, we're going to start with a bit of breaking news. Former England player and manager, football player and manager, rather, Kevin Keegan has passed away at the age of 75 following a battle with stage 4 cancer. He was a two-time Ballon d'Or winner. He represented England, Liverpool and Newcastle United. He has passed away today at the age of 75. We're going to move now to some rugby news. The Currie Cup got underway last weekend with the opening 4 matches. The Hollywood Bet Sharks 15 claimed an important 26-24 win over the Pumas in Imbombela on Friday. Debutant and Hillcrest Village's skipper Lyle Matthews bagged a hat-trick of tries as the Sharks cruised into a 19-5 lead at the break. The home side, though, fought back in the second half, but the Sharks held on for what could be a crucial victory. The Stormers 23 also got their campaign off to the best start with a 25-19 win over last season's champions Griquas. The Cheetahs claimed a 29-27 win over the Lions, while Boland won their opening match 24-10 against the Bulls 15. Just the Sharks and the Cheetahs have a full house of 5 points from the opening match, and those two teams will face off in Bloemfontein on Friday. Kickoff is at 5 p.m. when the Sharks take on Free State. In golf news, Ryan Fox says it was surreal when he became New Zealand's second golfer to win the Open Championship. He emulated Bob Charles' triumph back in 1963. To finish on 10 under par, one shot clear of Cameron Young at Royal Birkdale. Fox says that it was a dream come true.
1: I used to get up in the middle of the night to watch this tournament back home, and yeah, it was always something that was there just to be able to play in it first up, and yeah, now to be an Open champion, to be the champion golfer of the year, it's unbelievable.
0: We're going to stay with golf news. South African Open champion Casey Jarvis achieved a career-best finish in the majors when he tied for 6th at the Open Championship this past weekend. The result moved him to 63rd on the official World Golf Rankings. He qualified by virtue of winning the SA Open in Stellenbosch earlier this year and shot 66 in his final round to finish as the leading South African on 6 under par, 4 shots behind the winner Ryan Fox. Jarvis will now also play in the Masters and the PGA Championship in 2027, and currently as it stands, he is in the 12 players that could qualify for the President's Cup team. That's all from me for today. For the East Coast Radio Sport Team, I'm Nick Tatham.
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4: Slow-moving traffic on the N3, heading to Pietermaritzburg, coming from Durban. Just as you approach Ashburton, you've got those delays to be on the lookout for, so please do keep that in mind. And then queuing traffic as well, and that is on the M19 Reservoir Hills, heading towards Westville. Peak hour traffic at the Gateway Interchange on the N2 southbound. For East Coast Radio Traffic, I'm Andy James.
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0: It's Neo on East Coast Radio, also known as Jonasi. If you know, you know. Yeah, Jonasi from The Polygamist on Netflix. It's giving Neo and his nine girlfriends.
1: I think it's only five.
0: It's only five?
1: I think it's only five.
0: Same tendency though, hey? How do you manage all those people?
1: There is a schedule and everybody respects everybody else's time.
0: Wow. Hectic.
1: According to that one source, yeah, who is Neo himself.
0: Here we are struggling with one.
1: Some people are struggling with zero.
0: Bro.
1: Can't get out the gate.
0: Why did you look at producer Ash like that? Guys,
1: shame.
0: Being single in this weather. Good rough. Anyways, Neo.
1: Who says she's single?
0: Oh, you can tell with this one.
1: Anyway, in case you missed the show today, aside from the subtle jabs administered
0: love
1: by
0: you,
1: one teammate to another, we did do other things, like we gave away some money.
0: Yeah.
1: We spoke about gratitude. And we're going to take a look back on that show while we call time out in the studio. Everyone, in your corners, please. In your corners,
2: Petro
1: please.
2: Petroporo Williams. And thundered in for Spain by Ferran Torres.
3: It was an unbelievable moment,
0: yeah,
3: for Spain. You know those moments that you'll never forget? It will be one of those goals that'll live on.
0: Yeah.
3: And being a 1-0 scoreline, obviously there's only one goal that you need to remember.
0: Yeah.
3: So I think it makes it a little bit easier to remember. Also, Spain's second World Cup win. Only their second time they've been to a final. So 100% record. That's pretty impressive.
0: That's really
1: Ole!
3: The Argentinian players, the way that they reacted and the way that they played that game was just not the way that a final should be played.
0: Yeah.
3: Just thuggery across the board.
0: Yeah, lazy.
3: There was just, yeah, they, it didn't feel like they were there to try and play a football match,
1: yeah,
3: and win a football match. They were there to disrupt the game and then hopefully right at the death get a winner. But the irony is that Spain got that winner in the 106th minute for Torres.
1: Imagine 106 minutes and you're an Argentinian fan.
0: Yeah.
1: In that stadium.
0: Yeah,
1: you've had to see Justin Bieber. Twanky, twank, twank, twank.
0: With his guitar.
1: You've had to sit through how many water breaks, right?
0: Yeah.
1: You yourself are about to combust, and then that happens in minute 106.
3: And now it's over.
1: Now what do
3: we do?
1: We have to wait another 4 years, guys. 4 years, and then we go again.
3: So now
1: again.
3: What do we do?
0: We're sleeping at 9 p.m.
3: Guys, Banyana Banyana are playing in WAFCON, so that is what we're going to focus
1: on
3: now.
1: That's exciting. Yes,
0: that's
1: we'll
0: exciting
1: that.
0: Stuff right there, man. Today's the perfect day. You should just sit back and maybe call today Thank You Day. A place of gratitude is where we want to take you for now. Listen, we must never underestimate the power of saying thank you. It costs nothing.
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5: I'd like to say thank you to my mom for everything that she's done for me. 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But I just want to take this opportunity to say thanks to my mom. Her name is Jenny Modley. She is the most incredible woman in my life. And I'm just so grateful to God for an amazing mom like her. And I love you, mom.
6: You know, we don't really get a chance or the opportunity to thank the important people in our lives who are there for us on a daily. 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
0: players.
6: Thank you, ECR, for filling our days with hilarity, cacanation, energy, mirth, and mischievous fun. 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
0: Love you too, man. 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Just thank you. Yo, it's getting teary up in here. I wasn't expecting it to be so emotional, but now, hey, guys, what's going on? It's getting all mushy.
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8: Roads are clearing up through the Greater Durban this evening, especially if you are on the N3 to Pietermaritzburg coming from Durban. Just a little slow in Ashburton. Then we've got some queuing traffic at the Gateway Interchange on the N2 southbound, the usual on Umgeni approaching Reservoir Hills. For East Coast Radio Traffic, I'm Andy James.
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0: That's a nice one, man. Wrapping up the Monday edition of Stacey and Jace Bualana Wares, KZN's number one hit music station. Like I said, we're wrapping it up with a nice banger right there. We gave you quite a few bangers on the show. Now we've got to make way for DRNG to hold you on between 6 and 9 p.m. But we did good on a Monday. Well done, everybody. Thank you. Thank you for choosing us.
1: Some nice things, man. And if you want to catch up, of course you can. Go to ecr.co.za, click on shows, and then click on Stacey and Jace Spoo. And then maybe while you're there, you want to tootle over to the breakfast page. So this happened, obviously, in light of Mandela Day, and the breakfast team teaming up with a big favor from pain to possibility, right? And they were like, what can we do? And they offered somebody alongside Busa Med Gateway an opportunity to have a life-changing surgery. And Dawn Null was the lucky recipient of said surgery. It was a knee surgery that she required. She immediately went in on Friday, had it done, and she caught up with the breakfast team this morning to let them know how she was doing. And I'm telling you, once that rehab starts, Dawn is going to be unstoppable. Watch your go.
0: Shout out, man. Shout out. Also, congratulations to East Coast Breakfast. They won Best Local Radio Show for the Best of Day.
1: Yes, well
0: done,
1: kittens.
0: Man. We'll have to see that. We got a bounce, man. Make way for Dion. He's ready. He is ready to take over.
2: Look at me like that.
0: Yeah, you look very ready.
2: I am.
0: Sure, yes.
1: Can confirm. See you tomorrow.
0: Sure.
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7: Over 300 million rands worth of assets belonging to business tycoon Hangwane Maumela have been forfeited to the state. A month of the assets are 6 properties, including a 9.5 million rand house in Ballito, a Cape Town mansion worth over 88 million rand, and 2 in Johannesburg worth a combined 141 million rand. There are also 4 Lamborghinis, a Bentley, and a boat. Authorities have linked Hangwane to the looting of 2 billion rand in government funds meant for Tembisa Hospital on Gauteng's East Rand. The High Court in Johannesburg today granted the asset forfeiture unit a final forfeiture order. Durban-born whistleblower Babita Diokoran flagged the fraud and corruption at Tembisa Hospital while acting as CFO in the Gauteng Health Department. She was murdered outside her Johannesburg home nearly 5 years ago. Protest group March and March says it wants justice for a woman who was stabbed, allegedly by her lover. The victim, Nomsa Mumbele, was stabbed several times last week in the south of Durban. Her family says she remains in a serious condition in hospital. It's been alleged the attack was linked to her support for March and March. Newswatch's Nhlanhla Mabaso reports.
8: Mbele's alleged stabber was due to appear in the Durban Magistrates Court today, but proceedings did not go ahead as the man is apparently receiving medical care. Members of March and March held a picket outside court calling for justice. The group says some of its members have faced constant threats. It claims that despite reporting the incidents to authorities, nothing has been done. The movement's Jacinta Ngobese Zuma.
9: It's very painful to have any woman suffer at the hands of a man, especially if that man is someone from outside, which is something we've been advocating for, and especially if that person has also been angered by the movements of the movement.
8: The matter will return to court tomorrow, where the accused is set to make his first appearance. Nhlanhla Mabaso, East Coast Radio News Watch, Durban.
7: A senior politician in Ghana has been jailed for 20 years for his role in illegal mining. The High Court in Accra found Bernard Antwi Boasiako guilty on all six charges against him. They include the unlawful assignment of mineral rights and the intentional facilitation of unlicensed mining operations in gold mining areas. Antwi Boasiako is the leader in the Ashanti region of the opposition New Patriotic Party. The opposition has accused the government of selectively targeting its members. But Ghana's government says the investigations and prosecutions are based on evidence and not politically motivated. And finally, FIFA boss Gianni Infantino says the World Cup has broken the previous TV viewership record, quote, many, many times over. Stadium attendance was also reportedly high, driven by the 48-team format. Infantino says they have exceeded all expectations. In its pre-event projections, FIFA, which folds World Cup income into revenue for the whole year, anticipated record revenues exceeding 130 billion Rand for 2026. It's a 56% increase compared to 2022 when the World Cup was held in Qatar. And prior to the third place playoff on Saturday and the final on Sunday, FIFA had already officially recorded over 6.6 million fans in stadiums across the host nations. Today, after Spain beat Argentina, media outlets have calculated a total of 6.8 million spectators across the 104 matches. Your temperatures for tomorrow: Durban a high of 22, Pietermaritzburg 23, Richards Bay 25. For Newswatch, I'm Dinon Pahlele.
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2: I am leaving you with an accident that's taking place on Umgeni and Supply Road, and that's if you're heading towards Westfields. Just a heads up for that and to give way to emergency officials there. And on the N2 southbound, just after the Umhlanga interchange, we have a broken down vehicle in the left-hand lane. So out of the way of traffic, you should be able to get through, but please do expect delays that side. And if you are on the N3 heading to Pietermaritzburg, still a little slow in Ashburton, and some motorists taking the R103, we've got delays there as well in Ashburton. For East Coast Radio Traffic, I'm Andy James.
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14: 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It is Live with Dion G on East Coast Radio. We're about to unwind for the next 3 hours. Good music, some conversations, and some entertainment as well. So wherever you may be this evening, keep it here on East Coast Radio. Now, with that being said, let's get the show started.
6: 30 minutes of non-stop music with Dion G.

let's get the party started. See you at the bar, you was hardly talking. That's when I knew that your heart was scarring. Friends to lovers need a part to star in. Like, wait, babe, let me

0: It was her debut track from back in 1999. I think when the song came out, people were like, well, she acted in a few TV shows called In Living Color as a dancer. And then pretty much she acted as a B-grade actress with, what is it? Wesley Snipes? Money Train? Yeah? But that was it. And then she tried the song Root, the album Root, and this was it on the 6th. That blew up, and then Hollywood said, let's revisit the entire thing. And then now, she's known for her acting rather than her singing. But if you want to reminisce on the singing, we will definitely bring back those memories together. Jennifer Lopez, J-Lo, whichever way you want to call her, If You Had My Love on East Coast Radio. So, last week, I had a very interesting conversation with a few people that had a had an opinion about cars. And I was like, you know what? We talk about cars often here on radio. And every single week, I test drive a brand new vehicle. I have them for a week, sometimes a month. So I would have enough knowledge to tell you if this vehicle is worthy or not. And every single vehicle I get is from the Motoring Guild of South Africa. So it's not like from a dealership. I get them from the manufacturer. And every single vehicle, I test them out. And then the best ones, I share them with you on radio. Now, last week I had an influx of people asking me about hybrid vehicles, and I felt that I needed to explain it. And the only place I could do it was on Motor Minute. So let's unpack hybrid vehicles. What is it all about on Motor Minute?
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0: Today on Motor Minute, we are talking about hybrid cars in South Africa. In fact, we'll unpack that together. So you've probably heard the term hybrid car, but what does it actually mean? And is it worth it in South Africa? A hybrid car is basically a car that uses two sources, a normal petrol engine and an electric motor. The clever part is that they work together. At low speeds, like in traffic, the car can run on electricity alone, saving you fuel. Then on the open road, the petrol takes over and both work together for better efficiency. Now here's the big question. How much can you actually save? In real South African driving, hybrids can use 30 to 50% less fuel. Let me repeat that again. 30 to 50% less fuel, especially in stop-start traffic. So if you're commuting daily, that's where you really feel the benefit at the pump. Now let's talk about money up front. Hybrids are usually more expensive than petrol cars, and some of them can vary, depending on the model, between 30 to 70,000 rand. Now the idea is slowly making the money back through the fuel saving over time, because you can save that money in a year, 2 years, and make more profit basically for your pocket. You've got a solid choice in South Africa when it comes to hybrid vehicles. The Toyota Corolla Cross, very popular, practical and fuel efficient, and it's also the Toyota RAV4 Hybrid. 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Now, there are many other options out there, but you should Google hybrid cars and understand that they are here to make a difference in your pocket. Hybrids make more sense if you drive a lot, sit in traffic, and want to save fuel without going fully electric. And that was your Motor Minute, but the next time you shop for a hybrid vehicle, don't say Dion didn't give you any tips.
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0: it's the Biba and anyone. East Coast Radio, it is. On a Monday, 20 July 2026. I don't know about you, but June went by very quickly and July is like really taking its time to get to the end. I know many people are thinking that way. But here's one thing to help you with everything going into the week ahead, right? We look at the calendar as to what's coming up in the East Coast calendar, right? There's many things coming up. There's a massive concert coming soon. It's Tamia live in Durban. And people always complain, right? They say, artists don't come to Durban. They always go to Cape Town and Joburg. There's a reason why. Because pre-sales is very important for the person who's paid for the artist to come. So let me give you a 411 as to how it works, right? For someone to bring someone to the country, someone has to pay, and it's millions, right? Someone has to pay for that person to come. Now, the only way they can actually understand if they're going to make their money back is a thing called pre-sale tickets. Now, Durban, we've not done well in pre-sale tickets. And that's what prohibits artists from coming here. However, when there are big establishments that bring the artists down, they look the other way and say, I have a gut feeling that this is going to work. And most of the time, it does. There have been times when big artists came to Durban, didn't do well, that wasn't built on anything else besides the fact that people in Durban didn't want to go, right? But then, when artists do come to Durban, those same people that brought artists here are looking to say, how many people are going to buy their tickets in advance? How many? So, here's the thing, Durban. Here's the thing, KZN. Tamia is in Durban, 7th of July. The Tamia, right? If you want to go, you got to get your tickets now, right? And if you don't have a choice of getting your tickets, well, if an artist in the future doesn't come here, we'll know why. So I'm saying, this year we've been blessed with Kenny G, UB40, Dan, now Tamia. There's a few other artists coming. So let's change the perception of what KZN has by showing up to events in advance. Pre-sale does make a difference because it's showing a point.
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0: It is East Coast Radio with Ginuwine and Pony from back in 1997. Can you believe that? That was that time ago. Now, Classic Hits is coming up next, and I'm so delighted to share this with you. Tonight's Classic Hits. Somebody sent through a love song selection that we could not say no to. So if you want the good old love songs that I know you love, or the Classic Hits, you are going to love what's coming your way next. And if you're a fan of love songs on the Classic Hits, we're going to do a poll now. Drop me a simple message on the WhatsApp line, 061-792-9495, if you love songs on the Classic Hits. I want to see something.
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0: Your classic hits tonight is going to be Love, Love, Love, Love, Love, Love. And the reason why is because we had an influx of love songs coming through on the classic hits, and we had to look at one of them. And tonight's choice is going to be very, very special, because I think a lot of people are looking at this particular era and saying, we want to reminisce. So Candace sent through her choice of the classic hits, and it's got a few gems in here. So if you love 90s love songs, you're going to love the classic hits coming your way now. And if you're loving tonight's classic hits, let us know by dropping us a simple message on WhatsApp, 061-792-9495. If you want to sing along to the song, you can do so as well. Make sure it's legal, the singing. And then drop it through on the WhatsApp line, 061-792-9495. Coming up in the classic hits tonight, Candace's choice, we got a gem from Boyz II Men. A ballad of note from Vanessa Williams, When Last You Heard From Her, as well as a track from Whitney that will definitely leave you feeling ooh. Let's get into your classic hits for tonight.
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classic hits, iconic eras, and someone who knows how to bring them back in style. 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

0: are the classic hits for tonight. Serious gems in there. And every single one of them was nostalgic in every single way. Now, many of you love the classic hits, and thank you for dropping us a line and telling us, hey, we did love tonight's choice. What was in your classic hits? Endless Love, Mariah and Luther, Boys to Men, Water Runs Dry, Richard Marx, Right Here Waiting, Vanessa Williams with Saving the Best for Last, PM Dawn from back in 1991 with I'd Die Without You, Mariah Carey, My All, and the last one, Whitney Houston. I was throwing forward to Whitney earlier, and I was saying it's not the Bodyguard song, it's the other one, Run to You. That was your classic hits. I can't wait to see what's on the menu tomorrow between 8 and 8:30. Make sure you send us your choice on the show. More good music keeping you warm this evening. Got two love songs of a different note. One is Heaven Sent, and the other one is just a quiet track from Ronan Keating. Also coming up in the show, your positive affirmations later on. It's called Your Food for Thought.
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0: Legendary song from Ronan Keating on East Coast Radio. It's called When You Say Nothing at All. Sometimes I think in arguments, that line of that song can make sense. It really can. Before that one, Keisha Cole with the throwback of Note Heaven Sent. We're still hanging out till 9. We still got something from Beyonce, a new, fresh track from her, which is going to be kind of interesting for 2026. Also some throwbacks from Jeremy Loops and Lucas Graham, as well as your food for thought. Now, Darren Wall's quick quiz is on the way, 7:10 on Tuesday morning on East Coast Breakfast. It's worth 3,000 Rand in cash. And all you need to do is get 5 out of 5 in under 30 seconds and enter. WhatsApp the word quiz to 061-792-9495 right now and follow the prompts to enter. You could be the winner of 3,000 Rand in cash on Tuesday morning at 7:10 on Darren Moles' Quick Quiz.
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0: 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You can't control how people treat you, how they speak to you, or how they choose to show up in your life. But you can control how you respond. Don't let someone else's negativity become your character. Stay grounded, stay kind, stay you. Because at the end of the day, your peace is your power. And that's your food for thought. Sleep well, KZN. Until tomorrow, take care.
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9: 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I have 30 minutes of nonstop music on the way for you, but there's something that we do here on the show. It's called Checking In on 061-792-9495. I'll explain how it works at 9:30. But if you are already a family member, an OG, you know what to do. I've already given you the number. Look forward to some Rihanna in 30 minutes of nonstop music, as well as Samba, The Layabouts, Gracie Abrams, John Legend. And speaking of Rihanna, her performance last week with Jay-Z, we're going to talk about your favorite, all-time favorite song by Rihanna. 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

0: The name of the song is California Love on East Coast Radio, KZN's number one hit music station. Did you watch the World Cup final yesterday? Did you see Justin Bieber's performance? What did you think? Did you see Shakira, Die Die, Ego? They did so well. I think they did. Jennifer Hudson obviously never disappoints with that anthem. Beautifully executed. So, so good. Right? Right? Anyway, congratulations to Spain for taking it home and doing a good thing for everybody, because we would have never heard the end of the whole GOAT situation, greatest of all time. And Messi, oh, God showed us mercy yesterday. I'm sorry, okay? I'm a Ronaldo fan. I truly am. Anyway, enough about soccer. I just wanted to congratulate Spain and say we look forward to the next 4 years to find out the next World Cup winner. Hopefully, it will be Bafana. Don't do that. I can see you. It's time for you to check in on 061-792-9495. Tell me your name, where you're listening to the show from, and how you are doing. Are you okay? And make sure you say you are present, ma'am. I look forward to hearing from you from all parts of KZN and the rest of the world. 061-792-9495. Matthew Mole with Run and Christina Milan with AM to PM on the way next.
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1: 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My name is Tikaba, hanging out with you until midnight. We do this every Monday till Thursday. You are currently checking in on 061-792-9495. This is where you tell me your name, where you're listening to the show from, and that you are present, ma'am. Okay, so I'm going to do this, right? I need to get your voice notes together, because I'm having a bit of a technical difficulty. 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Johnny Clegg, Morgan Wallen, and then we'll come back and you can check in. I promise you will hear your voice on the radio tonight.
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0: It's TLC. The name of the song is Creep. And so I creep. I love it so much. It is a classic. And that's what we do here. We play you a song that was released yesterday, but also a song that was released 10, 20 years ago that's still relevant. And that's why we are KZN's number one hit music station. 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
1: Hi, it's Sita from Bush Epson. Just checking in. Just chilling with my four-year-old granddaughter. She's almost going to bed. So yeah, we're just loving each other and listening to your music. Awesome.
2: 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Tikaba, it's Tutu Tele here, Metropolis. We're listening to you here in Spingo, keeping the city safe. 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
4: 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Wishing them all the best.
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And this one is for the babies going to school tomorrow. This is the only time I'll ever say it's okay to use this as lullabies. But besides that, no, don't sleep. I'm here until 12. East Coast Radio is on 24 hours, okay? Paula Cole coming up, Rubber Duck, Madonna, Nelly. But first, Bruno Mars with Risk It All on East Coast Radio.

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0: day we started sinking, now let it sink in. 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
0: Your bottom sinking through the couch, a bust for money. 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

0: Shaboozy, a boss song on East Coast Radio, KZN's number one hit music station. So, the Breakfast team, well, Carmen, posted a question. It's on our socials about what is your favorite Tamia song of all time? One that, you know, comes on and you're like, oh, that's my jam. Back in the day, I was here. I still feels like the first time we met and I kissed and I told you I love you. It's still your reality. You know, that kind of vibe. So I wanted to bring it back. You can answer the Tamia question on our Instagram page or Facebook page. But right now I'm asking you, what's your favorite song of all time? That one song that you just love. I'll tell you mine, and I'll tell you why it's my favorite song, because it has so many good memories attached to it. So I grew up, I always knew I wanted to be a superstar of some sort, you know. So every single competition that happened, I was there, I was auditioning, whether it was, what was the show on, South Africa's Got Talent, I was there. Before South Africa's Got Talent, I did Plaza's Got Talent there, the shopping center in Phoenix, and I came out second there. Like, I've always entered competitions. So I'm going to mention two songs that always did it for me, and I knew, actually, let me make it three, that I was going to make it to the next round if I do one of these. So number one, Keisha Cole, Weakness in Me. Why do you come here when you know I got troubles enough? That's one. Then I elevated. I was like, Josh Groban, You Raise Me Up. Say my name. You raise me up. Then I was like, Nicki Minaj, Say Who. I can rap and sing. What's the song, man? I just forgot it, but it's Nicki Minaj. It has Drake in it. And it talks about this. Oh, this is my moment. I waited all my life. I can tell it's time. You see, when those three songs come on, I'm like, oh, baby T, these are so beautiful. You were so young and full of dreams. So they hold that sentimental value for me. What is that one song for you that comes on and has just such good memories, or it just takes you back to a time that you wish you could go back to? 061-792-9495. Make your voice notes really quick, or you can send me a text. One more time, the number 061-792-9495. I'm sure this is someone's song and it's nostalgic and brings that, you know, good memories. Michael Jackson, Black or White, on the way next.
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0: It's Three Dozed On. The name of the song is Here Without You on East Coast Radio, KZN's number one hit music station. We're talking about songs, or a song that has good memories attached to it, that comes on and immediately just makes you feel nostalgic, or gives you that feeling in your tummy or in your heart and makes you smile and you can't help but sing along. So I shared mine already. Le Dor says, hi T, wow, the Phoenix thingy, you did it too. Yes, when he says the Phoenix thingy, I participated in, what is it? Phoenix Plaza's Got Talent, or Plaza's Got Talent, or something, that like a talent show that was being held at the Phoenix Plaza. Actually, they need to bring it back. Please. Anyway, so then continues to say, I also came second in those. I performed Bruno Mars. Hey, boo. Now your message is disappearing because there's a lot of messages. There we go. I performed a Bruno Mars, Just the Way You Are. They also made me perform it in those Phoenix thingy guys that had a show at the Workshop in Durban. Or is it the Playhouse? Did you also do the Playhouse? Thank you for your show, Music is Life. Thank you very much. You can also share your song that has good memories attached to it, or a song that you just love, a fave of all time, on 061-792-9495. Ariana Grande, Hate That I Made You Love Me, as well as Chris Brown, Don't Wake Me Up, on the way next.
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0: It's 11 o'clock. If you're just tuning in, hi, welcome to the show. My name is T. 40 minutes of nonstop music on the way. Dr. Victor, Cascada, BB Rexha, Charlie Puth, Beyonce, who also performed so beautifully last week together with her husband, Jay-Z. But first, Justin Bieber, who did amazing at the World Cup final last night. Justin Bieber with Daisies at the top of 40 minutes of nonstop music. Welcome to the show. My name is T.
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0: It's Britney Spears' Baby One More Time on East Coast Radio, KZN's number one hit music station. It is time for me to go, but tomorrow I'll catch you a tad bit earlier. I'll be crossing on Danny Gazzelli's show, coming to you live from the KZN Legislature as the budget votes are tabled. All right, you have a good one. Good night.
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let's get the party started. See you at the bar, you was hardly talking. That's when I knew that your heart was scarring. Friends to lovers need a part to star in. Like, wait, babe, let me off.

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